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12: I mean, the Kiss Million Dollar Pop Quiz, that's the sort of stuff that screams, yes, I'll add guacamole kind of money. That is the sort of stuff where you become a Kiss millionaire. You don't look at the prices. You're just like, that looks great. Add to shopping cart. You know what I mean? This is $1 million. And I've got answers to these Kiss Million Dollar Pop Quiz questions. Give me two Kiss hits. Answer to question one's coming up on your number one hit music.

0: 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Kiss is your million-dollar station. We play the Kiss million-dollar pop quiz within 20 minutes. And I've got answers to question one. Are you ready? Answer to question one.
1: Hello.
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1: 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Yay! Yay!
0: Answer to question one is One Direction. I'll give you the answer to question two in just a couple of Kiss hits right there.
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The pop quiz is coming up in 3 Kiss hits. The answer to question 1 is One Direction. The answer to question 2? False. 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See? 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See you in 3 Kiss hits. 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

0: 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You got Gordy going live. How we doing? I don't know where you are, but I'm getting pops of sunshine in North Sydney. It's exciting. Oh, $1 million. The Kiss $1 million pop quiz. Do you want to like roll in heaps of cash? Let's go.
1: The Kiss $1 million pop quiz.
0: You know what's awesome? Every single person who plays the Kiss $1 million pop quiz has a shot at winning $1 million. Like, that is the sort of money that solves problems you didn't even know you had. We're doing this for Deal or No Deal and Millionaire Hot Seat weeknights from 6:30 on Channel 10. All right, let's open those green room doors. Bring in the next player. Oh, here he comes. Welcome. Jump on up to the Kiss $1 million stage. Luke, he works in vending machines and you are up for winning $1 million. Is that right?
2: Oh, yeah, Gordy. Who doesn't want $1 million, man?
0: Brother, huge. What are you going to do with your million if you win this?
2: Mate, the $1 million home loan paid off and investment property.
0: Okay, calm it down, barefoot investor. We're talking 10 questions. 10 questions in front of me. You get them all right. A grand in the hand. Plus, you're also up for your own $1 million moment, man. Time starts after I ask question one. Are you ready?
2: I'm ready.
0: Which boy band released What Makes You Beautiful?
2: One Direction.
0: True or false, the Tesla can take fuel?
2: False.
0: Which New Zealand singer is known for her hit song Royals?
2: Lord.
0: What is sushi usually wrapped in?
2: Seaweed.
0: What Australian comedian created the character Jermaine King?
2: Pass.
0: Just Do It is the famous catchphrase. Ooh, look at this guy. Which famous artist released the song Thank You Next?
2: Ariana Grande.
0: Which Australian running athlete lit the cauldron at the Sydney 2000 Olympic opening
2: ceremony? Kathy Freeman.
0: What actor played Logan Roy in Succession?
2: Pass.
0: Which female pop star has been acquitted for her tax fraud case after an 8-year ordeal?
2: Britney Spears?
0: Let's go back to what Australian comedian created the character Jermaine King?
2: Pass.
0: What actor played Logan Roy in Succession? Not bad.
2: You know what? I'm still in the running for $1 million.
0: Yeah, you are. Let's go through what you missed out on, bro. Hey, Brian Cox played Logan Roy in Succession. Shakira was the pop star that was acquitted of tax fraud.
2: Damn.
0: $1 million, bro. Could be all yours. Good luck.
2: Thank you, Gordy. Thank you for the call.
0: Thank you for playing the Kiss $1 million pop quiz.
2: No stress, bro. Keep the Kiss every day.
0: Hey, you reckon you could do better than Luke there? And you want a shot at $1 million too, right? Kiss.com.au to play the Kiss $1 million pop quiz. I'm going to drop some answers to the next pop quiz questions. Give me till 11, all right? Stay on your $1 million station, Kiss.
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4: Hello, Australia. 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Or is it a bit more of a BYO vibe? Because I've already booked. Well, I say booked. I mean, I'm telling everyone to bring your ears to my farewell.
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4: 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Like, emotionally huge. Like, there'll be tears. Mostly mine, probably. We'll go through the greatest moments here at Kiss. All of them. Like what, there's one or two? And yes, everyone's invited. It's free. It all goes down tomorrow morning from 6, only on Kiss 106.5. Mwah! Oh, I've always wanted to do that bit. That was my last kiss.
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0: So we're KISS. We're your number one in music station. How you doing? Hey, so Teddy Swims a couple of years back went viral covering a Michael Jackson here. I think it was Rock With You. Has he seen the MJ movie?
1: We've been on nonstop go, but I plan on it. I've been hearing a lot of mixed reviews about it, but I mean, to be honest, if I just see Jafar doing a moonwalk, music's yeah. there and his nephew's in it, I mean, it can't be bad.
0: Right? The debut this week's back at Coachella. It's KISS new music out of Teddy Swims, Mr. Know-It-All. How would you like to be the next KISS millionaire? The KISS Million Dollar Pop Quiz. Everyone's playing along with this at home, at work, in the car. How about you get on the radio, play for reals? So kiss.com.au to register to play. Plus, I'm giving you answers to these questions. Yeah, I'm making it easy for you. Other side of this, can you wait there for me? KISS.
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5: I mean, the KISS Million Dollar Pop Quiz, you win $1 million. 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I don't know if that's factually true, but what I do know is I've got 10 questions. I've got thousands in instant cash, and we've got $1 million up for wins. Do you play along, Claire, with the pop quiz when we do this?
6: Yeah, I played along with the last one.
5: Yeah. How do you go? Like, out of 10, do you reckon?
6: I reckon like 7 or 8.
5: That's pretty good.
6: I think
5: good.
6: It was like two that I didn't know the answer to in the last one.
5: Well, check it out. I'm about to give you the answer to two more questions coming up, and we're going to play this within 20 minutes. So, damn, this could be your moment. This could be your $1 million moment too. Stay on KISS. Answer to the first two questions about 11:15, all right?
6: I'll be keeping it KISS for sure.
5: Awesome. All right, Mr. Teddy Swims, Mr. Know-It-All.

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Keep it Kiss. We're revealing this hour's pop quiz answers in minutes.

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You should register for the Kiss Million Dollar Pop Quiz. And you could be staring at $1 million. And I've got the answers to the first two questions coming up within 20 minutes. We play. Answer to question one is Red. The answer to question two is Danny. Kiss.com.au. Register for this now. Within 20, me and you could be playing the Kiss $1 million Pop Quiz on your $1 million station, Kiss.

0: City, Kiss 106.5, Sydney's number one in music station. I'm throwing it old school with Destiny's Child in a sec. But check it out, $1 million up for wins with Kiss. That's you strutting around Rose Bay pretending, oh, I've always been into Pilates. Are you kidding me? Oh.
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0: Winning $1 million with the Kiss $1 million pop quiz, that could turn your Thursday into a private island origin story. We're doing this for Deal or No Deal and Millionaire Hot Seat. Weeknights from 6:30 on Channel 10. Let's bring in the next contestant, guys. Bring him in. Oh, look who has just swung open the green room door, strutting up to the stage, looking stunning. Ladies and gentlemen, please welcome Alicia. Hi.
2: Hi, guys. How are you?
0: Tell me about you. Tell me about Alicia.
2: Alicia is a 29-year-old mother of three, and yeah, winning $1 million wouldn't be so bad right now.
0: Oh my God, I bet. 29 years old, you got three kids, you're a freaking super mum. $1 million. Oh my God, exciting. All right, so 10 questions. Get them all right, grand in the hand. Plus, just for playing, you're also up for your own $1 million moment. Time starts after I ask question one. Are you ready?
2: I am ready. Let's go.
0: Which colour is the play button on YouTube?
2: Red.
0: What is the name of Kylie Minogue's sister?
2: Danny.
0: What Aussie city hosted the 2018 Commonwealth Games?
2: Pass.
0: What singer released the album Midnights?
2: Oh, God, pass.
0: Which horror franchise features a doll named Annabelle?
2: Chucky.
0: Which actress starred in Black Swan?
2: Oh, pass.
0: Which reality show features contestants stranded on an island?
2: Oh, God, pass.
0: Glasshouse is famous for making what? A little bougie product.
2: Candles.
0: Yes. Which film became the first non-English movie to win Best Picture at the Oscars?
2: Oh, God, pass.
0: Okay, years before he was Thor, Chris Hemsworth used to clean and repair what famous mum product?
2: Oh, God, pass. That one that I couldn't remember.
0: Chris Hemsworth used to clean and repair boob pumps.
2: That's what I was going to say, breast pumps. I literally slipped my mind. I got so nervous.
0: Wild. All right. The Gold Coast hosted the 2018 Commonwealth Games. Taylor Swift has the album Midnights. The Conjuring is with Annabelle. I think you said Chucky. Devastating.
2: Oh.
0: Black Swan, the actress was Natalie Portman. Survivor.
2: Yeah.
0: Come on, man. Survivor features the contestants.
2: I've never seen that.
0: Oh, on the island.
2: I've never seen that.
0: Parasite was the one who won Best Picture at the Oscars. And yeah, boo pumps from Chris Hemsworth. Okay. Didn't get $1,000, but more importantly, you are up for $1 million just for playing.
2: Amazing. Thank you.
0: Thanks for playing. Hey, were you playing along with that, just yelling at the radio? Why don't you come play for real? Get your chance at $1 million. Register to play the Kiss $1 million pop quiz at kiss.com.au. 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

0: 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But back in the 90s, if you wanted to feel like a millionaire, you'd need one of these.
1: 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One slice is never enough.
0: Yeah. We're going back in Kiss 3 next. Wait till you hear the Kiss 3 anthems we got down ready for you. Oh my God, Savage Garden, so good.
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30: Sydney traffic.
31: Right, creek breakdown on Mars Street. It's in lane 2 westbound approaching the M5. Monterey, a building fire. The Grand Parade has a northbound lane blocked approaching Solander Street. A crash investigation continues on the M1 Pacific Motorway at Warrunga. Two southbound lanes blocked at the Junction Road overpass. Congested roads. Overflowing schools and hospitals. Zero immigration. Australia needs a new deal. 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The Kiss Garth, a shower or two today, tops of 20 in the city, 21 in the west. First with Kiss traffic and weather together.
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35: Sydney's latest info.
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35: Hey, I'm Chandra Llewellyn. The PM is again on the defence about controversial changes to capital gains tax and negative gearing in the federal budget. He's got plenty of criticism after previously promising they wouldn't change. Albo says it's been done to help young Aussies get their first home. Road Freight New South Wales says ongoing closures on the Great Western Highway in the Blue Mountains are creating major challenges for freight operators. The industry group is calling for certainty around repair timelines and practical support measures while the disruptions continue. Tomorrow marks 11 weeks since its closure. Thailand is cutting the number of days that tourists can stay without a visa. Travellers from more than 90 countries, including Australia, will now only be able to stay for 15 or 30 days, down from 60. A radio station in the UK has apologised for accidentally announcing the death of King Charles, who is very much alive. And in Kiss Celeb News, Nicole Richie makes a rare appearance with her daughter. That's next.
37: 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Well, delicious, mouth-watering Daniel's donuts are now only as far as your nearest 7-Eleven.
35: It's pretty rare for the simple lifestyle Nicole to be in the spotlight with her daughter Kate, who formerly went by the name Harlow. The pair last appeared together in 2024. They've attended the premiere of Stop That Train in Los Angeles. I'll have your sport check next.
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35: Updating sport, Rabbitohs star Jai Arrow has declared he's ready to fight after his shock diagnosis of motor neuron disease. The 30-year-old NRL veteran has been forced to medically retire. Canberra's hosting the Dolphins tonight to kick off round 12. Both teams have been forced to reshuffle their lineups with a bunch of stars out due to origin duty. I'll have your Kiss cast next.
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3: All right, a whole bunch of music in, locked in, ready. We're going old school. I'm excited for this one. Shout out to the 90s kids. You know the 90s kids. You get me. The ones who used to, remember when we used to stay home? Chuck a sickie from school. It was like cooking show central. It was like, can't cook, won't cook. It was Huey's Cooking Adventures. And then, oh my God, flipping the script, Judge Judy.
5: Listen to me!
3: Oh God, what? Sorry.
5: Where do you think you are? You think you're on Springer?
3: No, I'm on Kiss. I
5: don't care. I said I don't care.
3: All right, fine. We're throwing the playlist back. Michelle Branch, remember Everywhere? We're doing that. We're going full mid-90s. We're doing Savage Garden. We're doing Truly, Madly, Deep.

I want to help you win $1 million. 12:25, stay on Kiss. Your number one hit music station. I feel like I'm in some sort of early 2000s TV sandwich. I mean, that Michelle Branch tune used for One Tree Hill and The OC, and this from Natasha Bedingfield used for The Hills. It's like full on early 2000s teen optimism going right now. Let's go back in history.

0: Kiss is your number one hit music station, but Kiss is your million-dollar station. The Kiss million-dollar pop quiz. I mean, imagine flipping your life in 60 seconds. $1 million. This could be yours. Answer to the first two questions to the pop quiz coming up within 20 minutes. Are you ready? The answer to question one is two. The answer to question two is Trump. As in Donald Trump.
1: Yeah, baby. I knew I'd make it to the Kiss.
0: Oh.
1: $1 million pop quiz. I'm the best answer ever.
0: Okay, buddy. Thank you.
1: I am the best answer ever. You better believe it.
0: Kiss.com.au. Registered to play. Meantime, I've got new Kiss music for you. And I think you'll like this because I'm into it in a big way. Josh Faraz, a Gold Coast DJ. He's bringing back Like a Prayer.

0: 106.5. We are Sydney's number one in music station. You got Gordy. I got a tune from the biggest album in the country coming up for you in a second. But our Kiss Million Dollar Pop Quiz, I want to turn that Bankstown energy you got going on to Macon Bank. You know what I'm saying? I don't know what I'm saying. Let's play the bloody pop quiz.
1: The Kiss $1 million Pop Quiz.
0: Huge. So epic. Just for playing the Kiss Million Dollar Pop Quiz, you get a shot to flip your life with $1 million. Incredible. We're doing this for Deal or No Deal and Millionaire Hot Seat. Weeknights from 6:30. Can we bring in our latest contestant, please? Stepping up to the $1 million stage, please welcome Tiffany. Hi.
2: Hi, guys.
0: Tiffany, 30 years old. You have a dog called Boomer. How would you spend $1 million?
2: I would pay off my parents' mortgage and then buy a house.
0: Oh, my God. She lives to give. Well, you know what? 10 questions in front of you. Get them all right. I'm going to give you an instant grand in your hand. Plus, just for playing, you're also up for your $1 million moment. Your time starts after I ask question one. Are you ready?
2: Yes.
0: Are you sure?
2: Yes.
0: How many A's are in Qantas?
2: Who?
0: Who is the president of the United States of America?
2: Donald Trump.
0: Which TV show features an underdog English football team coached by an American?
2: Ted Lasso.
0: Which male pop star has the song Beautiful Things? These beautiful things that I've done.
2: It's on the tip of my tongue. I can't.
0: Angela Bishop is a renowned entertainment journalist for what TV network?
2: Pass.
0: Which kids' content creator also featured on Netflix became famous for educational YouTube videos for toddlers? Miss... Pass if you don't know it. We'll move
2: Pass.
0: On. Which actor played the villain Gore in Thor, Love and Thunder?
2: Pass.
0: Which Australian true crime podcast became a global phenomenon? Oh, man. We only got through 8 questions.
2: Oh, no.
0: There was this question in there about Beyonce being at the Met Gala, a question about who played Bob Dylan in Complete Unknown. That was Timothy Chalamet. Who sang Beautiful Things? Benson Boone. Angela Bishop is on Channel 10. That woman is a queen. How can you not know that? Miss Rachel is the one on YouTube. I get that. That's a tricky one. Who played Gore in Thor? That was Christian Bale.
2: Of course.
0: The Teacher's Pet was the big global true crime podcast. No $1,000. But you know what? You're up for $1 million.
2: Oh, amazing. Huge. Thank you.
0: My God, you could be buying all those properties before you know it, all right? Thanks for playing.
2: Thank you.
0: All right, so you want a shot at $1 million, of course, right? Kiss.com.au, get on there, register to play the Kiss Million Dollar Pop Quiz. I am dropping you exclusive answers to the first 2 questions coming up. 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
3: Hello, Australia. Intern P here. 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Or is it a bit more of a like a BYO vibe? Because I've already booked. Well, I say booked. I mean, I'm telling everyone to bring your ears to my farewell.
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0: And yes, everyone's invited. It's free. It all goes down tomorrow morning from 6, only on Kiss 106.5. Mwah! Oh, I've always wanted to do that bit. That was my last kiss.
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0: When you find yourself in your car, just getting into Kiss Music, just know you're with your number one in music station. And he goes. This is going to make your Thursday feel like a Friday. Milky More Grab, Just the Way You Are coming. A plus, can we get it? Can we get some old school happening too? What do we got, right? Yes. Let's do this. And by the way, you spending your Arvo flooding my Kiss Switch because you want to win $1 million.
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0: 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I'll tell you other side of this. 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
0: 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I'm giving you the answers to the first two pop quiz questions in four Kiss hits. So a little bit of time. 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

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I'm here. I'm just rolling around in $1 million, potentially your cash. Let's make cash angels. Whee! All right. On your number one hit music station, Kiss, you want to play the Kiss $1 million pop quiz? 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Register, right? I'm going to give you some answers right now. Answer to question one is Justin Bieber. Answer to question two is McRae. Justin Bieber and McRae. We play in 10 minutes on Kiss.

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0: 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Bring in our next contestants. Let's meet them. Oh, walking up to the Kiss $1 million stage. What a legend this guy looks like. Please welcome Alex. How you doing?
2: Hey, mate. I'm good. How are you?
0: Tell me a bit about you, man.
2: Hey, man. So I'm a therapist. I love playing touch footy, and I would love to pay off my parents' mortgage with that money if I can.
0: $1 million, man. Incredible amount of money. Right now, the Kiss $1 million pop quiz. You answer all 10 questions correct, I'll put a grand in your hand. Plus, of course, just for playing, $1 million moment. Your time starts after I ask question one. Are you ready for this?
2: Yeah, let's go.
0: Which singer's fans are nicknamed the Beliebers?
2: Justin Bieber.
0: Who sings the song Greedy? Tate who?
2: McRae.
0: Which Australian territory is home to Kakadu National Park?
2: Pass.
0: Let's move on. Which actress plays...
2: Northern Territory.
0: Yes,
2: Northern
0: which actress plays Glinda in the upcoming Wicked film?
2: It would be Glinda, the upcoming Pass, sorry.
0: Okay, which rapper collaborated with Taylor Swift on the Bad Blood remix?
2: That would be Kendrick Lamar.
0: Which actress played Queen Elizabeth II in the early season of The Crown?
2: Pass that one.
0: Which Australian singer released the 2023 hit Padum Padum?
2: Too slow.
0: You took your time on the questions, Alex. We didn't even get through them all. Okay.
2: Too nervous.
0: Get it. Ariana Grande plays Glinda. You got Kendrick Lamar right. Claire Fox played Queen Elizabeth II. Kylie Minogue was Padum Padum.
2: Damn. I've seen Wicked too, so that was on me.
0: Dude, we had a few questions remaining too. Which actor plays Walter White in Breaking Bad? That was Bryan Cranston. True or false? Rebel Wilson once worked in a cinema. True. Which movie follows the family known as the Madrigals? That is Encanto. Cool little movie, bro. Didn't get the $1,000, but of course, up for $1 million, my man. Good luck.
2: Thanks, mate. Cheers for that.
0: All good, man. Hey, just for playing the Kiss $1 million pop quiz gives you a shot at $1 million. It's kiss.com.au to register. Plus, I'm going to give you answers to the first two pop quiz questions coming up at 2 o'clock. 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
5: Erskine Park Road is closed northbound at Bennett Road after an earlier serious crash. You must allow for some extra travel time. Police are redirecting traffic. North Wurrunga, the M1, has reopened after an earlier incident approaching the Junction Road overpass, causing heavy delays. With Toyota, you get value for a lifetime, and it starts this tax time at your local Toyota dealership. Oh, what a feeling. Toyota. The Kiss Cars showers today with tops of 20 degrees in the city and 21 degrees in the west. First with Kiss, traffic and weather together.
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0: the Kiss music making me feel like it's the weekend already. Coming up on your number one hit music station, Kiss. So Harry Styles, oh my God, the controversy that's going on with the Together Together tour. Fans haven't been happy. So it's to the point where he's come out and made a statement. We've heard concerns from fans regarding the skyline constructions of the floor. We want every person in the room to have the best time ever. Basically, the show's going down right now in Amsterdam. We're going to have a completely different Harry Styles show by the time it hits Oz. Let's get Harry coming up. Oh, by the way, after three, Harry Styles tickets with Smalls. And let's go old school with this. Classic. Vintage Kiss story. Love it. Oh, by the way, you want to win $1 million?
1: Hell yeah, I want to win $1 million. When are you playing the pop quiz?
0: The Kiss $1 million pop quiz. I'm helping you out with this. I'm giving you answers to the pop quiz questions. Other side of this. Can you wait there for me?
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0: I know you've got kids to pick up, but you got $1 million to win. 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

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Mwah. 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

the shape of you. Question, what are you doing around 2:30? 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I'm going to give you the answers to question one and two now. Answer to question one is Lady Gaga. Answer to question two is $2. Gaga, $2. You can do this. 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Have a shot at $1 million bucks with Kiss.

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0: All right. Oh, mate, Smalls, coming up, 3 o'clock, the Savo with The Smallsy Show. Ooh, big one. He's got your tickets to see Harry Styles. That Melbourne show, Harry's out of another date. Yeah, he's got your tickets. Heads up, a big one, the Savo 2 with Will and Woody, 4 o'clock. A big proposal moment happening with their swap meet. Stay on Kiss.
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16: Sydney traffic.
17: Erskine Park. Erskine Park Road shut northbound due to a bus crash at Lenore Drive. A medical emergency in East Lakes for Wentworth Avenue. It's eastbound in lane 1 approaching Page Street. Travel time for the M4 westbound tunnel exit to the M7 in Eastern Creek just a little over 20 minutes. The M7 M12 interchange is opening soon, connecting Western Sydney to the wider motorway network. Take a virtual drive through and explore your new connection. Search M7 M12 interchange today. Because cast of the afternoon, still a possible coastal shower. 20 top in the city, 21 in the west. That's KISS traffic and weather together. The Smalltalk Show is going live now.
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1: Oh, it does. Hello, everybody. Welcome to the Smallsy Show. Thursday afternoon. How was your day? Did you have a... Thursday, probably my favourite day of the week. It's basically Friday. Because no one does anything on a Friday, am I right?
28: It's a downward slope to the weekend.
1: Producer Zach, hello to you. G in the phone room. Hi.
29: Hi.
1: Guys, big show coming up this afternoon, 3:45. Harry Styles tickets. They're back up for grabs this afternoon. Our guest is going to be the beautiful Bebe Rexha. I found the music, my new religion. We're going to talk politics with Bebe Rexha because that's what I like to do in my spare time. No, she lives in L.A., she's got this, obviously, the new song, New Religion, out at the moment. She lives in LA, and right now, Spencer Pratt from The Hills, if you remember The Hills, he's trying to be mayor. I'm going to ask Bebe Rexha later on in the show today whether or not she intends to vote for Spencer Pratt. Heidi Montag could become the First Lady of California.
28: Wild time.
1: Isn't it a wild time? Hey, I thought I would start the show just quickly by giving you a personal life update.
28: Yeah.
1: If you've been listening for the last, would you say 2 weeks now this has been going on? Over the last 2 weeks, I have been having random packages arrive and be dropped off at my house. My house address, not address it to me. I've made contact with the package owner. I have a sneaking suspicion the package owner might listen to the show.
28: Oh, and now they're...
1: Well, no, only because every time I say on air, if they don't come and get it tomorrow, I'm opening it, they make contact. This morning, I'm outside the house. Where is the other package? Please come down and give it to me. Yeah, I haven't told you this. I was like, I lied. I was still asleep. I said, oh, I was on a work call. Sorry. I was asleep. Just ring the doorbell next time. Anyway, I dumped it in the letterbox. So the shoes are gone, the socks are gone, and the book is now gone.
28: We'll never know what any of them look like.
1: His name's Peter. And if you're listening, Peter, you get one more package delivered to my house. I'm opening it, and I am going to sell it on Facebook Marketplace. Take this as your warning, all right? Okay, let's kick off the show, shall we? Coming up in a second, yesterday Kim Kardashian, she was being accused of being a drug mule. Today, what's happening? How does she stay looking so youthful? Oh, I would love her secrets. We'll get you across that in the hot minute next. Somba is playing right now. This is Homewrecker, the Smallsy Show. Thanks to Chemist Warehouse is on right here at KISS.

0: And Joel, quickly, the chippy. Joel, the chippy. Welcome to the show. You know,
1: g'day, mate. There you go.
2: This is why we don't normally let tradies on the air, because they end up having to dump the programming. What do you got for me? What's the unpaid bill?
1: Yeah, mate, 45 grand.
2: Talk to me. How long? How much work? What was the work? Was it a house or something?
1: Yeah, it was a house. Doing a bunch of joinery in there. And, still waiting.
2: Have you ever thought about doing one of those things that they do on TikTok when you just go and then sorry, are we on air? Yeah, well, sorry. Someone was looking at me weird. What's going on out there?
3: We weren't on air and now we're on air.
2: We weren't on air?
3: We weren't. We're back.
2: We missed all the good calls.
3: I know.
2: Anyway, great story, Joel. The people who heard it, wild. Are you ever going to do one of those TikTok things where you go and rip all the work out you did? Because I get that.
1: Yeah, mate, I'd like to, but at the end of the day, doesn't get the money back.
2: No, that's true. That's true. Going to give you tickets to the movie Obsession, all right? It's in cinemas right now. Enjoy that. It's not, what was it, $48,000?
1: 45, yeah.
2: 40, yes, not $45,000, but it's a night out on the town. Enjoy. Okay, we're going to take a minute here.
3: The tradies really, really messed up the show.
2: That's
3: today.
2: The last time we asked for tradies to call this show.
3: But we love them.
2: We do know. We appreciate you just not swearing and naming clients. I'm going to press the play next button. Now, if anyone in operations is here, can let me know what happens when I press this button. I'm assuming it's going to play a little ad, and then we're going to get BB Rexha on the show. Let's try this.
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0: don't worry, it's gonna be huge. Like, emotionally huge. Like, there'll be tears. Mostly mine, probably. We'll go through the greatest moments here at KISS. All of them. Like what, there's one or two? And yes, everyone's invited. It's free. It all goes down tomorrow morning from 6, only on KISS 106.5. Mwah! Oh, I've always wanted to do that bit. That was my last KISS.
1: Hey, Rick.
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1: Sydney traffic.
2: That's so. Trucks broken down Fairford Road northbound at Watson Road, Erskine Park. Erskine Park Road shut northbound with a bus crash near Swallow Drive. Lenore Drive and Walgrove Road, Mamre Road as an alternative. In Badgerys Creek, a stack on Elizabeth Drive, three cars eastbound. 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T's and C's apply. Kiss cars tomorrow, partly cloudy, showers easing, 21 in the city, 20 in the west. That's Kiss Traffic and Weather together. Will and Woody driving you home next.
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4: Hey, I'm Kate O'Bree. A school bus has crashed in Western Sydney with half a dozen rushed to hospital. The bus, which crashed into a tree at Erskine Park, had 41 kids and teachers on board. The driver had to be freed by specialist fireys. They've been taken to hospital along with five students. The big banks have asked the RBA to hit pause on rate hikes at their June meeting. It's after unemployment came in today higher than expected. Westpac, ANZ and NAB all tipping there'll be no movement next month. The Prime Minister says he doesn't want young Aussies to give up on housing. He's been defending changes to negative gearing and capital gains taxes again today, saying it'll help more people get into the market.
6: That essentially is why we've changed our position, because more and more people were getting to the point of saying, I'm never going to have that security that comes with a roof over your own head.
4: And in Kiss celeb news, Kylie reveals her most personal battle yet. More in a minute.
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4: Kylie Minogue's revealed she postponed chemo back in 2005 to undergo several rounds of IVF. The decision was made during the pop princess's first battle with breast cancer, those rounds ultimately failing. Kylie also revealing in her new Netflix doco that she secretly battled cancer again 5 years ago. Your sports check in a sec.
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4: In sport, retiring Souths and Origin star Jai Arrow has revealed his symptoms of motor neurone disease have progressed rapidly since he was diagnosed in November. With a baby at home, Arrow says he's going to put up a fight, adding he wants to do any trial or medication he can. The Kiss cast is next.
0: Autobahn is all for the big brands. 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
4: Mostly clear on the Kiss cast with a slight chance of a shower tonight. 20 and the chance of a shower tomorrow. Possible late showers coming through on Saturday. Right now it's 20 at Penrith, it's 18 at Parramatta. Kiss's $1 million pop quiz will flip your life. 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

0: It's Will and Woody. The swap meet has come to a close, or very close to, Woods. And we actually did manage to convert Paris's psychology textbook into, we've just learned, a $16,000 engagement ring.
1: Will and Woody's swap meet. Swap the deal, keep the good energy with Glowbird.
2: Yes, it really is phenomenal. And again, we'll obviously pat ourselves on the back hard and a lot. But thank you to all of you guys for offering trades. It just doesn't work without you guys.
0: Doesn't.
2: But I have got in my hot little hands
0: what
2: right
0: have you
2: now.
0: Got, Woods? What have you got?
2: I've got the ring underneath a cloche. Just thought to add a little bit of...
0: bit of panache.
2: Yeah, a bit of panache.
0: Yeah.
2: I've got the ring under a cloche. Should
0: Very
2: say...
0: Very squeaky under the cloche. Maybe put the cloche down.
2: Okay. Should say, in about half an hour's time, we are going to be having a secret meeting with Paris Mann, who's the person we've done this for. We're going to give him the ring for the first time. And then at 5 o'clock, he is going to be proposing live on your radios.
0: Why? I feel like we're playing the music. Are we playing the music from The Bachelor?
2: Yeah.
0: Are we going to be playing this at the proposal as well? Because I don't know if I can handle that.
2: Just lean in. We're doing a proposal live on radio.
0: No, I know that.
2: I've got chills listening to this music. I've got chills.
0: Shut up.
2: What dress is she going to be wearing? That's more of a wedding thing. Anyway.
0: No, it could be an engagement thing.
2: Okay. We're going to hear it. We're going to hear all the nerves.
0: Yeah, let's do it.
2: It's going to be great.
0: Oh, God.
2: But chills.
0: Chills.
2: Chills. We're going to be in tuxes.
0: Are we?
2: You put the tux on, mate. Come on. What an occasion. All right.
0: Here we go.
2: Let's have... I'm going to have a look.
0: All right.
2: Oh, good box. Good box.
0: Well, initially sorry, you the see ring's the box. In a box.
2: Ring's
0: yes.
2: in a box. Hey, I'm going to come over. Strong I'm going to get down on one knee and show it to you.
0: Oh, you're going to propose to me?
2: Yeah, man, I'm going to do it.
0: Oh, you might be out of shot with the camera. So, Annalise is filming. Look at this. Slashy. Look at this. This is what the camera is going towards. Slashies, producers. They do lots of things.
2: Very talented.
0: And not just one-dimensional producers anymore.
3: Will.
0: Oh, yeah, Will.
3: I knew from the moment I saw you that we were going to trade our way to a $16,000 ring. Yeah. Will you take this ring?
0: Oh, you've done it upside down, but...
2: Oh,
0: whoa,
2: no,
0: I will. Whoa. Can I touch it?
4: Oh my God.
2: So
4: that
2: legit.
4: That is legit. Wow.
2: That's
0: Wow, look at the size of that diamond.
2: It's got a sparkle. Did you polish that, Annalise?
0: Holy shit.
2: No, we didn't polish that.
0: I suppose like
2: it's fresh.
0: Well, if you spend $16,000 at a jeweler, isn't that worth? What are you doing? I don't want you within 5 meters of this.
2: Chuck it to me, I've got the box.
0: No, you're going to break it. That's amazing. Wow. Anyone would be happy with that.
2: Yeah.
0: That's really cool. Hey, the music makes sense. This is lovely.
2: Chills,
0: we're
2: mate.
0: Doing a good thing.
2: We're here. Giving that to Paris, man.
0: We're doing a good thing.
2: In 15 minutes, yeah. We're going to sneak him away.
0: Yeah.
2: It's going to be the first time he's seen it. And then afterwards...
0: This is going to blow his mind.
2: It's going to blow her mind.
0: Wow.
2: It's going to blow Australia's mind.
0: Wow, good stuff. All right, stay tuned, everyone. It's Will and Woody.
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5: 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And what she doesn't know is we've secured the ring and she's getting proposed to today. Stick around to hear that special moment unfold.
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7: Erskine Park, one lane's reopened. Erskine Park Road northbound with emergency roadworks after an earlier bus crash saw the closure at Lenore Drive. Still single lane shut though around Coonawarra Drive and heavy diversions for Mamre Road and Lenore Drive, Wargrove Road, Badgerys Creek, Elizabeth Drive, earlier 3-car stack eastbound. 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Because cars for tomorrow, showers easing, 21 in the city and 20 in the west. That's Kiss traffic and weather together. This is Will and Woody for the drive home.
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23: 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We're free. Never sounded so good.
0: Good afternoon, everyone. Welcome to a hell of a show. We've got a live proposal. We've got a diamond ring, Woods.
3: Yes.
0: After swapping with Australia for 3 weeks on the radio. Oh, the Bachelor music's back. We can't play it for an hour and a half.
3: Yes,
0: the proposal's
3: can.
0: Soon.
3: Yes,
0: we
3: lean in,
0: we're
3: baby.
0: You're going to hear the Bachelor
3: lean
0: music later on.
3: In.
0: All right, we've got a $10,000 diamond ring, guys. It's very exciting. Thanks to everyone who swapped with us. Thanks to Glowbird putting on the swap meet. We're going to be live from the rooftop, which is nearby where Paris is taking Paris. Both their name is Paris. It's crazy. And we're going to join them up there very, very shortly. We've got to get the ring to him first.
2: Yeah, before so in 10 minutes' time, we're going to be travelling to where he is meeting his girlfriend at a pub, or they're going a bar. They're meeting at a bar first. He's going to sneak to the toilet.
5: Right.
2: He's going to sneak to the toilet. We're going to be waiting for him. We're going to give him the ring. That all happens in 10 minutes' time and then live proposal. But Wilbur,
0: yes.
2: Hate to bring the mood down, but I just thought because we're playing such a key part of this proposal.
0: Well, not really.
2: Oh, mate, we're delivering the ring and we're right there. And giving the big fella some advice just before
0: you're going to give him advice.
2: Well, I was just thinking.
0: You proposed to your partner in your concrete courtyard at 2 o'clock on a Sunday.
2: Okay. Now this is what I want to talk about. That was a proposal that
0: well,
2: didn't...
0: you can't give any advice.
2: Exactly.
0: You didn't even book a restaurant afterwards,
2: mate. You proposed under a bridge like a troll
0: in Paris.
2: Yeah, whatever.
0: No,
2: in
0: not
2: Paris,
0: whatever.
2: Lame.
0: No, not whatever.
2: No, City
0: in
2: of
0: Paris.
2: Love. Lame.
0: Ask Min when you get home. Would she prefer Paris or the courtyard?
2: Well, we all know she'll say Paris because no one wants to propose to her in a courtyard. But right now, 131065 is our number.
0: Yep.
2: Did your proposal go badly?
0: Yeah. Right. Wow.
2: Did it not go well for whatever reason?
0: They all go badly. It's really hard to do. It's really hard
2: to do. We want to hear these stories as cautionary tales.
0: Hopefully they're not listening.
2: What's that?
0: Hopefully Paris is not listening.
2: I don't think they've got us on right now, mate. There's no way.
0: Well, do you know what I mean? I don't want him to hear a bad proposal story.
2: He won't.
0: He's about to propose.
2: He's not listening to us now. He's been told not to.
0: Live proposal on your radio. Before then, though, your proposal story's gone wrong. Give us a call, 131065. Will and Woody.

0: And yes, everyone's invited. It's free. It all goes down tomorrow morning from 6, only on Kiss 106.5. Mwah! Oh, I've always wanted to do that bit. That was my last kiss.
1: Hey, Rick.
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20: 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We're free. Never sounded so good.
23: Hey, it's Will and Woody. Hope you're having a wonderful drive home, Woods. Look, we're in a stairwell next to a restaurant.
24: Yes, yes.
23: If you're just joining us, Paris is about to propose to his fiancée. Well, not his fiancée, his girlfriend, Paris, with a $10,000 diamond ring that we've spent the last 3 weeks trading to from an old psychology textbook.
1: It's extraordinary.
23: Never thought I'd say that sentence in my life, but that's where we are.
1: This is crazier than fiction. This really is crazier than fiction. So the reason we're in a stairwell, though, at that restaurant, Wilbur, is because Paris Man is about to say that he needs to go to the toilet. Okay, he's going to sneak out here. This is the moment where we're going to give him the ring. He's going to see the ring for the very first... I thought you had the ring.
23: Well, we'll figure it out.
1: We're going to figure it out. I'm sure a producer's
23: got the ring. There's at least five producers here. I'm getting a look from Joe, which says, I've got the ring.
1: Someone's got the ring. We're sure someone's got the ring. Anyway.
23: I've got the ring.
1: And oh, well done. You've got the ring.
23: I've got the ring.
1: We have a chat to him, and then we go upstairs where we have organised flowers. It's just an extraordinary proposal.
23: Extraordinary proposal. View of the city skyline.
1: That's it.
23: It's going to be gorgeous, guys. 3 weeks of trading has led to what's going to be a beautiful moment. I love this.
1: No doubt.
23: We've got a song. Paris will join us on the other side. He'll give him the engagement ring. How good is that, Luke?
1: Unbelievable, mate. It's the best ring I've ever seen.
23: That's crazy.
1: Chills, mate. Chills. Literal chills.
23: See you on the other side. It's Will and Woody.

0: swap meet. Swap the deal. Keep the good energy with Glowbird.
1: Good afternoon, everyone. It is Will and Woody. We are live from... We're in a basement of a restaurant. So we are about to give Paris, a man called Paris, his engagement ring.
2: Yes.
1: He's ducked out from a dinner date with his girlfriend, also known as Paris.
2: Yes.
1: We're going to give him the ring, Woods, and then he's going to take her on an elevator up to the top of this building and propose to her with a view of the city.
3: Should mention, if you are just joining this, we managed to trade from a psychology textbook to this $10,000 engagement ring, yes, which we're about to give Paris Mann.
1: Yes.
3: We're going to chat to him. We're going to get the nerves in just a few seconds. The producers are saying that he's said he's going to the toilet, I think.
1: Here he is.
3: Paris Mann. Oh, this is also the first time we've met you, mate.
4: Oh, pleasure.
1: How are you, mate?
4: My voice. Thank
1: Good
4: you so
1: see
4: much.
1: You.
3: How are we feeling?
4: Pretty nervous, to be honest.
3: Do you think that, do you think she has any idea that you're about to propose?
4: No, it's been fully sold. It's,
1: okay. Yeah. Really? Okay.
4: Yeah.
1: So what are you doing here tonight? What's that?
4: We're just popping in to grab a drink, you know, before staying in the city, yeah.
3: Perfect. Nice and subtle. I love that. Have you thought about what you're going to say?
4: I have. I've practiced it. Hopefully I can get it out.
3: Okay. Do you want to see the ring, Paris Man?
4: Sure.
3: Okay.
1: You want to see it?
4: Yeah.
3: Show him the ring, Will.
4: Oh, wow. That's incredible, guys. Yeah, she's going to lose it.
3: Yeah, well, hopefully she won't lose it. Let's not lose it.
1: There you go.
3: I've worked very hard for that. What does she mean to you, mate? Just tell us a little bit about her.
4: She is... It's hard to find someone as crazy as it is who is the complete same as you, but just in a female version.
1: Yeah.
4: Everything's complementing our lives. We're yin and yang. Everything's just... has not been a massive drama. If it has, it's all just worked out.
1: Oh, mate, I love this. I love it. I'm getting chills. Listen, you should go back.
3: Don't act weird, obviously, and we'll see you
4: upstairs.
3: Don't
4: be suspicious.
3: Don't be suspicious.
1: You've got this.
4: Thank you, boys.
1: You look great.
3: Great, this is beautiful. This is beautiful. She's definitely going to think he's doing a poo. He's been gone for too long. We may have her on the vibe.
1: We're going to go to the traffic, and on the other side... Well, we've got to go to the rooftop before they get there.
3: Yeah, mate.
1: And then the other side, it's a live proposal on your radio Thursday afternoon.
3: It does not
1: Paris proposing to Paris with a $10,000 diamond engagement ring that we have traded to over the last 3 weeks.
3: Live proposal right up next. Will and Woody.
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14: Brunson M7 motorway struggling northbound, two-car crash to a three-lane shunt as you pass Power Street. Padstow, Fairford Road at Watson Road, trucks conked out northbound. Emergency roadworks in Erskine Park for Erskine Park Road northbound near Coonawarra Drive after its earlier closure from a bus crash. Still expect delays up Manray Road. FBOS fees are great for banks, not businesses. 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Kisscast tomorrow, partly cloudy, showers easing, 21 in the city, 20 in the west. That's Kiss Traffic and Weather together. This is Will and Woody for the drive home.
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17: Hey, I'm Kate O'Bree. A bus driver is fighting for life following a crash in Western Sydney, which has also seen up to 10 school students rushed to hospital. More than 40 kids and teachers from Erskine Park High were on board at the time. The driver suffered a medical episode. A Year 12 student tried to grab the wheel in the seconds before the bus crashed into a tree. Danny Ridley will front court again next month after being charged with stealing the camera equipment of Bondi terror attack victim Peter Maher. Peter was among 15 kids killed on December 14. Cops say Danny, who was also taking photos at the event, stole, then pawned the 61-year-old's gear. There are more Aussies out of work than what had been predicted. The latest figures jumping 0.2%, with an extra 18,000 looking for a new job. Some economists now predicting we won't see another rate hike this year. And in Kiss celebrity news, Jessica Simpson sets the record straight. More in a minute.
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17: They divorced more than 20 years ago, but Nick Lachey is still talking about his ex, Jessica Simpson. He's called her out for sitting in first class while her kids were in economy with their dad. But Jess says her mum bought the tickets for the whole family and she didn't get a say in where she was seated, adding, of course she would have sat with her kids if she'd made the purchase. 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

0: Will and Woody's Swap Meet. Swap the deal, keep the good energy with Glowbird.
1: Good afternoon, everyone. It is Will and Woody. I hope you're having a wonderful drive home. We are here with Paris and Paris, who just got engaged. Congratulations, guys. Congratulations. I'm so happy for you.
2: You nailed it.
3: This is a new record, I believe, for you boys.
1: Yeah, no, this is a brand new record.
3: Ambitious.
4: That is amazing.
1: Yeah, isn't that amazing?
3: Oh, mate. Where there is a will, there is a Woody, mate.
2: Thank you. Thank you. Thank you.
5: So did you have any idea that tonight was going to be the night that maybe Paris Mann was going to propose?
4: Paris Mann.
2: It's the only way to differentiate you two.
4: I had an inkling, but because he was quiet the whole way here. And he's never quiet. He's never, ever quiet. I could see him thinking. He's constantly ticking. Yeah.
5: We had a brief catch up with him in the toilets when you were having a drink, when you went to the toilet.
4: Oh, you cheeky thing.
5: We had a brief chat with him and gee whiz, you were nervous.
1: Talk us through what you thought when you walked out here though, Paris.
4: Absolute shock. Like, this is beyond what I ever expected. It's incredible.
1: Yeah.
4: Feels so special and so loved, so thank you.
5: What was the last trade that you were up to? Like in the whole journey, what did you know that we had?
4: I knew the snake and the scratchies, which was wild.
3: When it was the python, I was pretty concerned.
4: he was confident, so I was like, well, if Boy Paris is confident, then I can be confident too. Yeah, but I was definitely, when you got to the scratchies, I was like, oh.
1: You have got, we found out today, a $16,000 diamond ring.
2: I love a hustle.
4: Oh, my God.
3: That is incredible.
5: Someone texted us and said they've got the exact same ring, or they bought the exact same ring and they paid $16,000 for it.
1: Yeah, how good is that?
4: Man, you guys have all pulled through together. Yeah. Well done.
5: So is it really the exact ring you wanted? Because I know that you literally said circle, diamond.
4: Yeah, ring. Literally the exact.
3: You've nailed it.
4: It's
3: terrifying how accurate it is.
4: Yeah.
5: Wow. Well, Will was saying actually on the way up, he was wondering how you guys were going to repay us. So
4: wedding invites,
3: labour and bucks.
1: Oh, this is really beautiful, guys. Congratulations.
4: Thank you so much.
1: It's so cool. Yeah.
2: This is the most surreal moment. Thank you all who have been a part of this process. This would not have happened without everyone's involvement. And yeah, it's quite odd equally being a surprise for me and nerve-wracking as well.
1: Yeah, that's so true.
2: I don't know what to say, guys. Just one.
1: Yeah, mate, thank you.
4: Thank you so much. Thank you
1: guys. Well, also, remember as well that you called us that I want to turn my old textbook into a diamond ring.
4: I never thought it would have come to fruition. Like, it was late
1: night.
4: Neither
1: did I. I'm going to be honest. We've never done anything like this.
4: I can't believe it.
1: Yeah.
2: I don't think anyone believes that we'd get there, but we've got there.
1: Yeah.
2: We've got
4: there
2: together.
4: Thank you.
2: And we've got some champagne. We've got some champagne.
1: Yeah, bring out the champagne, guys. Let's do it. If you want to see it, head to the socials. Woods, we're going to piss off now, mate. You can see all of this on the socials, Will and Woody. I hope you're having a wonderful drive home. You're listening to Kiss.
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6: Yay! Oh, my God. Paris said yes. All thanks to Will and Woody Swap Meet. We traded a psychology textbook all the way to an engagement ring, which Paris used to propose to Paris. Oh, Will and Woody are going to debrief the whole moment right up next.
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10: M7, building northbound up through Plumpton. Two-car crash passing Power Street where two or three lanes are shut. Some wet conditions rolling in around the coast. Expect delays up and down Warringah Freeway. Hurstville Forest Road at King George's Road. Cars conked out westbound. Lights are out Carlingford Pennant Hills Road at Murray Farm Road. 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The KISS cars tomorrow. Showers easing, 21 in the city, 20 in the west. That's KISS traffic and weather together. This is Will and Woody for the drive home.
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17: And now for your traffic report. There's congestion all the way through the CBD. 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
29: 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Never sounded so good.
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32: Damn this traffic.
1: Choo-choo-choo. Good afternoon, everyone. Yeah, it's Will and Woody. Hope you're having a great drive home. We're back in the studio, Woods, fresh from the rooftop at Le Ciel, which is French for sky.
33: Everyone needed to know that.
1: And it was called Sky because it was an amazing rooftop overlooking the city where Paris finally engaged to Paris.
33: Live proposal
1: on radio. Proposal. If you missed it, I'd highly recommend going to the socials. Will and Woody, you can check it out for yourselves. And I mean, really, the bit here is we're going to play for you again up next. But it was with a diamond ring worth $10,000 that we have traded for live on the radio over the last few weeks as part of our swap meet.
33: Bloody oath we did.
0: We'll play all that for you right up next. After a little bit of Kylie, because Kylie's new Netflix doco, Kylie, is out tonight.
33: Smart naming. Very smart naming.
0: And of course, we just had a proposal, so we thought this song would be a perfect fit. Enjoy. We'll see you on the other side with a proposal recap and the end of the swap meet. Will and Woody.

0: afternoon, everyone. It is Will and Woody Woods. For everyone who has been following along with the swap meet over the last few weeks, it's been a hell of a journey.
1: Will and Woody's swap meet.
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0: We've swapped laptops, vintage cameras, and signed Taylor Swift CDs.
3: Taxidermy snakes and prized artwork.
0: And we finally traded a truckload of outdoor pavers for a $10,000 engagement ring.
3: We'll make a trade, Eliza. Paris's partner, who's also named Paris.
5: You've done it. This is unbelievable. Wow.
3: We'll propose to Paris live on air.
1: Will and Woody's swap meet. Swap the deal, keep the good energy with Glowbird.
0: Beautiful, Woods. That was yesterday.
6: And that proposal just happened live on your radios. If you're in the car, you heard it 20 minutes ago, you've got the tissues out. Beautiful moment. I've said this a number of times, but chills, literal chills.
0: Yep.
6: If you are just...
0: Too many times, some might say you've said that.
6: There's an argument there. But I'll keep saying it. Chills.
0: Don't.
6: Thankfully, if you are just joining us and you're feeling angry that you missed the live proposal, you want to hear that magic, you want to have a couple of tears in your car, we have cut up a little moment when Paris Man proposed to Paris live on the radio show. We were in the corner. I've never been a fly on the wall of a proposal before.
0: Well, not one where you knew them. Because, I mean, you might see someone do it and you kind of, you know, keep to yourself. You don't know them. But not when you've set it up.
6: And we're
0: standing under the air conditioner.
6: We're in full tuxedos and weirdly just commentating the whole thing because we were live on radio. So we had to explain what was happening.
0: Yeah.
6: Anyway, here's
0: what... But we needed to be away from the shot because it looked so good.
6: Oh.
0: It looked amazing. Again, Will and Woody on the socials. You want to see it for yourselves, but why don't have a listen now?
7: All right, here we go. They're getting in the elevator now and they're about to come up. Oh, it's coming. It's moving. Here we go.
8: 30 seconds away, Australia, from the live.
7: I'd say 10
8: proposal.
7: Seconds. 10 seconds away.
8: Oh, my God. It's
7: where? Here we go.
8: We're
7: a floor Three,
8: away.
7: Two, one. Okay. Elevator doors open. They're walking out. They're walking down the white carpet now. Wow, Paris can't get the smile off her face. God, you can hear how nervous she is. She looks great. Looks amazing. Paris Man looks very nervous. What's he gonna say?
9: We're expecting us, were you? No doubt these past 2 weeks could only be more described as surreal, and that may even be more of an understatement than it is. I feel incredibly excited and blessed to be here with you right now. I would be honored to be your husband and you my wife.
7: Oh, wow, we've got tears. He's on my knee. He's on my knee.
10: He's got the ring.
7: He's doing it.
9: Paris, will you marry me?
6: Unreal.
0: Oh, God, that sounds unreal. So good, doesn't it?
6: As you said.
0: Awesome. Wow.
6: As you said, we're going to chuck that up on the socials very, very shortly so you can see the entire thing.
0: It's up there now.
6: It's up.
0: Sexy Das, it's not up there yet, is it? No, I'll be up there later.
6: It happened 10 minutes ago.
0: We'll get going, Das. I thought you would have had it up there live. I thought you were doing there live.
6: We're doing a live cut.
0: He's doing a live cut.
11: He keeps telling. We can live stream it next time we do a proposal.
0: That would have been a good idea.
6: Where were we there, guys?
0: He wasn't in the meeting.
6: All right.
0: He's got a special affinity with Paris as well, Sexy Dask. He's got the same shoes as him, which is cute.
6: Yeah. Boys. Oh, separated at birth.
0: The fellas.
6: Dask and Paris Man.
0: A lot of similarities there. No anyway, doubt. Look, it will be up online. The end of the swap meet. What a journey it's been. A $10,000 diamond ring. For three weeks of trading. Thanks. That's your proposal, Australia. You guys got there.
6: Everyone who traded with us, it wouldn't have happened without you guys.
0: And it wouldn't have happened without the beautiful people at Glowbird who got around the swap meet. We love Glowbird. Swap the deal. Keep the good energy with Glowbird. Get around them. Thanks so much for listening to the swap meet. It'll be back next year, no doubt. Hope you're having a wonderful drive home. Will and Woody. Oh, this music. Unbelievable. You just want to keep talking over it, don't you?
6: I feel powerful. I feel strong.
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13: Westbound runtime on the M5 motorway, about 35 minutes. Kingsgrove to Preston's. Expect northbound delays up the M7 into Plumpton after a two-car stack around Power Street. Queues back of the M4 with two or three lanes shut. Emergency roadworks in Erskine Park on Erskine Park Road, northbound at Coonawarra Drive after a bus crash. 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KISS cast tomorrow. Showers easing, 21 in the city, 20 in the west. That's KISS traffic. And weather together. This is Will and Woody for the drive home.
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14: Hi there, I'm Sally Pearson. The full AFLW fixture has been unveiled today. The draw features four double headers of women's and men's games, starting with St Kilda and Carlton to kick off the season on August 9. Meanwhile, inaugural Saint Hannah Priest has stood down as skipper for the 2026 season. The Blues and Maroons have gone into camp ahead of next week's third and final women's State of Origin clash. And Aussie Storm Hunter has missed out on a spot in the main draw for next week's French Open after losing her qualifying match overnight.
10: 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No sweat. 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
15: Hello, Australia. Intern Pete here. Just quickly, do we have a budget for farewell parties around here? Or is it a bit more of a like a BYO vibe? Because I've already booked. Well, I say booked. 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
16: Last Friday.
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15: But don't worry, it's gonna be huge. Like, emotionally huge. Like, there'll be tears. Mostly mine, probably. We'll go through the greatest moments here at KISS. All of them. Like what, there's one or two? And yes, everyone's invited. It's free. It all goes down tomorrow morning from 6, only on KISS 106.5. Mwah! Oh, I've always wanted to do that bit. That was my last KISS.
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0: drop dead.
1: It's Will and Woody, guys. We're going to get out of here. A huge show this afternoon. A live proposal on the radio.
2: Awesome.
1: From Paris to Paris. Yes, that is both their names. Very strange. Not as strange as the fact that the last 3 weeks we have spent swapping with you guys on air from a psychology textbook and converting that into a $10,000 diamond engagement ring, which is what Paris dropped a knee with earlier tonight, overlooking the city. Hell of a gig. Hell of a moment. As I said, Will and Woody on the socials if you want to check it out. Any show notes for you? I've got a show note for you, actually, before we get going.
2: Well, do you want to finish with yours or do you want to start with yours?
1: Start with mine.
2: Okay, go.
1: Before Paris and Paris walked into the hall where they were getting engaged,
2: yes.
1: There was a crisp white rug in front of them.
2: Yes.
1: And there's a beautiful, pristine room, white flowers.
2: Yes,
1: a beautiful
2: gorgeous. Dais.
1: So anyway, before they get in there,
2: yes.
1: You walk in there,
2: yeah.
1: You muddy the white rug with your shoes.
2: No, I took my shoes off. That was your shoes.
1: You muddied the white rug with your socks then, which is even stranger.
2: And then you
1: farted on the dais. You stank out the room.
2: No, I went to the corner and passed wind. And I was
1: you
2: nervous.
1: Annalise.
0: No, you didn't. You did one in the corner and then 5 minutes
1: right
0: later
1: dais.
0: You went in the centrepiece
1: right in the
0: of
1: middle.
0: The heart.
2: Guys, I was nervous. Live proposal, I was nervous.
0: Stank out the whole room.
2: Guys, I had literal chills, all right?
1: And stank
2: I
1: can't out the control. Whole room.
2: Yeah, well, just support me, okay? I've got irritable bowel, and when I get nervous, I get gassy.
1: Go on the deck.
2: Joe?
0: Do you know how much we paid for that rug?
2: How much?
0: $4,000.
2: Yeah, kid. Well, that's a stupid decision. I could have got you some carpet.
0: We've seen your house carpet, mate. No thanks.
2: Yeah, true. We're not rechanging the carpet until the kids are older.
3: We were coming back into the work building here, and yes. Darcy and I came into the lift, and he was like, "That room stank of grilled."
2: Oh, well, I'm sorry, but
4: no, it actually stunk.
2: The team had to eat.
0: We love grilled.
2: Can make you a bit gassy. Anyway.
1: All right, that'll do.
2: Sure, okay.
1: Did you have anything else there?
2: Well, I did, but I'm too hurt.
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3: Sydney traffic. Eastern Creek, a three-car stack, M4 westbound off ramp to Woolgrove Road. All lanes back open, Plumpton for the M7 northbound after a stack around Power Street. Expect delays on the train lines T1, T2, T3 and Blue Mountains line. It's due to an incident requiring emergency services at Lidcombe. They are still running though. Fernwood women aren't just strong, they're strong to the core. 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KISS cast tomorrow. Showers easing, 21 in the city, 20 in the west. That's KISS traffic and weather together.
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7: Hey, I'm Kate O'Bree. Investigators will probe whether a Western Sydney school bus driver suffered a medical episode in the lead up to a crash in Erskine Park, the Savo. The driver is now fighting for life while up to 10 high school kids have been taken to hospital after the coach crashed into a tree. Danny Ridley has checked in for bail after being charged with stealing from one of the Bondi terror attack victims. He was working alongside Peter Maher on December 14. Maher, a former cop, was shot dead. Ridley has been charged, cops accusing him of stealing then pawning the 61-year-old's camera gear. The Israeli ambassador has been ordered to appear before DFAT after footage emerged of an Israeli minister taunting activists. Global leaders have condemned Israel for the treatment of the group, which includes a number of Aussies. And the latest on Celeb from Smallsy's Hot Minute, it'll be a friend's frenzy when these celeb possessions go under the hammer.
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7: In sport, fans are calling on the NRL to follow in the footsteps of the AFL and introduce a round dedicated to motor neurone disease. It follows revelations Rabbitohs star Jai Arrow has been diagnosed with MND. Jai revealing his speech has rapidly deteriorated since diagnosis in November. The KISS cast is next.
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7: The KISS cast, a couple of showers about for the run home, down to 12 tonight, 20 and showers tomorrow. 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Right now, it's 13 at Hornsby, it's 15 in the CBD. 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

0: We are back to the music in just a moment. We've got the Smallsy Show on the air from 7 tonight. And Harry Styles is the moment. His Together Together tour has kicked off officially over in Europe somewhere. I don't know where he is right now. But the point is he's coming to Australia end of this year. And the Smallsy Show has all your free tickets tonight from 7 p.m. So if you want to see Harry, make sure you keep it Kiss. Oh, and I've got American Girls playing in just minutes for you as well.
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2: Eastern Creek, a three-car stack M4 westbound off ramp to Woolgrove Road. All lanes back open Plumpton for the M7 northbound after a stack around Power Street. Expect delays on the train lines T1, T2, T3 and Blue Mountains line. If due to an incident requiring emergency services at Lidcombe, they are still running though. 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Kiss cast tomorrow. Showers easing, 21 in the city, 20 in the west. That's Kiss, traffic and weather together.
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0: Markey right now on Kiss. Back to the music in just a moment. If I was to tell you that a singer named Jayton Dimsdale is coming up, you'd be like, Kat, who the hell are you talking about? Who is Jayton? I don't even know if I'm saying that right. But if I said to you, hey, Teddy Swims is coming up, you'd be like, oh, that guy. Yeah, I know Teddy. Him and I go way back. Teddy Swims, yeah. Jayton Dimsdale is the name on his birth certificate, but his stage name is the ones that we all know and love. And his latest single is called Mr. Know-It-All, and it is so catchy. It's so fun. It's going to be stuck in your head for the rest of the night after I play it in the next 10 minutes on Kiss. So sorry, not sorry about that.
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2: Pabsto, look out for a multi-vehicle crash westbound on the M5 just past the Fairford Road overpass, causing very heavy congestion. Blakehurst, an incident northbound on King George's Road at Terry Street, closing two northbound lanes, causing very heavy delays. 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The Kiss Cast, shower or two tomorrow. We have tops of 19 in the city and 20 in the west. First with Kiss, traffic and weather together.

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3: 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Ray, Calvin Harris, Niall Horan, Jason Derulo. Take that for the old school lovers. 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
1: That essentially is why we've changed our position, because more and more people were getting to the point of saying, I'm never going to have that security that comes with a roof over your own head.
0: And in Kiss celebrity news, Kylie reveals her most personal battle yet. More in a minute.
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0: Kylie Minogue's revealed she postponed chemo back in 2005 to undergo several rounds of IVF. The decision was made during the pop princess's first battle with breast cancer, those rounds ultimately failing. Kylie also revealing in her new Netflix doco that she secretly battled cancer again 5 years ago. 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
0: In sport, retiring Souths and Origin star Jai Arrow has revealed his symptoms of motor neurone disease have progressed rapidly since he was diagnosed in November. With a baby at home, Arrow says he's going to put up a fight, adding he wants to do any trial or medication he can. The Kiss cast is next.
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0: A couple of showers about on the Kiss cast tonight. 20 in showers tomorrow. Showers coming through from late morning on Saturday. Right now it's 16 at Bankstown. It's 17 at Richmond. Kiss's Million Dollar Pop Quiz will flip your life. 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
20: Oh, yeah, it does. Let's get it on. Welcome to Thursday night. Smallsy Show is on. We live. Are we ready to go?
21: Yes.
20: We got tickets to Harry Styles. Is that right?
21: We do.
20: Harry Styles tickets right now. A fourth show's been added in Melbourne. They can be yours if you want to go check him out. Call up now. What else we got happening on the show tonight? Oh, she's busted out of tonight's guest has busted out of the Kia Asylum. Everyone know what the Kia Asylum is?
21: I mean, we know.
20: It's a prison where they put pop girlies who have had flops. But tonight's guest, she's well and truly out. Bebe Rexha is going to be here on the show before 7:30.
21: Yep,
20: before 7:30, Bebe Rexha going to be here. Also tonight. Oh, do I do the Post Malone tickets announcement now?
21: Well, they're going to be coming up on the show too.
20: Okay. Post Malone, if you haven't heard, announced a tour today. Before 9 o'clock tonight, we'll have your first tickets to win to Post Malone's just announced tour. Man, there's a lot going on. We shall start it right now, yeah? Noah Khan, Great Divide, Harry tickets can be yours, 131065. 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

0: 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Smallsy Show on the air. Coming up at 8 o'clock, your trip to London is up for grabs. Hey, G in the phone room, quickly, has anyone called in with the seeing a meteor?
1: No.
0: What are you eating?
1: A Kit Kat. You saw me take a bite.
0: I actually didn't. I just got a text message from a friend who said, did you see the meteor that came down over, I think it's in Sydney, maybe everyone. I don't know who saw it. If anyone's listening and say saw the meteor, 131065, call up the show.
2: From how far away can you see one?
0: Well,
2: like how high was it in the sky?
0: I don't know. That's why I'm saying call, because apparently people like around the country have seen this meteor that just crashed into the earth.
2: Okay, define crashed.
0: Well, it came into the atmosphere and then burnt up on entry. So it didn't make landfall. I don't think it hit.
2: Do we know it was a meteor?
0: I think
2: we know. Was it something from...
0: like alien?
2: Yeah.
0: I don't know. If you saw the meteor coming in, 131065, give us a call. If you didn't, don't stress. Just pretend like the aliens haven't arrived. Back in a second, these songs are coming up for you.
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9: Hello, Australia. Intern P here. Just quickly, do we have a budget for farewell parties around here? Or is it a bit more of a BYO vibe? Because I've already booked. Well, I say booked. I mean, I'm telling everyone to bring your ears to my farewell.
10: Last Friday.
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9: 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Like, emotionally huge. Like, there'll be tears. Mostly mine, probably. We'll go through the greatest moments here at Kiss. All of them. Like, what, there's one or two? And yes, everyone's invited. It's free.
10: Last Friday.
9: It all goes down tomorrow morning from 6, only on KISS 106.5. Mwah! Oh, I've always wanted to do that bit. That was my last kiss.
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0: No, I'm only 28, but we used to come home from school every day.
1: Yeah.
0: And put our bags down and go onto MSN secretly from our parents because from an ethnic household.
1: Oh, you could never do that.
0: You have to definitely stay away.
1: Totally. No way. Is it, you could nudge, if my memory serves me correctly, you used to be able to nudge people you had the hots on, and then if you weren't getting attention from your crush, you used to log off and then log back on to make them look like that you were back in. Yeah. Good old. The good old days.
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1: Ray, hear a kiss. Hey, coming up on the show, next 10 minutes, I've got Post Malone tickets for you to win. He just announced a tour today. These people have to stop coming. I do not have the money.
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1: I love it, but Post Malone has just announced a tour. Stand by. You could be getting tickets to see him. Meantime, Ray, that's Where Is My Husband. She's on the lineup at the Summertime Ball. So's BB Rexha. So is Niall. You could be in London in 2 weeks. Let's go.
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0: And yes, everyone's invited. It's free. It all goes down tomorrow morning from 6, only on KISS 106.5. Mwah! Oh, I've always wanted to do that bit. That was my last kiss.
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0: Friday. Yes, everyone's invited. It's free. It all goes down tomorrow morning from 6, only on Kiss 106.5. Mwah! Oh, I've always wanted to do that bit. That was my last kiss.
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0: Alex, we're an ordinary on Lowy Live. My friend Laura runs a wedding singing company. It's called the I Do Music Agency. She said everyone has been requesting this Alex Warren song, Ordinary. So, there you go. Also, if you need a wedding singer, go to I Do Music Agency. Guys, we're doing something special right now. That's right, aliens, one of my favorite things.
1: Look out! The Street Stampede.
0: Again, my name is Craig Lowe. Thank you so much for kicking it with us right now here at Lowy Live, having a very unhinged evening. If you're in the live stream right now, Facebook, TikTok, or Instagram, we are talking about aliens come on, Craig. You got this. You got this, public schooled guy. Extraterrestrial life. There we go. I did it. After a couple of UFO experts came out on the very huge podcast known as Diary of a CEO and claimed that there were four different types of species of aliens.
2: Four different species of aliens. Another scientist called them Greys, Nordics, Insectoids, and Reptilians.
0: My favorite president of all time, Barack Obama, kind of let it slip a little earlier on this year that, yeah, they're real.
3: Are aliens real?
4: They're real, but I haven't seen them, and they're not being kept in Area 51.
0: So I decided to hit the streets and ask the people what they felt about conspiracy theories and aliens and just the thought of us not being alone on this very vast planet. And here's how that kind of went down.
5: Final thoughts on conspiracy theories.
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0: Oh, we're going to wrap up the Street Stampede when Lowy Live returns. I'm going to read out what you all have been saying in the live stream. That's right, Facebook, TikTok, and Instagram at Lowy Live. In the comments section, I'm taking everyone's stories down. If you've seen an alien, thought you saw an alien, did anyone believe you? How did it leave you feeling? I'm going to read three stories to you, and these things are crazy. Xavier said he saw one that was 300 feet above him. I'm going to tell you about that. Mel Mate had one about a flying disc when she was at the beach. And Jeff Boy had a story about him and his mates playing a game of Bull Rush at night, and then they were all paralyzed by a UFO. I'm going to share those stories with you next.
10: We're going to survive. Today, we celebrate our Independence Day.
0: That's right, when we wrap up the Street Stampede next on Lowy Live.
11: Hello, Australia. Intern P here. Just quickly, do we have a budget for farewell parties around here? Or is it a bit more of a BYO vibe? Because I've already booked. Well, I say booked. I mean, I'm telling everyone to bring your ears to my farewell.
12: Last Friday.
11: Yep, it's my last day.
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11: But don't worry, it's gonna be huge. Like, emotionally huge. Like, there'll be tears. Mostly mine, probably. We'll go through the greatest moments here at KISS. All of them. Like what, there's one or two? And yes, everyone's invited. It's free. It all goes down tomorrow morning from 6, only on KISS 106.5. Mwah! Oh, I've always wanted to do that bit. That was my last kiss.
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0: channel, Lowy Live on Kiss. Thank you so much for kicking it with us. 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Guys, doing something very, very special coming up in less than 5 minutes' time, one of our brand new musical segments.
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0: That's right. We're going to be checking out one of my favorite new country songs. That's right. No one plays country on this station. I love country. So we're going to give it a little bit of a go. Because why not? What's wrong with country people, you know?
2: Thank the guardians! Thank the guardians!
0: All right. No one did that. All right, we're doing the Hoedown Country Hit. Coming up next, and by the way, it is a lady that has the number one hit in the country, but she's singing with a guy that also had the number one album. You have no idea who I'm talking about? Find out who that is next. Lowy Live on Kiss.
3: Hello, Australia. Intern Pete here. Just quickly, do we have a budget for farewell parties around here? Or is it a bit more of a BYO vibe? Because I've already booked. Well, I say booked. I mean, I'm telling everyone to bring your ears to my farewell.
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3: 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Like, emotionally huge. Like, there'll be tears. Mostly mine, probably. We'll go through the greatest moments here at Kiss. All of them. Like, what, there's one or two? And yes, everyone's invited. It's free.
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3: 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Mwah! Oh, I've always wanted to do that bit. That was my last kiss.
0: Hey, Rick.
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0: That's the two biggest country stars on the planet right now joining up for a duet. Man, they are incredible live together as well. If you haven't seen it, check it out. That's Ella Langley, Morgan Wallen, I Can't Love You Anymore. And that was our...
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5: 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This is
3: the...
0: Yes, sir, Bob. This has been Lowy Live, and I can't thank you all enough for kicking it with us tonight. What a very fun show, especially on the live stream, Facebook, TikTok, and Instagram at Lowy Live. Thank you so much to everyone who joined us on the TikTok live stream tonight. It got very unhinged in there and got very, very funny. We went for walks. We had co-hosts jump in. We are up to 158,000 likes in there. So thank you so much for that, for making tonight's show extra fun and extra, extra cool to be doing with y'all. Guys, anything you miss on the show, you can grab on the free iHeart app. Lowy Live is a daily podcast. We love doing the show for you. So you can listen to the show whenever you want. You don't have to just stay up till 4 a.m. to hear the show with me. Tomorrow night, you got more chances. Actually, the final chance for you to win those double passes to see the incredible movie Passenger. Plus, we're bringing it back.
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0: That's right. Tomorrow night, we are an all-request show. That's what we're doing around here on Friday nights. Turn it into a party. So any song you want to hear, start thinking about it tonight and head on back tomorrow and get ready to jump in the live stream and let me know what song you want to be hearing on your KISS station. Again, my name is Craig Lowe. I cannot thank you all enough for listening to the show. I will be back tomorrow night. Have a safe and happy one. Goodbye.
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0: 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Will and Woody keeping you up. 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
1: Yes, it really is phenomenal. And again, we'll obviously pat ourselves on the back hard and a lot. But thank you to all of you guys for offering trades. It just doesn't work without you guys.
2: Doesn't.
1: But I have got in my hot little hands
2: what
1: right
2: have you
1: now.
2: Got, Woods? What have you got?
1: I've got the ring underneath a cloche. Just thought to add a little bit of...
2: A bit of panache. Yeah.
1: I've got the ring under a cloche.
2: Very squeaky under the cloche. Maybe put the cloche down.
1: Okay. Should say, in about half an hour's time, we are going to be having a secret meeting with Paris Man, who's the person we've done this for. We're going to give him the ring for the first time. And then at 5 o'clock, he is going to be proposing live on your radios.
2: Why? I feel like we're playing the music. Are we playing the music from The Bachelor?
1: Yeah.
2: Are we going to be playing this at the proposal as well? Because I don't know if I can handle that.
1: Just lean in. We're doing a proposal live on radio.
2: No, I know that.
1: I've got chills listening to this music. I've got chills.
2: Shut up.
1: What dress is she going to be wearing? That's more of a wedding thing. Anyway.
2: No, it could be an engagement thing.
1: Okay. We're going to hear it. We're going to hear all the nerves.
2: Yeah, let's do it.
1: It's going to be great.
2: Oh, God.
1: But chills.
2: Chills.
1: Chills. We're going to be in tuxes.
2: Are we?
1: You put the tux on, mate. Come on. What an occasion. All right.
2: Here we go.
1: Let's have... I'm going to have a look.
2: All right.
1: Oh, good box. Good box.
2: The ring's in a box.
1: Ring's in a box. Hey, I'm going to come over. I'm going to get down on one knee and show it to you.
2: Oh, are you going to propose to me?
1: Yeah, man. I'm going to do it.
2: Oh, you might be out of shot with the camera. So, Annalise is filming. Look at this. Slashy. Look at this. This is what the camera is going towards. Slashies, producers. They do lots of things.
1: Very talented.
2: And not just one-dimensional producers anymore.
3: Will.
2: Oh, yeah, Will.
3: I knew from the moment I saw you that we were going to trade our way to a $16,000 ring. Yeah. Will you take this ring?
2: Oh, you've done it upside down, but...
1: Oh,
2: whoa,
1: no,
2: I will. Whoa. Can I touch it?
4: Oh my God.
1: That is legit.
4: Wow.
1: That's
2: Wow, look at the size of that diamond.
1: It's got a sparkle. Did you polish that, Annalise?
2: Holy shit.
1: No, we didn't polish that.
2: I suppose like
1: it's fresh.
2: Well, if you spend $16,000 at a jeweler, isn't that worth? What are you doing? I don't want you within 5 meters of this.
1: Chuck it to me, I've got the box.
2: No, you're going to break it. That's amazing. Wow. Anyone would be happy with that. Yeah. That's really cool. Hey, the music makes sense. This is lovely.
1: Chills,
2: we're
1: mate.
2: Doing a good thing.
1: We're here. Giving that to Paris, man.
2: We're doing a good thing.
1: In 15 minutes, we're going to sneak him away.
2: Yeah.
1: It's going to be the first time he's seen it. And then afterwards...
2: This is going to blow his mind.
1: It's going to blow her mind.
2: Wow.
1: It's going to blow Australia's mind.
2: Wow, good stuff. All right, stay tuned, everyone.
0: Can't sleep. It's Will and Woody keeping you up.
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5: 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Kiss.

0: just want to keep going. It's Will and Woody keeping you up.
1: Look, we're in a stairwell next to a restaurant.
2: Yes, yes.
1: If you're just joining us, Paris is about to propose to his fiancée, well, not his fiancée, his girlfriend, Paris, with a $10,000 diamond ring that we've spent the last 3 weeks trading to from an old psychology textbook.
2: It's extraordinary.
1: Never thought I'd say that sentence in my life, but that's where we are.
2: This is crazier than fiction. This really is crazier than fiction. So the reason we're in a stairwell, though, at that restaurant, Wilbur, is because Paris Man is about to say that he needs to go to the toilet. Okay, he's going to sneak out here. This is the moment where we're going to give him the ring. He's going to see the ring for the first. I thought you had the ring.
1: Well, we'll figure that out.
2: We're going to figure it out. I'm sure a producer's got
1: it. There's at least five producers here. I'm getting a look from Joe, which says, I've got the ring.
2: Someone's got the ring. We're sure someone's got the ring. Anyway.
1: I've got the ring.
2: And oh, well done. You've got the ring.
1: I've got the ring.
2: We have a chat to him. And then we go upstairs where we have organised flowers. It's just an extraordinary proposal.
1: The city skyline.
2: That's it.
1: It's going to be gorgeous, guys. 3 weeks of trading has led to what's going to be a beautiful moment. I love this.
2: No doubt.
1: We've got a song. Paris will join us on the other side. We'll give him the engagement ring. How good is that, Luke?
2: Unbelievable, mate. It's the best ring I've ever seen.
1: That's crazy.
2: Chills, right, mate. Chills. Literal chills. Literal chills.
1: See you on the other side. It's Will and Woody.
0: Don't keep Will and Woody just to yourself. Roll down your window and crank it up. I double dare you. It's Will and Woody on Kiss.
3: Hello, Australia. Intern Pete here. Just quickly, do we have a budget for farewell parties around here? Or is it a bit more of a BYO vibe? Because I've already booked. Well, I say booked. I mean, I'm telling everyone to bring your ears to my farewell.
4: Last Friday.
3: Yep, it's my last day.
4: Damn.
3: But don't worry, it's gonna be huge. Like, emotionally huge. Like, there'll be tears. Mostly mine, probably. We'll go through the greatest moments here at Kiss. All of them. Like, what, there's one or two? And yes, everyone's invited. It's free. It all goes down this morning from 6. Only on Kiss 106.5. Mwah! Oh, I've always wanted to do that bit. That was my last kiss.
2: Hey, Rick.
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31: 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Kiss.

0: Live. It's Will and Woody keeping you up. Will and Woody's Swap Meet. 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
1: Good afternoon, everyone. It is Will and Woody. We are live from where we're in a basement of a restaurant. We are about to give Paris, a man called Paris, his engagement ring.
2: Yes.
1: He's ducked out from a dinner date with his girlfriend, also known as Paris.
2: Yes.
1: We're going to give him the ring, Woods, and then he's going to take her on an elevator up to the top of this building and propose to her with a view of the city.
3: Should mention, if you are just joining this, we managed to trade from a psychology textbook to this $10,000 engagement ring, yes, which we're about to give Paris Mann.
1: Yes.
3: We're going to chat to him. We're going to get the nerves in just a few seconds. The producers are saying that he's said he's going to the toilet, I think.
1: Here he is.
3: Paris Mann. Oh, this is also the first time we've met you, mate.
4: Oh, pleasure.
1: How are you, mate?
4: My boys, thank you so much.
1: Good to see you.
3: How are we feeling?
4: Pretty nervous, to be honest.
3: Do you think that? Do you think she has any idea that you're about to propose?
4: No, it's been fully sold. It's,
1: okay.
4: Yeah.
1: Really?
4: Okay. Yeah.
1: So, what are you doing here tonight? What's that?
4: We're just popping in to grab a drink, you know, before staying in the city. Yeah.
3: Perfect. Nice and subtle. I love that. Have you thought about what you're going to say?
4: I have. I've practiced it. Hopefully, I can get it out.
3: Okay. Do you want to see the ring, Paris Man?
4: Sure.
3: Okay.
1: You want to see it?
4: Yeah.
3: Show him the ring, Will.
4: Oh, wow. That's incredible, guys. Yeah, she's going to lose it.
3: Yes, well, hopefully she won't lose it. Let's not lose it.
1: There you go.
3: I've worked very hard for that.
4: Oh,
3: what does she mean to you, mate? Just tell us a little bit about her.
4: She is... It's hard to find someone, as crazy as it is, who is the complete same as you, but just in a female version.
1: Yeah.
4: Everything's complementing our lives. We're yin and yang. Yeah, everything's just... has not been a massive drama. If it has, it's all just worked out.
3: Oh, mate, I love this. I love it. I'm getting chills. Listen, you should go back. Don't act weird, obviously, and we'll see you
4: upstairs.
3: Don't
4: be suspicious.
3: Don't be suspicious.
4: People.
1: You've got this.
4: Thank you, boys.
1: You look great.
3: Great, this is beautiful. This is beautiful. She's definitely going to think he's doing a poo. He's been gone for too long. We may have her on the five.
1: We're going to go to the traffic, and on the other side... Well, we've got to go to the rooftop before they get there.
3: Yeah, mate.
1: And then the other side, it's a live proposal on your radio Thursday afternoon.
3: It does not
1: Paris proposing to Paris with a $10,000 diamond engagement ring that we have traded to over the last 3 weeks.
3: Live proposal, right up next.
1: Will and Woody.
0: Up late or up early? 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

0: 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It's Will and Woody keeping you up. 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
5: You've done it. This is unbelievable. Wow.

0: so much, Australia, for getting us here. We are standing in a room right now, which is set up for a proposal. The champagne's on ice, a white carpet traced with candles, white flowers, roses, a beautiful dais of white roses up there. We're overlooking the city.
1: Love is real, Will.
0: Love.
1: I feel romantic. I feel like kissing you on the lips right now, my friend. I truly do.
0: Now, if you heard just before the news, then you would have heard that us in the toilets downstairs before with Paris, he snuck out from a wee for a drink.
1: Very nervous. A very, very nervous
0: Paris. We managed to slip a microphone onto him, so he is bugged, and they're coming out the elevator right now. So
1: why don't we just cut to them and hear what they're talking about?
0: Love that. Bit of geez, I hope he doesn't. Well, who knows what he's going to say. Here we go.
2: Spicy mugs. Now we need a grapefruit tree in the backyard.
3: We'll try. Neoclassicism week, I believe.
2: Neoclassicism.
3: Yes.
2: The classics.
3: Jacques-Louis David.
1: Awful chat. It's always bad chat. It's something that you and I can relate to. You're so nervous.
0: Yep.
1: The words just don't come to you, and we've just heard all of that. Okay, the lift is going down right now to pick them up. So we are about 30 to 45 seconds away.
0: Yeah.
1: From
0: them
1: Paris,
0: walking out.
1: Walking in here.
0: Yeah.
1: And figuring out that the love of her life is about to propose to her.
0: God. Have we got a camera in that elevator or just a microphone?
1: I don't think we've got a camera.
0: Sexy does. I don't, honestly, mate, your first shoot.
1: Why don't we cut to their audio again and see what they're talking about?
2: I've got so many mascara bits on my face.
3: Are we good?
2: Yeah. Perfect. Are you?
3: Mm-hmm.
1: God, he sounds so nervous.
0: He sounds
1: very nervous.
0: All right, here we go. They're getting in the elevator now and they're about to come up. Oh, it's coming. It's moving. Here we go.
1: 30 seconds away, Australia, from my
0: I'd say 10 seconds. 10 seconds away.
1: Oh, my God. It's
0: where, here we go.
1: Where are
0: 3, 2, 1. Okay. Elevator doors open. They're walking out. They're walking down the white carpet now. Wow, Paris can't get the smile off her face. God, you can hear how nervous she is. She looks great. Looks amazing. Paris man looks very nervous. What's he gonna say?
3: We're expecting this, were you? Okay. I'm gonna try my level best. Dom, no doubt these past 2 weeks could only be more described as surreal, and that may even be more of an understatement than it is. I feel incredibly excited and blessed to be here with you right now. And sharing this moment together. No doubt you and I have been through our trials and tribulations over the past 4 years, but no doubt it has created a stronger bond, not as just friends, but as partners. And for that reason why, I would be honored to be your husband and you my wife.
0: Oh, wow, we've got tears. He's on one knee. He's on one knee.
1: He's got the ring.
0: He's doing it.
1: Here it is. Here it is.
3: Paris, will you marry me?
2: Yes!
0: Oh, you may kiss.
4: We'll go to a song, we'll come back on the other side. Hope you're having a great drive home.
0: Great stuff, Will and Woody.
5: 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It's Will and Woody keeping you up.
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14: 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This is their best bits from yesterday's show. Kiss. You

0: 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Will and Woody keeping you up.
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2: Good afternoon, everyone. It is Will and Woody. I hope you're having a wonderful drive home. We are here with Paris and Paris, who just got engaged. Congratulations, guys. Congratulations. I'm so happy for you.
3: You nailed it.
4: This is a new record, I believe, for you boys.
2: Yeah, no, this is a brand new record.
4: Ambitious.
5: That is amazing.
2: Yeah, isn't that amazing?
4: Oh, mate. Where there's a will, there is a Woody, mate.
3: Thank you. Thank you. Thank you.
6: So did you have any idea that tonight was going to be the night that maybe Paris Mann was going to propose?
5: Paris Mann.
3: It's the only way to differentiate you two.
5: I had an inkling, but because he was quiet the whole way here. And he's never quiet. He's never, ever quiet.
3: Car, to
5: I could see him thinking he's constantly ticking. Yeah.
6: We had a brief catch up with him in the toilets when you were having a drink, when you went to the toilet.
5: Oh, you cheeky thing.
6: We had a brief chat with him and gee whiz, you were nervous.
2: Talk us through what you thought when you walked out here though, Paris.
5: Absolute shock. This is beyond what I ever expected. Incredible.
2: Yeah.
5: Feels so special and so loved, so thank you.
6: What was the last trade that you were up to? Like in the whole journey, what did you know that we had?
5: I knew the snake and the scratchies, which was wild.
3: When it was the python, I was pretty concerned.
5: he was confident, so I was like, well, if Boy Paris is confident, then I can be confident too. Yeah, but I was definitely, when you got to the scratchies, I was like, oh.
2: You have got, we found out today, a $16,000 diamond ring.
5: 16.
3: I love a hustle.
5: Oh, my God.
3: That is incredible.
6: Someone texted us and said they've got the exact same ring, or they bought the exact same ring and they paid $16,000 for it.
2: Yeah, how good is that?
5: Man, you guys have all pulled through together. Yeah. Well done.
6: So is it really the exact ring you want? Because I know that you literally said circle, diamond.
5: Yeah, ring. Literally the exact.
3: You've nailed it.
5: It's
3: terrifying how accurate it is.
5: Yeah.
6: Wow. Well, Will was saying actually on the way up, he was wondering how you guys were going to repay us. So
5: wedding invites,
3: labour and bucks.
2: Oh, this is really beautiful, guys. Congratulations.
5: Thank you so much.
2: That's so cool. Yeah.
3: This is the most surreal moment. Thank you all who have been a part of this process. This would not have happened without everyone's involvement. And yeah, it's quite odd equally being a surprise for me and nerve-wracking as well.
2: Yeah, that's so true.
3: I don't know what to say, guys. Just welcome.
2: Yeah, mate, thank you.
5: Thank you so much. You guys.
2: Well, also, remember as well that you called us that I want to turn my old textbook into a diamond ring.
5: I never thought it would have come to fruition. Like, it was late
2: night.
5: Neither
2: did I. I'm going to be honest. We've never done anything like this.
5: I can't believe it.
2: Yeah.
6: I don't think anyone believes that we'd get there, but we've got there.
2: Yeah.
6: We've got
5: Thank
6: there together.
5: You.
6: And we've got
5: Thank
6: some champagne.
5: You.
6: We've got some champagne.
2: Oh, yeah, bring out the champagne, guys. Let's do it. If you want to see it, head to the socials. Woods, we're going to piss off now, mate. You can see all of this on the socials, Will and Woody. I hope you're having a wonderful drive home. You're listening to Kiss.
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7: Hello, Australia. Intern P here. 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Or is it a bit more of a BYO vibe? Because I've already booked. Well, I say booked. I mean, I'm telling everyone to bring your ears to my farewell.
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7: 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Mostly mine, probably. 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All of them. Like what, there's one or two? And yes, everyone's invited. 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
7: 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Mwah! Oh, I've always wanted to do that bit. That was my last kiss.
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0: Intern P here. Just quickly, do we have a budget for farewell parties around here? Or is it a bit more of a like a BYO vibe? Because I've already booked. Well, I say booked. I mean, I'm telling everyone to bring your ears to my farewell. Last Friday. Yep, it's my last day.
1: Damn.
0: But don't worry, it's gonna be huge. Like, emotionally huge. Like, there'll be tears. Mostly mine, probably. We'll go through the greatest moments here at KISS. All of them. Like what, there's one or two? And yes, everyone's invited. It's free. It all goes down this morning from 6, only on KISS 106.5. Mwah! Oh, I've always wanted to do that bit. That was my last kiss.
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25: Morning, I'm Brooklyn Ross. Aircraft maker Airbus has been found guilty of corporate manslaughter over a plane crash 17 years ago. A Paris court has ruled Airbus and the airline Air France are both solely responsible for the deaths of 228 people. The plane plunged into the Atlantic Ocean during a storm. The maximum fine of about $360,000 has been slammed as symbolic. Another cohort of Aussie ISIS brides and their children have reportedly left a camp in Syria. According to the ABC, the bus left yesterday afternoon, believed to be heading to Damascus before the group makes its way back to Australia. And a police report claims Britney Spears told officers she'd taken Prozac and Adderall before her arrest for drink driving in March. She also apparently said she could drink 4 bottles of wine and still manage okay. Your sport check is coming up in a sec.
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25: The Dolphins have had a controversial 30-22 win over Canberra. The bunker put Raiders forward Morgan Smithies on report for a tackle on Ray Strone that the refs didn't seem to be worried about. That's infuriated coach Ricky Stewart, who says he's never been so confused. Tonight there's just one game because of Origin. The Dogs at home to the Storm. The Kiss cast is next.
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25: Partly cloudy today, high chance of showers, a top of 20 in our west, 21 degrees in the city. Tomorrow, showers increasing and 21 on Sunday, a shower or two and 22. Right now in Parramatta, it's 13 degrees. In Campbelltown, it's 13. 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

Kiss 106.5. Sydney's number one hit music station. Good morning, it's Alec. How are you going? We are also Sydney's Million Dollar Station. 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

0: The number one hit music station, 522. Good morning. It's Alec playing next. Perfect Friday energy. Milky More Grab. This great remix of Just The Way You Are playing. And we're going to throw it back a little. Jay-Z, Alicia Keys, Empire State of Mind. Love this. It's on the way, plus Brooklyn's got the latest. Keep it, Kiss.
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7: Morning, I'm Brooklyn Ross. Three people have been charged with murder after a man fell from a unit complex in Sydney's northwest. On Sunday morning, police were called to Castle Hill after reports a man was shouting from the balcony of a complex. A 44-year-old man was found with serious injuries in the garden below and died at the scene. A man and two women in their 30s are each facing a charge of murder. Air France and Airbus have each been fined $360,000 over a deadly crash in 2009, 228 people died when pilots on a Rio to Paris flight lost control and plunged into the ocean. A Paris court finding the companies guilty of involuntary manslaughter. And a meteor has lit up the sky across Sydney and parts of the state. People from as far away as the Central Coast, Canberra and Dubbo reported seeing it. At about 6:30 last night, it was greenish in colour and broke up in an orange explosion. Your sport check is up in a sec.
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7: Coach Ricky Stewart has blasted refs after the Raiders' 30-22 loss to the Dolphins last night. Stewart says he's never been so confused by the rules after a string of controversial calls. He says the rules are being picked and chosen. The Bulldogs are in action tonight, taking on Melbourne Storm. The Kiss Cast is up next.
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7: Partly cloudy today, high chance of showers, a top of 20 in our west, 21 degrees in the city. Tomorrow, showers increasing and 21 on Sunday, a shower or two and 22. Right now in Parramatta, it's 13 degrees. In Campbelltown, it's 13. And we play Kiss's Million Dollar Pop Quiz every morning at 7 and 8 and all day while you work, only on Kiss.
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0: with some showers around today. 21 in the city, 20 in our west. This is Kiss 106.5, Sydney's number one hit music station. And it's a big day today at Kiss Towers. It's intern Pete's last day.
1: Oh, anything you need from me?
0: Oh, sorry, wrong button. Sorry about that.
1: Classic. Oh, I've got to keep things short and sweet, though. This is a music shift.
0: This is a music shift. How long have you worked here?
1: Nearly 14 years, yes.
0: And it's your last day at Kiss?
1: Last day, that's it.
0: How are you feeling?
1: Pretty good. I'm moving floors, which is great. So, yeah, that's it. That's all I'm doing. So
0: there'll be people listening right now who they finish work, they go to bed. They will have never heard of you before, ever.
1: Well, probably not. I'm a bit of a staple of the station, aren't I?
0: What have they missed over the last 14 years of intern Pete?
1: The whole hoo-ha. Let's roll the 40-minute montage now.
0: There's not time for that.
1: Okay, fair enough.
0: But it is intern Pete's last day at Kiss. That's right. The government funding finally ran out. Going live from 6.
1: Hey, Ray.
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1: 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Kiss. Kiss. Kiss. Kiss.
0: So many bangers. Let me entertain you. Rock DJ. Kids, Angels, Feel, so many more. Robbie Williams is one of the great rock stars of our time. I genuinely believe that. He's so good. You could be seeing him right here, live, with a mate, if you win Tradie vs Lady, but we need a tradie and a lady to play. So call up now. You will get through. It's 13-1065 at Kiss.
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8: Sydney traffic. At St Mary's, a car and semi-trailer crash on the Great Western Highway westbound approaching Glossop Street. At Mascot, the overhead sprinklers have activated in the airport tunnel. Lots of water over General Holmes Drive southbound in the tunnel and the left lane is closed. M4 motorway building eastbound through the M7 interchange. Your travel time through to Homebush Bay Drive is now 19 minutes. 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Kiss car showers, 21 in the city, 20 in the west. That's Kiss traffic and weather together.
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12: Morning, I'm Brooklyn Ross. Images showing the final moments of victims from the Bondi terror attack have been recovered from a stolen memory card. Police raided a home this week, arresting a 35-year-old man who's accused of stealing a camera from a victim, then pawning it. After another search, the SD card reported missing has also been found. A man and two women have been charged with murder after a man fell from a unit complex in Castle Hill. His body was found in the garden below a balcony in the early hours of Sunday morning. There's been a bright flash in the sky above New South Wales. Dashcam footage shows a meteor hurtling through the air before burning up at around 6:30 last night. It was seen in Sydney and the Central Coast and as far away as the South Coast, Dubbo and Bathurst. And a Sydney mum has won the right to work from home. She claims the commute from her Barowra home to the city would impact her family life. The Fair Work Commission agreed. Your sport check in a sec.
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12: The Dolphins have had a controversial 30-22 win over Canberra. The bunker put Raiders forward Morgan Smithies on report for a tackle on Ray Strone that the refs didn't seem to be worried about. That's infuriated coach Ricky Stewart, who says he's never been so confused. Tonight there's just one game because of Origin. The Dogs at home to the Storm. The Kiss cast is next.
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12: Partly cloudy today. High chance of showers, a top of 20 in our west, 21 degrees in the city. Tomorrow, showers increasing and 21. On Sunday, a shower or two and 22. Right now in Parramatta, it's 13 degrees. In Campbelltown, it's 13. And we play Kiss's Million Dollar Pop Quiz every morning at 7 and 8 and all day while you work, only on Kiss.
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18: Oh, here we go. Your number one hit music station. You're on Kiss. Mikey, Brooklyn, Bianca Dye.
12: Good Friday. Morning, everyone.
18: Hello. Hey. How are you, Bianca? Last day for you. You're feeling all right?
19: I am having the best time. I'm hoping they might get me back to fill in maybe in August for a week. So, I'm joking.
12: In August.
19: I'm
12: I don't want to wait that long.
19: I'm not hedging my bets, but I have had so much fun with you guys. This is a vibe in here. It's
12: yeah,
19: a vibe.
12: I've loved having you in here, Bianca. Nice to work with you.
18: My favourite thing about you, well, you know, many things, but the hat you wore the other day.
19: Your dad is my cardio.
18: Yeah. Which just explains Bianca, but you're wild and fun and we've had a ball. So, we've still got 3 hours with you. Yeah.
19: Oh, but there's also someone a lot more important than me last day today.
18: It is intern Pete. It is
20: Last day
18: on level 17, but he's going downstairs anyway.
20: That's
18: you're
20: right.
18: Wearing a different outfit today.
20: Yes, wore the full tuxedo. I'm glad everyone got involved in it, which is good. So
18: I did hear you say it's going to be formal Friday and you're
20: formal
18: the only one
20: Fridays,
18: that did it.
20: Baby. Yeah. Last show. But anyway, let's not make a big deal about it. I don't need it talked about every 15 minutes.
12: Oh, well, we had a lot of plans to make a big deal. But if you insist, we'll just cancel that.
18: We can just move on. Well, Pete, can I tell you, we have a surprise guest in studio for your final day on Kiss.
20: Oh, I'm very excited. When you say surprise, who is it?
18: Well, that would not be a surprise.
19: Pete's interviewed in his million years on radio. He would have interviewed every biggest celebrity that's come to this country.
18: So he doesn't know who he is, right?
12: So tries to. A lot of them say no to him on the radio.
20: I know. Michelle Obama's in town, isn't she?
18: Oh,
20: is it Michelle Obama?
18: Not telling.
19: Oh, Little Miss, when they go low, you go, ha.
18: You'll find out though, Pete.
20: So okay, I'm very excited. Thank you so much. Yes.
19: Will he want a selfie with this person? Because it's quite. I actually think getting a selfie. I had to think. I was like, do I want a selfie with this person and put it on my feed, or am I going to get cancelled?
18: Oh,
19: do you know what I mean? Because I'm very politically neutral on socials.
18: He's going to work out who it is.
19: It's got nothing.
20: Is it someone from Married at First Sight?
19: No, it's got nothing to do with politics. I just meant politically in life when you're trying to be.
18: All right. Hey, can I bring something up?
20: If you need anything anyway, I'll be here all show.
18: Thanks. Yeah, until 9. Yeah, hey, you know everyone's talking about the Kylie doco.
12: Oh, yeah, I did watch episode 1 last night. I'm a bit behind.
18: I've only seen one when my girlfriend stayed over on Wednesday night. And I got a text off to yesterday.
12: Yeah.
18: And she said, I heard you on the radio.
19: I
18: love
19: it.
18: I'm not watching that Kylie doco with you anymore. I'm going to watch it alone. And I was
12: why?
18: What did I say?
19: You were a bit. You were. You were a little. Yeah, he was, Brooklyn. He was a little bit derogatory. Yeah, a bit derogatory.
18: Well, I was like, oh, whatever. We'll watch it together. What did I say? And then I get back a screenshot. You know how we have the podcast, the Kiss Breakfast
12: Kiss
18: podcast?
12: Kiss Breakfast,
18: There's a, I always get the word wrong,
19: transcribe.
12: Transcript.
19: Transcript.
12: Yeah.
19: There's one smart person between us.
18: She literally screenshotted what I said and sent it back to me. And apparently I said.
19: I was going to say, I'll read
18: it out. Read it out, Bianca.
19: Because I'll read it out as a female would read it in her head.
18: Yeah.
19: Very different to how you read it out.
18: I didn't even realise I said it.
12: Yeah.
19: And the straight man on the show, my girlfriend is such a Kylie fan. Like, I mean, it's a bit over the top. So we had to watch it. But I only watched episode 1.
18: That's all I said, but apparently that means I don't like it.
12: You called her over the top.
19: Yeah, that's very passive aggressive.
18: What's killing me about
12: you're
18: that?
12: You're a toxic man, Mikey.
18: Everything I say now, she's going to be able to search on that transcript.
12: Yep. Yeah, she just has to search girlfriend.
19: Oh, she does.
12: Her name, yeah.
18: It was like my own words were staring back at me. That really pissed me off.
19: All right, you're on breakfast radio, mate. They're all listening.
18: Yeah, I know.
19: Including your girlfriend.
18: I used to be able to say stuff and you'd get away with it. Now she's literally got it in writing.
12: Transcript searchable. Oh, no.
18: Hey, big show, right? Our $1 million pop quiz, a double chance to play at 7 and 8. We're going to make you Australia's next millionaire. A private investigator joining us.
19: Mm-hmm.
18: They're going to give you the top tips to spot a cheater. And you've been cheated on how many times, Bianca?
19: Too many. And, you know, the first one was in the car park of KFC. And that was hard.
0: How did it go down? Were you looking at him kissing someone else?
18: Yeah, how did it go down?
19: Okay, so I moved to Adelaide, right? And he was in the Air Force. I'm trying to keep this quick because I know everyone's looking at me going,
0: you don't have to be quick.
19: I moved to Adelaide when I was 18. I deferred my Bachelor of Media Journalism at Melbourne University or whatever it was. And I, no, RMIT, sorry, a little bit different. Moved to Adelaide and, no, good, no, moved to Adelaide. And
0: just tell me about KFC. Yeah, yeah.
19: And then anyway, so I was wearing his leather jacket, right, to go out to a nightclub. And he was away for soccer. And I put my hand in the pocket. And there was a phone number on the back of a matchbox from a nightclub. And I get, ooh, Spidey feels. So I go, something's going on. So I ring this number and I make up a lie. Hey, we're throwing a surprise 21st for Craig, but I'm only inviting people that know him really well. And she goes, oh, well, I gave him a... in the car park of KFC. So is that like, do I know him well enough?
18: Oh, you
19: and
18: do.
19: And I went... okay, well, I hope that was fun, and I hope they gave you a towelette. And yeah, so I'll see. She goes, what are the dates of the party? And I went, lick my balls, hung up on her, and got on a Greyhound bus back to Melbourne, and never saw him again.
0: But did you know what time that happened? Was that before he knew you? Like,
19: No. While we were together. Like, she said a month ago or
0: time is off.
18: Time's up. No one cares anymore.
19: No, they don't. They really don't.
18: Call us if you want to play Tradie versus Lady. Your chance to go and see Robbie Williams live in concert. Call in right now, 131065. Go and see Robbie. All right, let's do live from our sister station in Kiss FM in LA. DJ Triple XL.
0: Yeah, let's go.
18: The Kiss Mix to get you in the mood for the weekend. Woo! 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Good morning.
21: Oh, I know about your kind. And so and so and so and so and so and so and so.

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0: How good is it?
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3: I want to start a fight.
0: And now we're doing tradie versus lady. You know, you get the deal. We get a tradie and a lady. Put them against each other, see who's better. You're going to go and see Robbie Williams live.
4: That's a great prize.
0: Yeah. Although it looks like Bianca is scrambling for... Oh, you've been...
5: Do you know how much I love Alfie?
0: Isn't he great?
5: He brings me a soy latte in the lift and he just gave me my tradie versus lady questions.
4: Alfie the Gronk. He's got a new outfit today as well. Have you seen his suede jacket?
0: Oh, put it on.
5: Is that new? I didn't know it was new. He's so cute. You're adorable, Alfie.
0: Would you date him, though? I know yesterday you ended up securing a date with a 20-year-old on air.
5: He would come up to my left nipple. Mind you, you could have fun.
6: I know, it's all good. Trust.
5: It's bigger than my right one. So
6: No, I declined. Happily declined.
5: Oh, all right. Are you gay?
6: No, I'm straight, but happily declined.
5: I was just saying you must be gay if you're turning me down.
0: Declining Bianca,
6: I'm straight. Thank
5: that
6: you.
5: That was such a joke.
0: Who says that, Nat?
5: Who? Who's...
0: You will not pick up girls if you walk around saying
6: But that's not coming from you, Mikey.
0: You don't say that.
4: You're such a gentleman, Mikey.
0: I wouldn't say that part.
4: No.
0: I'm not a dickhead. I know how to get a girl.
5: Do you?
7: Okay, can everyone stop fighting? It's my last show, please.
0: Oh, yeah. Pete, sorry, I forgot. I've got something special for your last show already.
7: Oh, thank you so much now. And now it's time for Intern Pete's Best Bits. Oh, I see what you did there. Okay, thank you. Okay.
0: You get it?
7: Yeah, I get it. I wondered why I had to voice that the other day now.
0: Yeah. All right, let's meet our tradie and lady, Adrian. You're in Melbourne.
4: Hey,
0: how
4: Adrian.
0: You doing, man?
8: Oh, Adrian.
9: Yeah, not bad yourself. Yeah.
0: Welcome along. Rachel's going to be our lady. Hi, Rachel.
4: Hi.
0: Rachel?
10: Rochelle.
4: Ah. Rochelle.
5: Get it right.
0: Well, I don't know.
4: That must be. You must get that every day.
0: Well, she calls a radio station every day.
10: Rachel or Michelle. Either or. Rachel or Michelle. It always changes.
0: We'll call you Rochelle if that's your name. Let's meet our tradie first, I think. Okay, so Adrian, you work as a plasterer. You drive a Ford Falcon. Mate, how old is that? Is it one of the last models? Or
9: yeah, it's like 22 years old.
0: Oh, yeah.
4: Wow.
0: Hey, you're 22, happily single, as you should be at 22. Now, last weekend, you couldn't get into a club because you were wearing really short shorts. Is that right?
9: Yep, correct.
5: Okay, can we clarify really short shorts? Are we talking Harry Styles' latest video, short shorts? Or were they
9: Not that short, but close enough to it for them to be like, no, you're not coming in, mate.
4: Oh, you need to come out clubbing with me, Adrian.
0: Like
4: it's,
0: in your
4: it's accepted where I go.
0: In your community? Yeah.
4: Encouraged.
5: Oh, my God, the disco pants up at level. What's the one on Oxford Street I used to go to? What's the...
0: Oh, it all closed down there, didn't it?
4: Oh, there's a few... Oh, yeah, Stonewall's closed now. There was Arc.
0: Did that close down?
4: Yeah, Stonewall's closed now.
0: So how do you gays get out and have fun?
4: Well, I got married, so I don't need that anymore.
5: Oh, my God, Grindr.
0: Yeah, that's why. That's what killed all the gay clubs,
5: Someone messaged me last night and said something about, oh, I loved how you talked about that funny thing where you met the guy on Grindr. And I went, no.
4: God, you're getting desperate if you're getting Grindr up for men.
0: Wearing a wig, pretending she's a bloke.
5: I think you mean Hinge, dog.
0: All right, weighing in at 75 kilos. Who wears short shorts? Adrian! Here we go.
5: This is like an Elvis era song.
4: Short shorts.
0: Sounds all scratchy and old.
5: This is what you'll be listening to next week, Pete.
7: Thank you. Thank you.
5: This will be Christian's first song when you come in.
0: All right, here we go.
7: Don't mention the radio station name, thank you.
5: Oh, sorry.
7: Metallic Yellow.
5: Isn't that weird that it's all owned by the same company and you can't mention it? It's weird.
0: Let's meet our lady.
5: Sorry. All right, I'll shut up. Only here a week. Don't cause any grief.
7: No, keep going. It's all good.
5: Rochelle, you work in logistics. You drive a Hyundai Tucson. You've never been...
0: Just a Tucson, really.
5: You've never been married. Is that by choice?
10: No, I got married a month ago.
7: No, it says newly married. Sorry.
5: Yeah. Oh, God, I read that he's never married. Oh, spot the old mole. Who's
0: no, I reckon
5: blind.
0: You're
4: dyslexic.
0: No, I think it's because you've never been married. Have you?
5: No.
0: No.
5: I
0: and
5: was
0: you're
5: asked
0: thinking,
5: once.
0: You're thinking.
4: Oh, yeah. Did
0: about,
4: you say
0: you
4: know, no to that?
5: I well, he kind of asked. It was a joke. It traumatized me, so
0: a
5: no.
0: Joke.
5: I know. You wonder why
0: a joke proposal.
5: You wonder why I'm a little bit messed up.
0: Yeah.
5: You're newly married. You're right. That was a Freudian slip.
0: Mm.
5: I wanted you to be
0: That's
5: never
0: what
5: married.
0: It was, yeah.
5: Well, congratulations. You lasted
10: Thank you.
5: 45 minutes at your hands.
0: Oh.
5: Oh, Lucy Goosey passed out on a boat on the Yarra and couldn't get off.
0: Oh. Are you a bad drinker, Rochelle?
10: I'm not a good drinker, but they gave me too many shots. So,
0: yeah,
5: that's the old, yeah, that's why they're illegal now in most areas. We're used to them all the time. Rochelle, weighing in at 85 kilos, it's Captain Blackout.
10: Yeah.
5: Yeah. Woo-hoo.
10: Captain
0: all right, Blackout. I'm going to do you first. Good luck, okay? Here we go. What is included in a 3-in-1 bathroom ceiling unit? What would you have in that? You know, the thing at the top.
10: Light. Fan and heat.
5: Oh, yeah.
0: Yeah.
5: They were really cool. They're really 80s. You could flip it on and it'd be like, oh, it's very hot.
0: Yeah.
5: You turn the light off, the heat on. And the
0: I love the heat lamps. Or if you're really fancy these days, you have bathroom floor heating.
5: Yes.
4: Yeah. We've got that at our place.
0: Oh, do you?
4: Damien
0: well,
4: leaves it
0: fancy.
4: On all the time.
0: And like, I'm like, just all the time.
4: Just all the time. I'm like, it's summer. We don't even need this.
5: How yummy is that, though? That's
0: all right.
4: I don't like it.
0: What is in Fortnite's in-game currency called? So Fortnite, they've got currency in the game. What's it called?
10: I don't have a clue.
0: No.
10: My son plays this too. No.
0: Just
10: I have no idea.
0: Yeah, that's cool. All right, you don't get that one. Let's go to the next question. What is a hybrid chest freezer?
5: God, I want to know.
10: Hybrid chest freezer.
0: It's a very
10: no.
0: All right. Well, it is. Oh, by the way, it was called V-Bucks for the Fortnite, and it's a versatile appliance. You can switch it between a traditional deep freezer.
5: Mm.
0: You know, people used to have them in their garage. And they've got everything stored up, and an everyday refrigerator. So you can also turn it into a fridge.
4: Why did the deep freezers go out of fashion?
0: Are they out of fashion, or do you just not have one at your house and you're not living with your mum anymore?
4: That's true, but do people have them? Can you buy them? Where do you even buy a big deep freezer?
5: You mean like the ones where you can keep fish bait in the
4: Yeah.
5: And bodies
0: But people
5: and stuff,
0: used to have them in their garage. Like, I reckon Alfie's parents have a deep freezer,
8: No, my grandmother had those.
5: Yes.
0: Oh, so maybe they are out of fashion.
5: Yeah. It's a very wog thing to have in the garage.
0: Yeah.
5: And I can
8: very
5: say
8: woggy.
5: That I'm a woggy too.
0: Yeah, you can say it.
5: You have, yeah.
0: I can't, apparently. I said it once.
5: I can crack Jewish gags.
0: So I use the word ethnic now.
4: That seems worse.
0: It does seem worse.
5: Hey, the whole appropriation thing, right? I remember going to a radio station party. It was a disco party on the yacht, you know, the YOT, the big yacht out on the Gold Coast on the water.
4: Yeah.
5: And I wanted to go as Beyonce, and I put up a thing saying I'm going to wear a yellow fro.
4: Mm-hmm.
5: And I like had like three or four people going, you cannot go as Beyonce. That's appropriation.
0: You weren't going to colour your skin or anything.
5: No, I wasn't going to colour my skin. Just a spray tan to make me look brown. Hey, is a spray tan appropriation?
0: We did a whole thing on the radio once where someone said it was.
5: Oh,
0: they said that is cultural appropriation.
5: No,
4: it's fake tanning.
5: I want my cellulite to look good.
0: I know,
5: it looks
0: with
5: better
0: you.
5: Brown.
0: Yeah. Yeah. Hey, should you do it, Adrian? I think you should.
5: Adrian. Are you too? Is everyone here too young to remember Rocky?
0: Pete got it.
8: Yeah, but I'm old, remember?
5: No, Adrian!
11: I hear that on the daily.
5: Do
0: you, Adrian? And you don't know what it is,
5: He's
0: do you, Ben? 22, yeah.
5: Bless you, pubes older than you. All right, you ready to go?
11: Yeah.
5: In competitive gymnastics, Adrian, how many levels are there?
11: Four.
0: Nah, it's the only Olympic sport I watch, I've got to say, but I didn't know.
4: Levels? How many levels are there?
0: 10.
5: That's, that's...
0: We all knew that,
5: right? Of course, we all knew that. Okay, there is a makeup product. I'm not sure which brand does it, but it sounds good to me. What type of makeup is the product called Better Than Sex?
0: What type of makeup, mate?
11: L'Oreal.
0: Nah.
5: No. Like, what type? Yeah. Like, is it a blush or is it a lipstick or
11: I'm going to say lipstick.
0: No. Because Bianca said that she would have if that was the answer.
4: Sounded like a multiple choice there.
5: I know.
0: Yes, mascara.
5: Mascara.
0: Yeah. All right, well, you're getting nothing so far. One more. Here we go.
5: It's better than buying. Can I have some better than coitus, please? Okay. In an email, what does BCC stand for?
4: Oh.
0: I love a good BCC.
5: Yeah, me too.
0: Yeah. Do you know what it is, mate?
5: I love it.
12: BCC.
0: Yeah.
12: Nah.
0: Well, the girl wins today.
5: Wow. It's Blind Carbon Puppy!
0: Rochelle, well done. You are going to see Robbie Williams bringing his Britpop tour to Australia in November. For tickets, head to frontiertouring.com. You don't need to do that. You're going. Well done, Rochelle.
4: Thank you very much. Has a great time.
0: It's going to be a good concert. All right, we'll play again on Monday. Now coming up, we're going to take your calls. Anything on your mind for Friday? 13 106.
4: Hey, was anyone driving around about 6:30 last night?
0: No.
4: In the car? No.
5: In a hotel?
4: There's a lot of reports of a big flash of light in the sky.
0: Was it God? 6:30. Is it coming back?
4: Could have been God. If you've seen it, give us a call. But yeah, a few dash cam videos of it have appeared, and very bright green.
0: UFO?
4: Could be. They
0: UFO
4: say
0: or
4: they're
0: God?
4: Thinking meteor is probably the likely explanation. But
5: low-flying plane?
4: Could be, yeah. No. It looked like a bit of an explosion in the sky, too.
0: Pete has a theory.
13: Well, yes. I mean, we don't have to play the paedophiles intro, but I think I've solved the case already. Yes. I think they were doing rehearsals for Vivid in Sydney last night. So
5: of course,
13: that's probably
5: Vivid.
13: That, right?
5: Yes.
13: Because Vivid starts tonight.
0: But was it across the country?
4: No, it wasn't Vivid. It was, yes, outside of Sydney.
5: Oh, okay. Mm.
4: But I'm happy for paedophiles. I'm happy for the final paedophiles investigation to look into it.
13: Okay, let's play the intro now so we're ready to go.
5: And can I say, if you saw this bright light, can you give us a call?
4: Yeah.
0: Oh, that was the point of why I was bringing up, wasn't it?
5: Yeah, oh,
0: not
5: okay,
0: for the paedophiles. Yeah, but what's the number, Bianca? You've been here all week.
5: 1065. That's right, 1065.
0: Yeah. Don't say 131060 or something like that. That's the wrong number. Where's the paedophiles?
14: The paedophiles.
4: We'll
13: be right back after
4: not.
13: This. Sorry, you go. Me?
5: No, you go.
13: Oh, no, you
5: no,
13: go.
5: You go.
13: Oh, good.
5: No,
13: 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We'll play the intro again later.
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27: Sydney traffic. Sydney traffic.
28: Looking over Sydney this cloudy morning with a vehicle fire southbound on the M7 motorway, Horsley Park near the Horsley Drive. It's contained to the breakdown lane, so runtime still down from Richmond Road to the Hume motorway. It's under 20 minutes. Overhead sprinklers have been set off in Mascot for the airport tunnel. Water over General Holmes Drive southbound. Australian Super, nearly $4 trillion. 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Kisscast today. Showers, 21 in the city, 20 in the west. It's Brittany Gorrell first with Kiss Traffic and Weather together.
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4: Morning, I'm Brooklyn Ross. Three people have been charged with murder after a man fell from a unit complex in Sydney's northwest. On Sunday morning, police were called to Castle Hill after reports a man was shouting from the balcony of a complex. A 44-year-old man was found with serious injuries in the garden below and died at the scene. A man and two women in their 30s are each facing a charge of murder. Air France and Airbus have each been fined $360,000. Over a deadly crash in 2009, 228 people died when pilots on a Rio to Paris flight lost control and plunged into the ocean. A Paris court finding the companies guilty of involuntary manslaughter. And a meteor has lit up the sky across Sydney and parts of the state. People from as far away as the Central Coast, Canberra and Dubbo reported seeing it. At about 6:30 last night, it was greenish in colour and broke up in an orange explosion. Your sport check is up in a sec.
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4: coach Ricky Stewart has blasted refs after the Raiders' 30-22 loss to the Dolphins last night. Stewart says he's never been so confused by the rules after a string of controversial calls. He says the rules are being picked and chosen. The Bulldogs are in action tonight, taking on Melbourne Storm. The Kiss Cast is up next.
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4: Partly cloudy today. High chance of showers, a top of 20 in our west, 21 degrees in the city. Tomorrow, showers increasing and 21 on Sunday, a shower or two and 22. Right now in Parramatta, it's 13 degrees. In Campbelltown, it's 13. 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
5: 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Brooklyn.
4: Brooklyn's my name.
5: Bianca
4: Hello.
5: Dye, Mikey, intern Pete.
8: G'day.
5: Oh, your Pete's final last day. I know. And I've got a special little thing for you, Pete.
8: Thank you, mate. What is it?
10: And what's the present? You've got a special little thing.
5: Well, we have a surprise guest coming up in a little over an hour.
4: Mm-hmm.
5: Just for you, Pete. Like, this is a big deal, this guest.
8: Okay, I feel very honoured. I'm almost like, I'm not someone that normally likes the limelight, so this is kind of a lot.
5: I know, this is weird for you, right?
8: Yeah. It's quite weird. Yeah.
4: And, I think it'll make headlines, right?
5: I think it'll make headlines, yeah. I've also put together a little thing for you, mate.
8: And now it's time for Intern Pete's Best Bits.
10: You're a turd.
8: Did we do this gag about 20 minutes ago?
5: Yeah.
8: Okie dokie.
5: It's in high rotation.
8: Still here?
4: Yeah. Still waiting for these best bits.
8: Oh, come on, you lost. There's got to be something.
5: Hey, we want to take your first calls. Anything on your mind? 131065. You saw the Lord last night, Brooklyn.
4: Well, I didn't see the bright light, but I've heard about it, and heaps of people have called up.
5: They have. Yeah, people saw a light, like a flash at around what was it?
4: 6:30.
5: What was it?
10: How high in the sky was it?
5: All these questions could be answered with the people that have called in. But if you want to call in for a chat, maybe you want to have a chat to Pete today as well. 131065. That's our number on Kiss.

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1: Hello, hello, baby, you called, I can't hear a thing.
0: All right, your first call's now. Let's chat to you. 131065, Friday morning. Anything you want to talk about? Mitchell and his mum are on air. Hello, Mitchell.
2: Hey, guys.
0: And his mum. Hello.
3: Hello, hello, hello.
0: Oh, that sounds like mum or...
3: No, it's Mitchell.
0: Oh, that's Mitchell. Yeah, sorry. You're,
2: wow. Yeah, Mitchell, what's going on?
0: I got new headphones. I can't really hear things. what do you want to chat about?
3: I was down at Lexington yesterday with my 8-9s coaching, and when the meteor happened.
0: Right, the light.
2: You saw the big flash in the sky, right? So this is like all across New South Wales, and particularly where it's darker. So if you're out of the city more, you're going to see it. And yeah, about 6:30. What did it look like? Was it colourful?
3: I couldn't really see it because I had my back towards it. So I just saw a massive flash out of nowhere. And all my young boys and girls were like, oh, did you see that? Did you see that? Did you see that? They're all excited. Like, oh, what was that like? What was that? What was that?
4: Was it the Matrix opening up? Just, were there people coming from another universe?
3: They were like, oh, it's probably a shooting star. Then it was a meteor. I'm like, no, it's something.
0: Could it have been? Sorry, were you at a sporting game?
3: No, I was at training.
0: Training? Just the big lights of the Oval.
4: Yeah,
0: someone turned them on
4: seen
0: and off.
4: Right over Sydney.
0: That's all it was.
4: What was it? Do you know this? I was about to say, do you know the circumference, Brooklyn?
2: I don't know the circumference
0: doesn't
2: of the
0: even
2: meteor.
0: Know what the
2: no, but I mean, it must
0: the
2: have been
4: radius,
2: big.
4: The radius, yeah, of
2: it
4: how far.
2: It must have
4: far.
2: Been a big one.
4: Yeah.
0: I don't know. I reckon everyone's just drunk. What about G?
4: It was
0: hello?
4: In training.
0: Yeah.
5: Hey, how you doing?
2: Hey, what? G.
0: Did you see the light?
5: Oh, yeah, I saw a light. It looked like a flash of lightning.
4: Oh.
0: Could have been lightning.
4: Did anyone think of that? Or we've crossed that off the list.
0: So to you, it wasn't that big a deal, G, just bit of light.
5: No, when I was driving, and then I saw the object falling down, so I don't know if it was a drone or something, but apparently it's the meteor.
2: Oh, drone. You know, in this day and age, you would get scared seeing something falling from the sky and a big explosion, like...
0: Yeah. Oh, yeah. Well, we're in Australia,
2: can
0: not
2: China
0: the Middle
2: reach
0: East.
2: Us here?
4: I know, there's a lot of influencers to blame. There are drones everywhere just dropping out.
0: Joshua, hello.
6: Hello, how are you?
0: Well, what do you want to say?
6: Oh, me and my missus were just driving out of Yarrumbull and we just seen this massive bolt of lightning. Oh, I thought it was lightning. My missus was like, nah, that's not lightning. That's something else. And then, we seen this like shooting star almost, this big green flash and then shooting
0: green.
6: Star.
0: Green. Oh, we're getting colours now. Okay.
2: Mikey, this is a big thing. Yeah. Everyone's seen it.
0: No, they're all on LSD.
4: Is there footage of it?
2: Yeah, some dash cams. Yeah, showing a bit of the... Bit of the light, but
0: okay.
4: We should put my look at me. I'm giving work for the team.
0: Put on who?
4: I'll put on the stories. Well, I'd like to see the
0: to find out
4: we
0: what it
4: put
0: is.
4: It on
0: yeah,
4: his socials on the stories, maybe. I don't know. I'm curious because there's lights and then there's lights.
0: Yeah, good point. Oh, here we go up on our big screen. We are about to see it for the first time because I was
4: Sydney lit up by spectacular meteor, suspected meteor,
0: suspected.
4: Gigantic flash spotted across Sydney. I love it.
0: Can you play the damn video?
7: Sorry, it's just our internet connection here.
0: Oh, that's good. We haven't paid the bill, eh?
4: We're getting a news.
0: Here we go.
4: Driving in the darkness.
0: Driving and... Oh!
2: Look at that.
0: Lightning.
2: It's not lightning.
0: No, no. It's lightning. It's off the coast. It's lightning. Storms around low pressure. Stuff like
2: no
0: that.
2: No way.
7: Look at that one, Mikey. It like drifts downwards. Look at it.
4: Yeah. It does.
0: Ooh. Atomic bomb.
2: Freak out.
0: Nuclear bomb. Amber's on. Amber, you have the answer.
8: Okay, what would you like to know? Ask me a question, I know everything.
0: did you see it?
8: I'm not calling about the flash.
0: Good. Thank God, because I don't care about that anymore.
8: I did. The only flash that happened at that time in my house was probably me sending a selfie of my butt. No, so maybe it may have been that flash, the reflection.
0: Reflection.
8: Yeah, I haven't had much sun, so it's a bit fair, my backside. But no, that's not why I'm calling.
4: Well, please feel free to tell us because we're live. Go.
8: I was just wanting to ask you guys a question. I always see random one shoe on the side of the road or on a highway or a baby shoe. I see lots of baby shoes, which I'm assuming parents have left on the road. Why is it only one? You see them everywhere, just one shoe.
4: You're not talking about the sneakers the shoes hung on the telegraph.
0: Yeah, that means drug dealers.
8: No, no, yeah, just random shoes. Yeah, so it could be a work boot.
0: Who loses one shoe? Yeah.
8: You never see pairs. You never see scattered shoes. It's always just random one shoe.
0: It's a good point. And how come I always lose one sock?
4: I know.
0: You know what I mean?
8: Oh,
0: the pair.
8: Yeah.
4: You use the other sock for something else.
0: It's true.
2: Yeah.
0: I still do that.
4: What do you mean? I'm saying, you know, to dust.
0: Undies are good too.
4: Dust. Oh, come on.
0: Hey, Pete, it's your last day.
9: Ah,
0: hey,
9: use me to deflect.
4: Pete,
9: why not?
4: Please, can you take it off us, please?
9: Hey, yeah, no problem.
0: And still to come, this big, giant guest that Pete has no idea about.
9: This is kind of freaking me out that I don't know, because I normally know everything.
0: I know, have you seen on your sheets in the 7 o'clock hour, what does it say at the bottom there, mate? Can you read?
9: Okay, cart number. Oh, no, here we go.
0: Barely. Pete's surprise guest in studio. So keep listening. But up next, Croat Nat with a hit of celebrity gossip. What do you got?
7: You know how Britney got done DUI back in March? We now have the dash cam footage, and also we know what happened with the police when they pulled her over. So I'll tell you next.
10: Kiss. Will and Woody's swap meet.
11: This time, it's Book to Bling.
12: Hey, my name is Paris. 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And now I'm engaged! Woo!
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11: 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He's on one knee. 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
13: He's got the ring.
11: He's doing it.
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0: 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You got Mikey, Brooklyn, Bianca Dye. Good morning.
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2: Oh, you like that gossip?
0: And now Croat Nat with a hit of celebrity gossip. What are you looking at?
3: 2026 is feeling like 2008 again with Britney Spears. Like, that's when she had that first meltdown with the shaving of the head, the umbrella smashing the car and everything.
4: Is it really that bad for her right now?
3: Well,
4: she's not smashing cars with umbrellas.
3: She's been done DUI. She got sent to rehab. And of course, just as recent as last week, she apparently was barking at a restaurant and waving her knife around.
4: She was, remember, she was only impersonating her own dog, they said.
3: Telling
4: a story.
3: And she had the knife to cut her burger. That's on me. My apologies. But no, I just feel like we're at this point where something big's going to happen. Like, the next thing we hear about Britney, it's not going to be good.
4: Her kids are back. Her two boys are back, like, hanging out with her. I think there's good signs as well as bad signs.
3: I hope for the best for her. But what we've got now is, going back to that DUI in March, we've actually got the original 911 call that was made by the driver that was behind her, who's basically didn't know it was Britney, obviously, just witnessed a car driving really dangerously on the road. Have a listen.
5: A

0: erratic driving person as of right now. They're driving a BMW. It's in and out of lanes, erratically slamming on the brakes. It's almost sideswiped a couple of vehicles.
1: Oh, wow. So that was Brittany's car.
2: Yep. Yeah. So then she gets pulled over. Now, there is footage that's been released by TMZ. There's no audio to it. But basically, this dash cam footage from the cop car shows that it took them 3 minutes of lights and sirens for her to actually pull over.
1: That's not good.
3: She's on some pretty hectic medication. Yeah.
2: And then, yes, in a statement from the police, it says that she insisted she was definitely not drunk, but had taken Prozac, which is an antidepressant, Adderall, which is an ADHD medication, and Lamictal, which is used to treat bipolar. But the cops said she definitely had a distinct odour of an alcoholic beverage. She then admitted to drinking a single mimosa, but told the police, "I could probably drink 4 bottles of wine and take care of you. I'm an angel."
3: I'm just saying Adderall and mimosas, mate.
1: Yeah, do they not
3: been
1: go
3: there,
1: well?
3: Done that. Yeah, you just don't meet. I actually think she's pretty, she's not doing well, is she, Nat? I agree with Nat. I went through that stage where I was like, the next time we hear big news about Brit, it's not going to be good. It's going to be like Michael Jackson kind of stuff.
1: Yeah, and you think it's like that again?
3: I just think she's struggling, yeah.
2: At what point, though, does someone step in and just say she has no choice anymore? Like,
3: well,
2: you know, because she came out of her
3: conservatorship. Yeah.
2: And, yeah, I just
1: don't know if you can put her back in it, though,
3: no,
1: can
3: I don't
1: you?
3: Think you
4: she
3: can.
4: Just needs rehab. Longer rehab.
2: She just went to rehab, but obviously, I don't know.
1: Rehab is for quitters, though, Brooklyn.
3: Oh, God, I love
2: that. Oh, yeah, that's the message to put out, Mikey. Oh, well done. God. Hey, Glenn Powell, I know you love him, Bianca Dye. So from Anyone But You, Top Gun, he's kind of becoming the next big thing in Hollywood. He was talking in a recent interview with The Hollywood Reporter when he revealed that he learned one of his diehard fans was doing something really weird. I'll let you take a listen.
5: There's a woman who has been printing out pictures of my face for the last 80 days and has eaten my face every day till I give her a role in a movie.
3: Okay, that's weird.
4: Even you wouldn't do that, Bianca?
3: I wouldn't do that. I have a weird question. Do you find him attractive now? Is he your type of guy?
2: Nah, he's a bit too pretty boy for me, but I can see why other people would find him attractive.
3: Yeah. I've watched Anyone But You 3 times. Well, it was filmed here in Sydney. It was Sydney Sweeney. I've watched it 3 times. There's something about him that is ridiculous.
4: It's weird,
3: sexy.
4: That movie, because they're pretending that it's in the US, right?
3: Yeah, now they come over here for a wedding, but it's
2: no,
3: in Sydney.
2: No, it's based in Sydney. Yeah,
1: so hang on, what is she doing? Because I got a photo of him here, so she's just eating that.
2: Eat it.
3: Do you know what?
1: So just his face, though.
3: There is a fetish of people that eat paper.
2: Chew it and swallow it.
4: You put too much in.
2: Chew it and swallow
1: it. That's his whole
2: face. If you're going to do it, commit to the gag. Chew it and swallow it.
1: Okay.
2: Swallow. Ew, you're...
1: I've never been told to swallow before.
4: Do you remember kids in primary school
3: that
4: eat...
3: We don't believe that.
2: Oh, the kids in primary school that just used to sit there and eat
4: paper.
2: Yeah, weirdos.
4: Mikey's never grown out of it.
3: There's a video of her doing it on our screens.
1: She's eating a bigger one than me. I've almost got it. I gotta swallow it.
4: Oh yuck!
2: No, swallow it. What? Don't grab your water.
3: No, don't. You can't. You can't wash it down, mate.
2: Are you gagging?
4: Vomit.
3: Oh, he's gagging.
1: I'll do it.
3: No, don't.
1: All right, I'll swallow
3: it. No, don't swallow because then you're gonna vom.
2: You're gonna have the weirdest poos later.
3: Oh yeah.
1: Oh, they're weird anyway.
3: You know what?
4: You could pull out his face from the poo
3: as
4: well.
3: That's what I was gonna say.
2: Oh, try.
3: And then he's like,
1: here goes. Here goes.
3: Are you gonna swallow? Oh no.
2: I don't know the Heimlich, just so you know.
3: Oh God. Why do we do this?
1: Done.
3: Oh, wow.
2: How do you feel after doing that no one asked you to do?
3: Yeah.
1: Yeah.
3: Exactly.
2: Well, it's just a weird thing to do.
1: I just was looking at it. I was like, because I used to eat paper as a kid.
2: Oh.
1: I was that kid you were talking about.
2: You
1: yeah.
2: give paper vibes.
1: Yeah. So that's fine by me. That
3: okay,
1: was good.
3: Can I
2: all right. Well,
1: next time, can we make it a female celebrity, though? Like, I'll eat Sydney Sweeney.
3: I know, right?
4: But you did
2: face.
4: It.
3: I'll eat Glenn Powell.
1: But I did a guy.
2: And just quickly, I want to speak about this UK radio station, Radio Caroline, because what they did, well, no, neither, but the story is they accidentally announced King Charles's death.
1: Oh!
2: And I'm not talking about in an intern Pete way, like the...
1: Oh! Pete, you got us good the other day. What was that one you did to Bianca?
6: Oh,
4: Madonna.
1: Madonna.
6: Oh, Madonna, yeah, because she died. Her hair.
3: He got me.
2: It's just so stupid. So when he does shit like that, I'm like, I'm so glad you're leaving.
6: Simpsons,
1: I know,
6: great
1: right?
6: episode.
2: But, yeah, so they had to issue a statement and an apology because basically they've got this thing ready, because obviously it's in the UK, they've got this thing ready to just fire off, and it's always made ready to fire off in case the king does die, right? But it got fired off by accident. So we've got a little bit of the audio as to what was being broadcast.
1: Let's
2: Take a
1: have
2: listen.
1: A listen.
7: This is Radio Caroline. We have suspended our normal programs until further notice as a mark of respect following the passing of His Majesty King Charles III.
2: So then it was followed by God Save the King, and the station went into 15 minutes of silence. So now they've come out now to apologise in a statement saying, due to a computer error at our main studio, the death of a monarch procedure, which all UK stations hold in readiness while hoping not to require, was accidentally activated. We apologise to His Majesty the King and to our listeners for any distress.
1: They just hit the wrong button. That's all that happened.
3: But hold on, you know from behind there, to fire off a button bar, it's got to be... To fire off a sound effect button,
1: I'll do one now,
2: Works.
1: See? Yeah. Well, it didn't work.
3: Let me just put something...
1: Well, I hit that with my finger.
3: Hold on, Nat might be... Nat may have broke some news here.
1: What?
3: What if the radio station knows something we don't? Why have they got it at the top of their...
1: Why have they got it ready?
3: Why have they got it ready?
1: Oh, is he gravely ill?
3: You'd have to search that, wouldn't you?
1: Well, the POM.
3: Come on, Alex.
1: What's the deal there over in the UK? You've worked in radio there. You've got to be on the ready for the death of a monarch.
8: Oh, God, yeah. It was like the number one thing that was drilled into us.
3: Really?
8: You have to be ready for when, at the time, it was when the Queen dies. And there's like a whole long procedure. There's like loads of instructions. You're trained for it from day one.
1: Wow. So did they know something like Bianca's suggesting?
8: No, I think it was just a cock-up. Amateur hour.
1: Okay. Well, why don't we do our own one? Pete, why don't you do your announcement that he's died?
9: Okay. Oh, now?
1: Yeah.
9: Oh, okay.
1: And do it all like
9: keep
1: it's...
9: Keep talking.
1: So that's really hard for them to have to, you know, what are you guys doing on the weekend? When you're ready.
9: Hey, guys, sorry to interrupt my program. We've got some breaking news. Yes, King Charles has died. His hair.
3: He's one hair.
9: Ruin it.
1: All right, let's do the $1 million pop quiz. Call in. Good luck. You could win.
8: We'll get the vacuum cleaner. One moment.
1: $1 million, 13 or 106.5. 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
4: Sydney traffic.
5: Sydney traffic.
10: Looking over Sydney, this partly cloudy morning in Beverly Hills. Bumper to bumper down King George's Road, southbound. Trucks broken down approaching Stony Creek Road. Overhead sprinkler system set off in mass. Got through the airport tunnel for General Holmes Drive, southbound. Lucas Heights, a crash near Illawarra Road near Heathcote Road. 40 Winks and Qantas members save up to 50% in-store and online and earn 2,000 bonus Qantas points when you spend $2,999 or more at 40 Winks. 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The Kiss cast today, showers 21 in the city, 20 in the west. It's Brittany Gold, first with Kiss, traffic and weather together.
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22: Morning, I'm Brooklyn Ross. Three people accused of murder will face court today after a man fell from a balcony in Castle Hill. Police say the 44-year-old died early Sunday after falling up to 15 metres following reports of shouting. Two men in their 30s and a 34-year-old woman have all been refused bail overnight. A bus driver is fighting for life after an apparent medical episode behind the wheel in Erskine Park. A Year 12 student tried to grab the wheel of the bus as it veered off the road and hit a tree yesterday afternoon. 10 students and a teacher copped minor injuries. The SD card from a camera stolen from the scene of the Bondi terror attack has now been found as well. A 35-year-old man is charged over the theft. And another cohort of Aussie ISIS brides and their children have reportedly left a camp in Syria. According to the ABC, the bus left yesterday afternoon, believed to be heading to Damascus before the group makes its way to Australia. Your sport check in a sec.
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22: The Dolphins have had a controversial 30-22 win over Canberra. The bunker put Raiders forward Morgan Smithies on report for a tackle on Ray Strone that the refs didn't seem to be worried about. That's infuriated coach Ricky Stewart, who says he's never been so confused. Tonight there's just one game because of Origin. The Dogs at home to the Storm. The Kiss cast is next.
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22: Showers around today and partly cloudy, a top of 20 in our west, 21 in the city for our weekend. Showers increasing tomorrow and 21, then a shower or two and 22 on Sunday. Right now in the inner west, it's 13 degrees. In Penrith, it's 15. And we play Kiss's Million Dollar Pop Quiz every morning at 7 and 8. 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
1: Oh, yeah, here we go. Just by playing, you get a shot of $1 million every day. 7 a.m., 8 a.m. every weekday, that is. We're not doing it on the weekend, are we? I don't know. 7 and 8 a.m.
22: but we do it,
1: our show.
22: Yeah, and we do it all day while you're listening to Kiss as well. I know that.
1: All right, so you're going to have 60 seconds. Get all 10 right. You could win $1,000. But just by getting on air, you are going to go in for the shot at $1 million. And we have Gay Paul.
28: Sorry, typo. I think it's just Paul, but it does say Gay Paul. Sorry, let me change that from Gay Paul to Paul.
29: Is it Paul Gay?
22: Paul finds it funny. Peter.
1: Did he get you there,
28: no,
1: mate?
28: Hang on. That's an absolute typo. Mayo.
30: Yeah, your last day today too, Pete.
28: Yes, that's right. Paul, how are you?
1: You're calling him gay. Is that the gag here?
28: I don't know. There's a typo on the screen. I can't change it. I'm sorry.
1: Are you a straight man, Paul?
28: Are you gay, Paul?
30: I found out when I was about 21, so...
29: That you weren't or were gay?
30: I am.
1: Oh, it's all right then. Oh,
28: well, it is gay, Paul. Paul, then. Yeah.
29: Gay Paul. I love that he found out at 21.
1: How did you find out?
29: Well, no, how do you find? Isn't it a knowing?
22: Sort of started accepting it at 21, but there were signs earlier than that.
30: Yes. Those smash hits posters on your wall and things like that. You know.
1: Who did you like, Dieter Brummer and?
30: Going to the back of a newsagent and reading those magazines.
22: Yeah.
29: I know what goes on in the back of newsagents when you read those magazines.
1: Nothing now because no one goes into them. Well, good luck. Bianca's going to be a quiz master, Paul. Let's see if we can get you $1,000 and you're in with a shot at $1 million. Let's go.
29: Is the order again the village? You ready, Paul?
30: Yes, thank you.
29: Not here, though, you're not. Who played Kylie Minogue's on-screen boyfriend in Neighbours?
30: Jason Donovan.
29: True or false, Harry Styles is touring Australia at the end of the year?
30: True.
29: Which actor plays Maui in Disney's upcoming Moana live-action movie?
30: Pass.
29: The smash new show Off Campus is based around which sport?
30: Pass.
29: Todd Woodbridge hosts which Channel 9 game show? We all love it.
30: Tipping Point.
29: Name a song by Australian singer Tones and I. Any of them?
30: Dance Monkey.
29: Which fast food chain is famous for their Whopper Burger?
30: Hungry Jack's.
29: Which movie series features a character named Captain Jack Sparrow?
30: Pass.
29: Which American rapper goes by the nickname Mr. Morale? Or Mr. Morale?
30: Pass.
29: Spot the Boomer. What are the first names of the convicted Menendez brothers?
30: Kyle and someone. I forgot. Pass.
29: Lyle and Eric, and you passed. Which actor played Maui in Disney? It's too late.
22: So chaotic, Bianca.
29: Sorry.
0: That's why we love you, Bianca. Okay. Nice 5 out of 10 for Gay Paul. But you are in with a shot at $1 million. Deal
22: That's
0: or no
22: the important
0: deal?
22: Thing, Paul.
0: Mm. Yeah, man. Deal or no deal, a millionaire hot seat weeknights from 6:30 on 10. Now, we've got a PI coming up. How to spot a cheater. And you said you told us many cheating stories. Tell us another one in 60 seconds.
29: I remember. I was hosting a Melbourne Cup Day event.
22: Yeah.
29: And I saw my ex at the time dancing on the dance floor and getting a bit and it's really hard when you're hosting events, you've got to stay sober, and he was down getting a little bit juicy, and there was a couple of girls on the dance floor and they were having some fun, and then an hour later I couldn't find him and he was in the disabled toilet.
22: Oh my God, that's horrible, Bianca.
29: I know. Do you wonder why I don't have any trust in him? I'm so trusting.
0: But was the door locked? How did you get in there?
29: I don't know what ended up happening in there. There's no proof, but he swears, anyway, whatever. He swears nothing happened.
0: Well, and that wasn't even a minute, so you're getting better at telling
29: There's
0: your stories.
29: There's so many, though.
22: Oh, we're really bringing up trauma today.
29: I know. Can you guys give me a cuddle after?
0: Yeah. Sure. Well, our private investigator, how to spot a cheater, are they in the disabled toilets? You'll find out coming up. Olivia Rodrigo, drop dead on right now here at KISS.

0: Your number one hit music station. You're on Kias, Mikey, Brooklyn, Bianca Di. Oh, how to catch a cheater. You know, the other day we were talking about how to spot a serial killer. It was all to do with their ears are lower. Actually, have a listen.
1: You ever run across somebody that their ears are lower than their eyes? Run. Get away from that person. Go look at every serial killer you've ever seen. Look at their eyes and their ears. They're low. The ears are lower than their eyes.
0: But how do you catch a cheater?
2: I don't believe this ear thing. I think
0: you don't believe the ear thing?
2: Okay. Well, not really, but I do believe a private investigator, all the signs they would have seen of cheaters.
0: Oh, yeah.
2: This is legit.
0: Well, we're about to get David from Lipstick Investigations on. Now, Bianca, you've told two stories today. One was KFC, you caught the guy cheating.
3: Yeah,
0: that's good. The other one was at a Melbourne Cup event. You got a third one before we get on David from Lipstick Investigations on?
3: What about he had about 15 conversations going on Facebook with other women?
0: That's a sign.
2: It's no good.
3: I know,
0: He might have been organising some surprise stuff for you. 15 different things.
3: Yeah, an orgy. Yeah, it was great. Yeah, okay, great.
0: Here is David from Lipstick Investigations. Good morning, David.
2: Hello, David.
4: Good morning, guys.
2: Thanks for coming on.
0: People come to you, so I'm guessing a lot of women or men as well.
4: It's 50-50.
0: 50-50. Really? Mm. And what's your strike rate for finding people?
4: Well, for finding infidelity once they've got to us. Look, we're a last resort. People have done their own little bits and pieces beforehand, and if they get stuck, they end up with a private investigator.
0: Yeah.
4: But I would say that probably 80% of people that come to us with a suspicion, that's proven right.
3: That actually makes me sad.
0: Yeah.
3: I feel like, do you feel that when people come to you, when they're pushed to the point of getting it to a PI, David, in some scenarios, is it because there's a lot of money involved with divorces, and if they can prove that said person is cheating, they can get out of a marriage or they can get out of a prenup or that, you know, do you find a lot of it is transactional?
4: Look, it is nowadays because, you know, anyone that owns a house in Sydney or Melbourne is a millionaire.
0: Yes.
4: So at the end of the day, there's a lot of assets. There's a lot of money at stake.
3: Mm.
4: So while the courts don't really care about infidelity, the courts care about getting lied to. Mm. And clients also want it. So just show it to their family. Like there's a lot of different cultures in Australia and some need to prove that it's happening before they can move on as far as the family's concerned.
0: What's the most common industry? So if you're dating someone and they work in whatever industry, what's the most common industry for people to be playing up?
4: Well, that's an interesting one. I would say it's hard to pinpoint that as far as cheaters are concerned. One of the things is you need availability if you're cheating, right? Mm. So you've got to be able to get out. So maybe business owners as a common trait because they're in charge. They can go out whenever they want and do whatever they want without having to get asked questions. But over the 30 years I've been doing this, the word builders comes up a lot. It's amazing how many yes, and don't ask me why. I can't give you any science to that.
2: Tradies are the same. It's like, oh, yeah, I've got to go early. I'll be home late.
0: I'm building. I'm on site, that kind of thing.
2: Yeah.
0: So
4: Yeah. They can explain easily that they're busy somewhere else, whereas they may not be.
3: I'm looking at it from a female point of view that I'd be heartbroken. Have you ever had a scenario, Dave, where the photos that you've got are absolutely going to break someone, like really, you know, and you know this person is going to be devastated. You've got to sit there in the car and pull out, like in the envelopes in those movies, these photos and go, I'm sorry, David was...
4: It was a bit like that, it was like that in the old days, for sure.
3: Now it's on the phone, right?
4: Well, phone, email, we've just delivered everything by email. So, you know, that personal aspect of it from the face-to-face is not so common now. But yeah, back in the old days, I'd get plenty of cheers. That was just became one of the it's part of the job.
2: You'd think there'd be a bit of relief, though. Like if someone is sus and then you get them the evidence and the proof, that go, okay, I'm not crazy. I knew it.
3: Yeah, because that
4: is more common. That is more for what it's about. They need something instead of to say to themselves, see, I'm not crazy.
2: Mm.
4: This is you. You've done this. And now I have the proof. So they can move on with their lives.
0: What is it you're looking for? What has the proof got to be? Is it P and a V? Like, what kind of evidence are we looking for here?
4: It varies from client to client. Some have expectations that often we can't meet because, you know, if it doesn't happen in front of us. See, we've got to work within laws. So we can't go and put video cameras in hotel rooms and that sort of thing.
0: Right. So give me an example. If I said, I think my girlfriend's playing up, what would most clients be happy with? A photo of her with another man or a photo of her walking into a hotel? Or what would you give
4: them? That's realistic. There are times that they'll meet and, you know, we've got people busted in cars and, because it's a place to meet, isn't it? There was one thing at the Amart car park in Blacktown. We just sold it up beside them in the next car and, you know, the imagery coming back was as good as you'll get any time. Oh, but that's not very common.
0: Right.
3: Nothing in car parks of KFC? I was just asking for a friend. What's the longest you've had to do a stakeout and you've had to sit there eating Whoppers in the car and, so to speak, before anyone came out and did anything?
4: Well, sometimes you get information right. They want you to start, follow this, sit here, and they report movement. Well, sometimes they don't know that the person we're watching isn't even there. So you can watch an empty house for days.
0: Oh, God. Right?
4: So, you know, but the longest stint I remember an agent doing was about 27 hours straight.
3: Oh. That is intense. Can I ask something? Because technology, my girlfriend who was pregnant, this is a really sad story, pregnant with a baby, she suspected that her partner, who gynecologist of all people, was cheating, and he was gaslighting her. Like, what are you talking about? You're crazy. I'm not cheating. She left her Apple Watch under the seat of his car.
2: Yeah.
3: With the Find My Apple Watch on it.
0: Yeah.
3: Mm-hmm. And he drove. He said he was going to work. He drove straight to this girl's house that he was having an affair with.
0: Yeah.
3: And basically she just followed where the Apple Watch went. And well, that's not the hospital and there's no babies being born in Apple Street.
0: Would you be using a lot of technology these days, David?
4: Well, the problem is we legally can't as private investigators. We've got to work with you in law. So our clients have usually done all that prior. And this is why we're the last resort, because they've already done all that. And when they can't get what they need, or they might come to you and sort of say, like, I've got this information that he regularly goes to this address. Can you just wait outside there? It normally happens on a Tuesday and Wednesday. And then we get the visual aspect of it because the watch doesn't do that.
3: Gives a whole meaning to tight ass Tuesdays, doesn't it?
0: Hey, final question, man. Anyone listening right now, Friday morning, driving to work, looking forward to a weekend with their partner. What's one thing we can spot to know someone's playing up? In your experience, what's a little sign that your partner is doing the dirty on you?
4: I would say the main one is the appearance. You get back to the gym, you're taking more care in how you look, nicer clothes, makeup, girls and, you know, underwear, men and cologne, shaving. So just generally the appearance aspect of things is the main thing. But you've also got to have availability, right? You've got to have the time to do it.
0: Right.
2: So if you're still looking like a slob in your relationship, then all is good.
0: Yeah.
3: But as soon as they start ordering the Wegovy, it's time to run.
4: Well, it's not for everybody, but that's a general rule.
0: I love it. Hey, good on you, mate. Now, if you're in the market for a private investigator, if we've just ruined your weekend there and you think they're playing up, check out David at lipstickinvestigations.com.au. Good on you, David.
2: Thanks, David.
0: A lot, mate.
3: Bye.
4: Thank you.
0: All right. Now, if it's your birthday today, well, happy birthday, 22nd of May. Time to do the birthday wheel, 131065. Pete, it is your final.
5: Final spin, right?
3: Final spin.
0: Yes, your final one.
5: You can come back Monday and spin it if you want, obviously.
0: No. Okay, I'm just going to be downstairs, really. Okay, 131065. If it's your birthday, you'll win a prize. Give us a call. Kiss.
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20: Sydney traffic. Looking over Sydney on this partly cloudy morning, still seeing a steady southbound trip down the M7. Richmond Road to Preston, 17 minutes after an earlier vehicle fire in Horsley Park. Beverly Hills, chock-a-block King George's Road, southbound with a truck breakdown approaching Stony Creek Road. Overhead sprinklers were set off in Mascot in the airport tunnel. General Holmes Drive, expect delays. Afro Eats and Beats is coming to Paddy's Flemington. A free day of African food and culture this Sunday from 9 till 4:30. 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Kiss car showers today, 21 in the city, 20 in the west. Brittany Gorrell first with Kiss Traffic and Weather together.
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1: Morning, I'm Brooklyn Ross. Images showing the final moments of victims from the Bondi terror attack have been recovered from a stolen memory card. Police raided a home this week, arresting a 35-year-old man who's accused of stealing a camera from a victim, then pawning it. After another search, the SD card reported missing has also been found. A woman and two men have been charged with murder after a man fell from a unit complex in Castle Hill. His body was found in the garden below a balcony in the early hours of Sunday morning. There's been a bright flash in the sky over New South Wales. Dashcam footage shows a meteor hurtling through the air before burning up at around 6:30 last night. It was seen in Sydney and the Central Coast and as far away as the South Coast, Dubbo and Bathurst. And a Sydney mum's won the right to work from home. She claimed the commute from her Barara home to the city would impact her family life. The Fair Work Commission agreed. Your sport check is up in a sec.
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1: Coach Ricky Stewart has blasted refs after the Raiders' 30-22 loss to the Dolphins last night. Stewart says he's never been so confused by the rules after a string of controversial calls. He says the rules are being picked and chosen. The Bulldogs are in action tonight, taking on Melbourne Storm. The Kiss Cast is up next.
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1: Showers around today and partly cloudy, a top of 20 in our west, 21 in the city for our weekend. Showers increasing tomorrow and 21, then a shower or two and 22 on Sunday. Right now in the inner west, it's 13 degrees. In Penrith, it's 15. And we play Kiss's Million Dollar Pop Quiz every morning at 7 and 8. 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
0: It's my birthday. It's my birthday. The birthday wheel is on. Happy birthday if it is your birthday today. And a couple of famous people, Brooklyn.
1: Naomi Campbell, 56 today. And this lady we've been talking about a bit lately, Katie Price. It's her birthday, 48.
0: Her husband
1: missing. Yeah.
0: Yeah. What's the update there, Croat Nat?
23: So the latest is because after her husband went missing, or she thought he went missing, there were reports that he actually just ghosted her. And he's not a successful businessman. He's actually a con man who's made off with her money. Now in a new episode of her podcast, she said that she's going to be stepping back for her own sanity and is no longer looking for him. So to me, it sounds like maybe she's
1: realised
23: to the idea that, yeah, something more is at
1: play.
0: Well, what
1: poor
0: a good
1: thing.
0: Birthday yeah. she's having today.
23: Happy birthday.
1: And Novak
23: Rick.
1: Djokovic, 39, still only 39.
0: All right. Now, nice. Intern Pete.
24: Good morning, Australia.
0: This is your last ever birthday wheel.
24: It certainly is. It's been it's been a great ride. The wheel's stuck... test of times.
0: It's still holding in, isn't it?
24: How shout out to listener Naomi, who was the first person to be spun here at Kiss on the birthday wheel 12 and a half, 13 years ago.
3: That wheel could be the last man standing.
0: Yeah. Now we've put together a special thing for you, Pete.
24: And now it's time for Intern Pete's Best Bits.
25: I regret voicing that. I really do. Didn't know you were going to do that. All good.
1: Well, we had to pay tribute to you, Peter. Couldn't just let you leave and say nothing.
25: It's just weird that I voiced it myself and I had no idea what the context was, that's all. Anyway, thanks for having me on the program.
3: We love you,
25: Yeah, love
3: Pete.
25: You too, Bianca. Incredible job this week, by the way.
3: Thank you. You know what? It's not me. It's you guys. You're just an awesome
0: That's
3: team.
0: True.
3: You've made it really easy and to have fun. Are you feeling just quickly?
25: Yeah.
3: Are you a bit emosh?
25: Definitely hiding it. Definitely hiding it.
3: Are,
25: yeah, blocking it out.
0: So you told me you didn't sleep much last night.
25: I did it. I wasn't anxious. I was just a bit excited as well.
0: You're sad. You've been spinning that wheel, apart from all those sick days.
25: Yeah, yep.
0: For 12 years?
25: Yes, 12.
1: Well, no,
25: 5,
1: that's incorrect.
25: What's wrong?
1: Everyone spin the wheels at different days.
23: I was the wheel spinner for a while.
25: Yeah, well, Pedro did it for a while. And we had, I don't know, who else did it?
1: I don't know
23: Snappy
1: why this
23: Tom
1: segment
23: did it for a bit.
1: Is yeah, dedicated to you.
25: Hey, look, I had the diary too, but there's, anyway, it doesn't matter. All good.
0: You got a surprise guest coming up before 8 o'clock, okay?
25: Having a beer. Anyone would like to join.
3: Oh, you're making that public.
25: Oh, I shouldn't have said that out loud, should I?
3: It.
25: Oh, it doesn't matter. Who cares? Anyone
3: well,
25: can come along.
3: We're all coming at 4 o'clock.
25: Why not?
0: Okay, hey, we've got...
25: I think we're going to beat that anyway. It's all good.
0: We've got Jackie on air.
1: Hey, Jackie.
26: Hello. I'm so excited.
0: Happy birthday.
26: Thank you.
0: What are you doing to
26: it's
0: celebrate?
26: My birthday. I'm going to work.
0: Oh.
3: Yeah, but hold on.
26: I know.
3: Birthday on a Friday is kind of cool. What's happening after work, Jackie?
26: I'm having a big night. I'm going to go out with for dinner with some friends and then maybe hit the town. See how we go.
0: Well, you can run into Pete and his stupid farewell drinks. Now, correct, Nat?
23: No, just we have beeped the location because for the safety of, you know, Pete and other people that are going.
25: Yeah, okay.
0: Thank you.
25: Oh, yeah, sorry. Yeah, no worries.
0: Not that I was coming anyway. Okay, so let's... I got things on. Let's spin the wheel.
25: What can Mikey possibly have on?
3: I didn't even live in Sydney and I'm making the effort.
0: Can we spin the damn wheel for Jackie?
25: Absolutely.
0: Here we go.
3: Spinning the wheel. It's an amazing prize, Jackie.
0: We don't know.
3: It
0: I don't know. Number 10. Is that still a good prize?
25: Number 10. Oh, wait a minute. Oh, yes, it is. You've won a double pass to see Harry Styles, baby. It's his fourth and final Melbourne show on sale now, livenation.com. Congratulations.
1: Wow. Jackie.
26: Yay, thank you. I'm so happy.
25: Hot tickets, baby.
0: Well done. Happy birthday, Pete. Well done, mate. Last one.
3: Wow.
0: Your big, important surprise mystery guest.
25: They're excited.
0: Oh, are they in the building yet?
25: Are they?
23: They're just downstairs on their way up.
25: Oh, they're a they, them, okay.
3: Yeah, the security's with them.
0: It's a they, them. All right. no, I don't think they're keen on that, actually. All right, Crowd now, celebrity hit next.

0: We heard you singing Crow at Nat. 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
2: Oh, you like that gossip?
3: Jennifer Aniston's last words to Matthew Perry have been revealed. So the reason this has happened is because they're auctioning off Matthew Perry's personal belongings, all to go toward the Matthew Perry Foundation, which was founded after his death and helps others that are struggling with disease of addiction, right? So they're auctioning off things like 26 of his friend's scripts, props from the set, his wallet even, and also he had a Batman collectibles. So there's like 24 Batman collectibles. One of the things that is being auctioned off is this letter that Jennifer Aniston wrote to Matthew Perry only weeks before he passed away. Mm-hmm. The interesting thing about this letter is it's written almost as if he's already dead. Mm. So it's as if she knew he was really struggling and kind of, it's like she saw the end was near. Oh. So yeah. I'm going to read you a little bit of the letter that I've got here.
0: Do you want some like music in the background?
3: Yeah, let's set the scene.
4: Oh, this is very personal. Shouldn't they have just given this letter back to Jennifer?
3: No, I kind of agree. Well, here's what it said. Matthew, how am I going to live without your light in my life on a daily basis? I know that light has been dimmed at times and there were moments I was so scared it was going to go out altogether. You have always come back. So I thank you for choosing to live this life. We've come a long way, baby, since that night we met at the bar. I'm so proud of you and I'm always here for you. You may not think to call me, but I am always here. I love you, Jenny.
0: Music kind of made light of it, I think.
4: Didn't know she called herself Jenny.
3: She doesn't look like a Jenny, no. Does she?
0: Is that your takeout of that, Brooklyn?
5: Jenny from the block.
3: Yeah. But really sad. Yeah. But it just shows that he clearly had a problem that even his friends knew about. They just couldn't save him from
0: it. We've all had that one friend, or I know I have, who's like on
3: Can't
0: the drugs.
3: Be helped.
0: Yeah, life's spiraling out and you know and you watch.
3: You're waiting. But it's also, you try and help them but you can't do it to the detriment of your own life. Mm. So you try so much and then it's just like some people, and I'm not saying in Matthew Perry's case, I don't know the ins and outs, but some people you just have to take a step back and go, you know what? Like, I can't let this get in the way of me being happy.
0: Well, you can only help yourself. But my one mate, he actually came good. I hope he's still good. I haven't seen him for a few months. But he was on
3: maybe
0: like
3: maybe check in.
0: Yeah, I'll text him. He was on all the oxys and everything. Yeah. And he told me he checked himself into a rehab.
3: Yeah.
0: And they like tie you down.
3: Oh.
5: To go through the withdrawals?
0: And he did it. Oh. And it was like the hardest thing ever.
3: God.
0: Well, so Bianca, I back on it.
4: Bianca, I used to work with Mikey years ago and he got injured overseas. Himself a few painkillers.
0: Yeah.
4: And me and his co-host Emma at the time had to do an intervention and say, look, I think you're going a bit too hard with these painkillers.
3: The next step was being strapped down.
0: Yeah.
5: That was only two weeks.
0: It's a slippery slope.
5: It is, Nat. It's a slippery
0: slope. Here's the thing, but I didn't know what I was taking. It got given to me in Vietnam. I remember, and I was on air, and apparently the show was awful, and no one could understand what was going on.
4: I know you didn't make sense.
0: Yeah, I said to the boss, I'm like, "What's wrong? I'm fine."
4: Yeah,
0: I'm
4: you
0: like,
4: couldn't
0: I'm
4: see
0: flying
4: it.
0: Flying here, this is great.
3: The happiest you've ever been.
5: How was cold turkey? Was it hard?
0: Nah, because it was like 2 weeks. I wasn't a bloody opium addicted.
5: Well, a lot of people are. Yeah, especially in America where they were handing out oxys a lot. Yeah.
0: Yeah.
3: In much lighter news, Joe Jonas has spoken about his bowel movements. Ooh. So he's got a podcast with his brothers called Hey Jonas, and he spoke about he's one of those people that kind of gets a bit of stage fright when it comes to going to the bathroom. So he explains why he accidentally soiled his pants in high school. Take a listen.
6: How'd you poop your pants in eighth grade?
7: I was scared to use the restroom because there was a lot of kids that would hang out in the bathrooms. And I was like, well, they're going to know. No fly zone in school. I'm walking and I'm starting to feel like this might happen any moment. It's not going to be solid. I just can't hold it. It starts running down my leg. And I can see the principal and my mom start like smelling a little bit. And we start walking away. And I go on to decorate the halls of this school.
3: Hey, Alec the Pom, you're one of those people who... Hey, Alec the Pom, you're one of those people who won't go to the toilet at work.
5: It's a thing, right?
3: Is it because

0: bathroom this week.
1: I tried to clean it. Did you? It's not my pee on the floor. That's not my pee on the floor.
0: It's not the floor I'm worried about.
2: All right, it's intern Pete's final day.
1: Speaking of smears of poo. You know I love it.
2: Now, mate, you're wearing a blindfold.
3: Yeah, why am I wearing a blindfold?
2: Because we have a very special, super secret mystery surprise guest.
3: What a title.
2: To honour you, and you're going to love it. So put your blindfold on, you bad boy.
0: Oh. Okay. And yes, you're Daddy. Trying to put an end to the rumours, Mikey.
2: About the gayness. Yeah, put it on. It's really just a sleeping mask.
3: There we go.
2: All right, keep that on, and when we get back after the next track, you'll find
3: you
2: out
3: still
2: who
3: you're...
2: You
3: though?
2: Yeah, no, it's not earblocks.
1: Look at him like Stevie Wonder doing all the moves. You can still see a little
0: Stevie
1: bit.
0: Stevie Wonder, apparently not really blind.
1: I heard that too. Mm. How do you fake it for that long?
2: And why?
3: Well, how's that surprise next. You?
2: Oh, yeah, Pete.
1: He gets a car park right up the front of Woolies.
2: Why?
1: Do not cancel me, all right? I'm only here till 9 anyway.
4: Why is he driving?
1: Oh, yeah. Oh, yeah.
2: All right.
1: Because he can see.
2: Yeah. Intern Pete's super mystery surprise thing next.
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6: Looking over Sydney, this mostly fine morning and there's some heavy congestion coming through Brighton Lassands. President Avenue eastbound of the Grand Parade due to a truck breakdown sitting in the left turn lane. Fairly clear for the M2 motorway. 11 minutes Windsor Road to the Lane Cove Tunnel. Building on the M4 citybound as you pass the Prospect Highway. And we're stacking in Strathfields and Tenery Drive north at Arthur Street. Try Daniel's famously good donuts like the Dubai style chock. Well, delicious, mouth-watering Daniel's donuts are now only as far as your nearest 7-Eleven. Because car today, showers, 21 in the city, 20 in the west. I'm Sprinty Gorrell, first with Kiss Traffic and Weather together.
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14: 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See you at the bar, you was hardly talking. That's when I knew that your heart was scarring. Friends to lovers need a part to star in. Like, wait, babe, let me

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2: 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You're on Kiss. You got Mikey, Brooklyn, Bianca Dye, Intern Pete.
0: Good morning.
2: It is your last day here at Kiss, Intern Pete, and we have a super mysterious guest for you, a surprise for your final day.
3: Do you have any idea, Pete?
0: No, I feel so vulnerable. I'm wearing a mask because normally I produce these sort of segments, so I'm very confused.
2: Yeah,
0: you know?
2: Don't know who it is. They're okay, getting close
3: they're
2: to you.
3: Very close to you right now, Peter.
0: Yeah. I feel so vulnerable.
3: Can
0: I really
3: you smell
0: do.
3: Because you've met this person before.
0: Something just blew on my... Oh, someone's blowing on my their breath on my neck.
4: Is it nice breath? Is it nice breath?
0: It's lovely.
2: Any idea who we would bring in for your final show, Pete?
0: I just can't.
2: Like why don't you hug him, mystery guest? Give him a little. Are you okay with that? Give him a little hug.
0: Yeah. Oh my God! Geez, it's strong. He's very strong.
2: Male or female?
0: Well, the way I just got tapped, I'm assuming it's a male. Holy hell! Oh, that's a good. Oh, hang on. Wait a minute. That's like hairdresser vibes.
2: Yeah.
3: That's smell again, Peter. Get a big smell.
0: Yeah, that's
3: you've met.
0: That's perfect. We've met.
2: Oh yeah, you've met.
4: That's a very Pete's met.
0: If this is my
4: people.
0: Cousin or my sister or.
2: No. What happened with your cousin again?
0: Hang on. Hey? Nothing. We don't. This is a celebration, Mikey. Nothing. Okay.
2: Do we want to reveal who it is?
3: Yeah, you don't take
4: it. Wait.
0: Okay.
4: Get the person to speak.
2: Okay. Yes. If guest could come up to the microphone number 4 there.
4: Maybe one word.
2: Yeah, so, just one
4: just
2: word.
4: Just say kiss?
2: Yeah. All right, just say kiss.
4: Kiss.
2: Say it again.
0: Huh?
4: Kiss.
0: Pauline!
3: It's Pauline Hanson.
2: All right, he is such a big fan of Pauline Hanson. She is joining us right now. Good morning.
4: Sorry, all I had to say was Mulberry. That was it. He would have got him one.
3: Oh, why Mulberry?
4: The nose and the Mulberry pie.
2: Oh,
3: yes, that's yes, right. Hi, Pauline.
4: Oh, hello. Yeah. Hello.
2: Pauline, nice hello. To meet Bianca. You. We brought you in here for Pete's it's final like, day.
4: I know, I heard about that.
5: It's my politician, mum. Hello.
0: So, I think I blew up my microphone
2: you
0: there.
2: You did.
0: Sorry
2: you turned your own mic off.
0: How are you?
4: I'm very well. Okay.
0: God, hang on, stop. Stop. No, congrats to you. You're about to become Prime Minister. Look at all the things. You're the lower house, the everything house.
4: But I need all the help I can get. You told me you wanted to work for me. Yes. So I hear you finishing up here. Where's your job application?
3: Yeah, okay. Peter.
0: I haven't quite got that. I mean, there is another job, but I'm...
4: You forgot about no, me I like didn't. That. Yes, you did.
3: Well, Pauline, Pete's been telling us that he is locked in as a candidate for One Nation at the next election.
4: No,
3: well,
4: you know, you sound like a politician. Tell you all these things and it doesn't follow through.
2: Would you actually have him run for you in a seat? Would you?
3: Run away from or?
4: Yes.
3: She would.
0: She would. Yes.
4: Here we go. At the Parliament House, he was full on. He was he was full on many ways and one. But anyway, he actually did follow through. He made sure things happened. He kept me on my toes. And he was very committed.
0: Yeah, I really am, Paula. And I guess I could do both roles. That's the thing. So I'm the new job, and then I could also run for a seat, perhaps.
2: You're saying politicians don't work very hard.
0: No, not at all. No. We just get our hands dirty. Paula and I are country people. We know how to get our hands dirty. That's for sure. Sure. I can't believe you're here. Where did you fly down on the jet, on the plane that you got from... Mrs. Reinhardt.
4: No.
0: God, that would be good.
3: Pauline's face. Don't mention the war.
0: Oh, okay. Sorry. I'm just so excited
2: What's
0: to see you.
2: What's the deal with that plane? Do you get to fly it yourself or you have a pilot?
4: Oh, I've got a pilot. Okay. Listen, I know my limitations and it's not a pilot's license. I can tell you that's not in it.
3: Did Susan Lee? She was a pilot, wasn't she?
2: What happened to her?
4: She was a pilot. Oh. But anyway.
0: Yeah. Imagine if she was your pilot now. That'd be hilarious.
3: Oh, yeah. Give her a job.
4: I've got a pilot. So James, who's my chief of staff, he's also... So a pilot, so
2: he's, is he flying it for you? Then he's in the corner over here.
4: Right, he has to upgrade because we have the little Jabiroo. So this is an upgrade from the Jabiroo. But we've been up to Rockhampton. We went down to Albury Wodonga. And we went to Bathurst last weekend. So we're getting in those country areas. So it's been fantastic to get around.
0: Oh God, sorry, I called you a man before. I'm so sorry. I just realised when you tapped me on the shoulder.
4: I was trying to confuse you.
0: You're very strong, Pauline. That was good on you. Bloody hell, I'm taken back.
2: I know. Is this the best surprise ever?
0: So great. I'm a mega fan. When I got to hang out with Pauline in Parliament House, it was one absolute career highlight for me. Just to see you in action, the way you just tell other people how it is. It's just so great.
4: You hit it at the time when I'd worn the burqa the day before.
0: Oh, God, that's not the burqa.
4: Yes, I know. So was a lot was happening that day with media.
0: So much.
4: But that's not my normal office.
2: What, wearing the burqa?
4: Well, I've got to go back there.
1: You know what? It'd be like radio. It's great. It's a circus, right? It's a circus in Parliament. It's a circus. Politics is a circus. So is radio. It's a circus.
2: It is.
1: You'd be used to it every day. What's the craziest thing that's happened for you in, say, oh, actually, maybe you, the circus after you bought the burqa?
4: The craziest thing is dealing with those crazy politicians in there, like Maureen Faruqi, Lydia Thorpe, and Payman, and a couple of the others. So honestly, that's a circus.
2: Do you not get along at all? Like, is it really?
4: No.
2: So how do
3: with
2: they
3: the
2: treat
3: Greens,
2: you?
3: I don't think so.
2: No, but you'd think, maybe behind closed doors, the police secretly
4: don't
2: get along.
4: Don't talk to them. I have absolutely nothing to do with them. I think they're nasty. I think they're, that's my opinion about them. We just are complete opposites in our policies. I think their views, you can have different opinions and views.
2: Yeah.
4: But when you get constantly thrown at you, you're racist, you're this across the chamber, it gets a bit much.
2: And they will do that, like, you're not far from each other. Will they yell out, Pauline, you're racist, like, to you?
4: Oh, yes, all the time.
1: What do you
4: Lydia
1: say to
4: tells
1: people
4: me,
1: that say that?
4: Lydia tells me, go back where you came from, or, you know, basically throws paper in my face that time. It's just constant.
2: Anyone you get along with? Like, from the other side? Albo?
3: Ralph, Barnaby
4: Ralph
3: Joyce
4: the
3: now.
4: Alex Antic, he's a lovely fellow.
2: Okay.
4: Alex is lovely.
2: Yeah.
4: So there's only a couple in there, but I very much keep to myself and my team. And, I'll say hello to a few of the others. But
3: and Pauline, are you going for the top job now? Are you locked in that's a possibility? Because the polls have One Nation neck and neck with Labor now.
4: You guys looking for an exclusive here?
2: I wanted to know.
1: If you could give us a headline, it'd be great.
0: Everyone, shush.
2: I really want to know that, Pauline, because Brooklyn and I had a bit of a debate about it, and I hear mixed messages, right?
4: No, there's
2: Do you want to be PM?
4: There's nothing mixed about it at all. What I want to see, One Nation in government.
2: You do.
4: Because we are the only party that's really going to turn this country around, and I want vision. I have vision for this country. I want to, incentivize people, look after the young ones coming through, give them the opportunities that we had when I was growing up in Australia. I want to get rid of the gender that's going on. I want to get rid of the climate change, which is destroying industries, manufacturing, business. And I think that we can do it, but not under either the major political parties.
3: So to get into government, right, you've got to win, is it about 70 seats?
4: 76 seats.
3: So that's not easy to do.
4: No, it's
3: not. Do you think you can? Because you've got to find 70, 80 good people.
4: There's movement happening in Australia. People are waking up. They want change. And I'm getting a lot from the younger ones. They want change. They're not happy with the direction of the country that's going. And if anything, I'm pulling the Liberals and the National Parties back to the Conservative side to address the policies that they have not done anything about for Australia.
2: But just to be clear, would you want to be Prime Minister yourself?
3: Yeah, the leader.
4: If it means to actually get One Nation into government, I will. I'm not going to keep propping up the Coalition or anyone else. I've got my policies. I'm putting it out there, what we want to do for the country. So you don't go out there and promote yourself if you don't want a top job.
2: There we go.
4: That's a decision.
2: He wants to be PM.
4: That's a decision I will have to make.
1: Yeah.
4: Is to stand for the lower house. Yeah. But we're still two years outside the election. That decision will be made whether I stand in the Senate or whether we actually find a leader for the lower house.
1: Pauline, I just want to ask, you've got like 350,000 followers on Instagram, right? That's a lot. You could be an influencer. You thought about that.
3: And big on Facebook too,
1: right?
4: Million on Facebook.
1: Getting the younger vote, right, guys? Like, do you use your Instagram to try and influence the younger people who are not, they're not going to be watching the 6 o'clock news. Like, no one watches that anymore.
4: Do you know what's influenced the younger ones is our cartoons. And actually, we've got the other one coming out again today. So we're in our fourth season. So that is...
1: What do you mean cartoons? Sorry, I don't follow.
3: Haven't you seen her movie?
4: Oh,
3: great movie.
1: No, I haven't.
3: Pete was at the premiere of the movie.
4: Get on and have a look at it. Go on YouTube and look at our Please Explain cartoons.
1: Okay.
4: Yeah,
1: I will.
4: And they explain to people in a satirical manner matter of what.

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6: Sydney traffic.
7: Sydney traffic. Looking over Sydney, this partly cloudy morning and fairly clear for our major motorways. Just a little over 15 minutes on the M5 Prestons into Kingsgrove. We're chock-a-block around Brighton Lucenso with a truck breakdown. President Avenue eastbound in lane 1 approaching the Grand Parade and a build-up of traffic around the Rosell Interchange. Citybound approaches to the Anzac Bridge. 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Showers 21 in the city, 20 in the west. It's Brittany Gorrell first with Kiss Traffic and Weather together.
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11: Morning, I'm Brooklyn Ross. Three people have been charged with murder after a man fell from a unit complex in Sydney's northwest. On Sunday morning, police were called to Castle Hill after reports a man was shouting from the balcony of a complex. A 44-year-old man was found with serious injuries in the garden below and died at the scene. Two men and a woman, all in their 30s, are now each facing a charge of murder. Air France and Airbus have each been fined $360,000 over a deadly crash in 2009. 228 people died when pilots on a Rio to Paris flight lost control and plunged into the ocean. A Paris court finding the companies guilty of involuntary manslaughter. And a meteor has lit up the sky across Sydney and parts of the state. People from as far away as the Central Coast, Canberra and Dubbo reported seeing it at about 6:30 last night. It was greenish in colour and broke up in an orange explosion. Your sport check in a sec.
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11: The Dolphins have had a controversial 30-22 win over Canberra. The bunker put Raiders forward Morgan Smithies on report for a tackle on Ray Strone that the refs didn't seem to be worried about. That's infuriated coach Ricky Stewart, who says he's never been so confused. Tonight there's just one game because of Origin. The Dogs at home to the Storm. The Kiss cast is next.
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11: Showers around today and partly cloudy, a top of 20 in our west, 21 in the city for our weekend. Showers increasing tomorrow and 21, then a shower or two and 22 on Sunday. Right now in the inner west, it's 13 degrees. In Penrith, it's 15. And we play Kiss's Million Dollar Pop Quiz every morning at 7 and 8. 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
14: 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We've got Georgia. You're on to
11: Georgia.
14: Play. Good morning. Ready to go?
15: Hi, guys. Yeah, I think so.
16: All right. Let's do this. Happy Friday. At this radio station, Georgia, how do we spell KISS?
15: K-I-I-S.
16: True or false? Post Malone just confirmed an Australian tour.
15: Oh, true.
16: What is Uber's food delivery service called?
15: Uber Eats.

0: Wade Wilson is the real name of which character in the Marvel Universe?
1: Oh, I don't know. Pass.
0: MasterChef Australia is on what network?
1: Seven? Oh, gosh, I don't know. Seven, yeah, that's my guess.
0: Pip Edwards co-founded which Australian sportswear label?
1: Wait, what was the brand? Sorry, say again.
0: No, Pip Edwards co-founded which Australian label?
1: I don't know. Pass.
0: Which K-pop group is known for hits like Dynamite and Butter?
1: Which K-pop group?
0: Yep.
1: Oh, I don't know. Pass.
0: Next one. How many years in a row has Sam Pang hosted the Logies?
1: Oh, I'm not sure. 10?
0: Jennifer Lawrence dates an awkward 19-year-old in which 2023 comedy?
1: Oh, I don't know. Pass. These are hard.
0: Oh, I know. Who has been cast to play Harry Potter in the new HBO reboot? It's Dominic McLaughlin.
1: No, I don't know.
0: Dominic
1: McLaughlin. Sorry, it was terrible.
2: No.
3: That would have been hard.
2: Three out of ten.
0: Oh, Deadpool. See, I'm a massive Deadpool fan. Question four, Wade Wilson, but I didn't know that was his character name.
2: Well, now you do.
0: I love Deadpool.
2: Hey, not great. 3 out of 10.
3: Yeah. But, Georgia, you are on the list for a shot at $1 million.
2: Well done.
1: Great. Thank you so much, guys.
2: No worries. Okay, pop quiz back again Monday, 7 a.m., 8 a.m. You can play twice. Your chance at $1 million, all right? Only on Kiss. Oh, it's intern Pete's last day.
4: Morning.
2: We've got a eulogy for you next, mate.
4: Yeah. It continues. I love it.
2: With a bit of a twist. So keep it on Kiss. We'll do it right after this song. We're

0: Your number one hit music station, you're on Kiss. It's Mikey, Brooklyn, Bianca Dye.
1: This is the end, beautiful friend.
0: This is Peter. The end for intern Pete, 14 years.
2: It sounds like I'm dead.
0: Well, actually, we've got an AI image of you in a coffin, which I'm loving. We are going to do a eulogy for you, Pete.
2: Oh, I love that. Thank you. I'll come in.
0: Yeah, actually, you can come in this time. I think we'll let Pete into the studio. Up you come to microphone three. So, Pete, 14 years working on Kiss. That's mic three
2: yeah,
0: there.
2: Yeah, about that.
0: And
3: I think the numbers fluctuates, to be honest.
0: So what are the real numbers?
2: I don't know. About 12 and a half, 13, 14.
0: Go with 14.
2: All right. Yeah. Sounds good.
0: You're moving downstairs?
2: Correct. Yes, that's right.
0: You can say who you're working for.
2: Oh, for Gold, yes. Gold FM with the Christian O'Connell Show. So
0: that's enough.
4: No, the COC. Yeah, no.
0: Everyone here is going to miss you, but, mate, like, I've only been brought in from March or whatever, so the whole team have worked with you for
2: yeah, but I've known
0: 12
2: both of
0: to 14
2: you,
0: years.
2: Like, for,
0: yeah,
2: for years.
0: Yeah,
2: and
0: but
2: years.
0: We thought what we'd do, and by the way, if you want to take part, 131065, what won't you miss about Pete?
2: Oh, okay. Okay, I see what we
0: what
2: did
0: won't
2: there.
0: You miss?
3: Radio twist.
4: There's a lot of
3: it?
4: Things on this list.
5: Let him have one day.
0: What
5: let him have a day.
0: Won't you miss about Pete? Brooklyn, you can go first. What won't you miss about Pete?
4: Well, I won't miss the fake sick days. I actually like it when you are at work, so don't miss the fake sick days.
2: I mean, where's these allegations?
4: Have you had any mental health days?
2: Yeah.
4: Has he had any mental health days? Yes. He had a week off because he did a marathon.
2: Successfully.
4: His own choice. He did a marathon, then needed a week off sick. That was a good one.
5: Those funions, mate. Yeah,
4: and no. your spelling mistakes, Peter. Oh, my God. Because Pete is a producer here, he has to write messages on the screen for everyone else to read. He cannot spell for the life of him. Like, Campbelltown, the suburb, you've never learned how to actually spell that. Seems quite simple. And, you know, gnocchi?
0: Yeah.
5: Oh, God.
4: That was a
0: with
4: good
0: a
4: one.
0: G, yeah.
4: N-O-K-I.
0: Gnocchi.
2: I'm busy. I'm very busy. Like, I haven't got time to learn to spell.
5: I love you.
0: Oh, good on you, mate. Let's go. Now, Chelsea, what won't you miss about Pete?
6: Yeah, so there was a hot minute where I was sitting next to Pete. And for those who don't know, he is a spitter. When he speaks, it flies.
0: Goes everywhere.
6: Everywhere. Yeah. So I'm talking like the screen, my face, everything. So I won't miss that.
2: It's a nice tribute,
5: that would
2: isn't
5: have
2: it?
5: Been fun during COVID,
2: classic.
5: Yeah.
2: Thanks, Chelsea.
0: Let's go. Alec the Pom.
2: Oh, we're going everyone.
0: Yeah.
2: Love that.
7: Yeah, I won't miss the way you interrogate every single man who walks in here about their sexuality the second they walk in.
4: Oh, yeah, Alec got it. You yeah, got
2: did
4: it, you didn't you?
2: Did you end up being gay or not?
7: No, I was straight, but you did ask me before I'd even started working here. You asked me that one.
2: There we go.
0: Yeah. I want to bring in the censor.
2: Oh, hello.
0: You work really hard here. What won't you miss about Pete?
2: Hey, Missy.
8: Well, I won't miss having to beep him when he signs off.
2: Oh, yeah.
0: Oh, what's the sign-off?
8: Every day.
2: Oh, hang on. Oh,
8: well, I'm not going to... No, Pete, shut up.
2: Okay.
5: Oh, I love
4: it. Save it for the sign-off.
5: Feisty.
2: Will do. Oh, I've got a big one planned today.
0: So, oh, you got a big sign-off. Okay.
2: Stick around, everyone.
0: Croat Nat. Oh, I mean, you've known him the longest. What won't you miss?
9: Oh, there's a list for me. Oh. It's hard because I have to oversee everything that happens here. So a lot of Pete's... shortfalls or shortcomings are then left with for me to deal with. The spelling on every sheet he's ever put together.
2: Okay.
9: Generally just not being here and leaving the team to have to deal with that whole, all that kind of stuff. But I think what's affected me and impacted me the most in terms of relationships in my role is when we've sent Pete to interview celebrities. Mostly those interviews did not go down well, and then I have to pick up the pieces. So I've actually put together a little montage of some of the celebrity interviews that you've done over the years. Some good, most bad.
2: Oh, okay. This will be good.
0: Here we go.
2: We're going to play it on the radio. Okay.
0: Yeah.
9: Well, here we are.
0: Here we go, Pete. Oh, take it away.
10: Dear Diary, it's been a big 14 years for intern Pete at KISS. Now that Pete's finally graduating, let's take some time to look back at the best or worst moments Pete has given us over the years. First up, anyone who knows Pete knows there's nothing he loves more than getting a chance started. Pete, it's really been a career based on out of the frying pan and into the fire. Remember the time Russell Crowe got in the way of Pete's spit?
11: I'm not here to muck up my interview. This is my big moment
12: this
11: with you.
12: Is the one?
11: Yeah, beautiful. Yeah. Sorry, I think I spat on your face there.
12: Oh, yeah, I think been quite a few times so far. You notice every time I turn away like that, it's because I'm trying to get the spit off my face.
13: When it comes to Pete's mouth, no one is safe. Not even our very own Carl Stefanovic.
14: Has anyone got an umbrella?
11: Sorry, I spat on Carl's face.
14: Has anyone got a raincoat?
11: 5 years I've tried to interview on a Logie's red carpet. You've always declined. You're always busy.
14: Oh, because I don't like you.
11: Let's not.
14: Because you spit on people's faces.
11: Oh, let's not make up things now, Carl.
13: We could always count on Pete to ask the biggest celebrities the toughest questions.
15: Hey, it's Ed Sheeran.
11: Question for you, Ed. I've seen you about six times live. You are just incredible. You give your audiences more and more all the time. How many times do you go to the toilet during the live show?
15: Interesting you say that. Not at all. I just don't. There's only been twice on tour in the last 4 years where it's been, a struggle, I should say. But, yeah.
13: And who could forget the moment that earned Pete the title of Australia's most hated man? Picture this. Steve Smith in tears after Sandpaper Gate at his lowest point in life. And someone lets intern Pete in the room.
16: Steve, I'm going to take a different tact on this. My name's intern Pete. I want to let you know I'm from the perspective from non-sports community and Australians. To see you upset tonight is very sad. We asked our listeners, as I said, we're not a sports show. We asked our listeners what we thought about this. And we have... We opened up to them, and mate, I got to tell you, hold your head high for a little bit for what you have done, because what's actually been worse is what Davina and Dean did on Married at First Sight. Do you know what I mean? Like, that's, it's okay.
13: Intern Pete has a way of scaring off every celebrity, even the nicest man in Hollywood, Chris Hemsworth.
11: Mate, now the biggest thing I think I'm excited to ask you is about working with your wife Elsa on the in the movie here, right? Who's the most demanding on the set, you or her?
17: Well, she only had one day on the movie. We just did another movie together, actually, and she's certainly not demanding. I consume that role.
11: Are you ticklish or anything like that? Or
17: do you want to tickle each other?
11: Yeah, tickle.
17: On screen,
11: come on, Dad. Nipple cripple.
17: Tickle, laugh.
11: Sorry, tickles and nipples, eh?
17: You guys can see us. We're laughing our asses
11: it's
17: off. It's
11: so
17: hilarious.
11: Funny.
17: It's hilarious.
11: All right, thanks for tickling by, stopping by. Chris Hemsworth here on the red carpet.
17: Yeah.
11: Only a legend. Thanks for coming. Cheers. Well, I'll let you wrap it up. Thank you. Cheers. See you, Chris. Sorry. Thanks, Chris. Tickle-tickle-tickle-tickly-doo-doo-doo.
13: And Oprah, you get an awkward run-in with intern Pete.
18: Oprah Winfrey's arrived down under. There she is.
19: Welcome to Australia.
20: Oh, nice.
19: Yes, it's me, intern Pete.
20: Yes, that's me.
19: Nice to see you. It's
18: Oprah,
19: behave yourself.
18: Oprah Winfrey's here.
19: Love you. Love you, too.
13: And on that note, it's been a big 14 years for intern Pete on Kiss. Yay. Signed, Team Kiss.
0: Yay! Thanks, God. It keeps going. Yeah. Don't worry, Pete. We have more for you.
2: Listening to that, how did I even have a job here?
4: Yeah.
2: That
4: is what content Christian O'Connell's in store for.
21: Oh, my God. I want to ask you, Pete, you've been the court jester. I think I've known you since, 2001.
2: Yeah, I used to
21: see you out on all the red carpets. And you know what? Being the court jester is quite often the hardest role to play in a team because you've got to be really brave.
2: You've actually
21: got to put yourself out there and be prepared to look like a total schmuck.
2: Yep.
21: And be okay with it. And don't think that's easy. Honestly, there's a lot of people.
4: It does come naturally to Pete, though.
21: It does, but there's a lot of people in this industry that are too cool for school.
4: Yeah, of course. Pete, you're amazing.
21: You are amazing. What you've done is amazing, and you're brave. Why radio? Why did you want to get into radio?
2: I just love radio. I grew up with radio. We grew up with a radio in every room of the house. That was my mother, who we'd have multiple radio stations going on in different bedrooms.
21: And
2: I love the medium of radio so much.
21: I know.
2: You can do so much with it, and it's just getting bigger and bigger as the world keeps going around. Cycles and it's been so resilient as well. Sorry, what's wrong?
21: As
4: the world keeps going around in cycles, what the hell does that mean?
2: I am so lost for words. I'm trying to hold back here, so I'm just talking fastly. Go to a break or something, for God's sake.
0: Well, stay there, Pete. Oh, yeah. I know you wanted a big hoo-ha for your final day here at Kiss, even though you're literally going to be a floor below us and probably come up every morning and say hi. 131065, what won't you miss about Pete? Your calls on air next.
2: Oh, classic.

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21: Sydney traffic. Sydney traffic.
22: Looking over Sydney this mostly fine morning with stacks of traffic northbound pushing up over the Ryde Bridge. You can also expect delays in North Narrabeen with a three-car crash westbound Wakehurst Pathway at Eleanora Road. Truck breakdown still sitting in Brighton Lesands, President Avenue eastbound at the Grand Parade. Lights on the flash Thornlea, the Esplanade at Eddy Street. 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Kiss car showers today, 21 in the city, 20 in the west. It's Brittany Gorrell, first with Kiss Traffic and Weather together.
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4: Now.
26: Morning, I'm Brooklyn Ross. Three people accused of murder will face court today after a man fell from a balcony in Castle Hill. Police say the 44-year-old died early Sunday after falling up to 15 metres following reports of shouting. Two men in their 30s and a 34-year-old woman have all been refused bail overnight. A bus driver is fighting for life after an apparent medical episode behind the wheel in Erskine Park. A Year 12 student tried to grab the wheel of the bus as it veered off the road and hit a tree yesterday afternoon. 10 students and a teacher copped minor injuries. The SD card from a camera stolen from the scene of the Bondi terror attack has now been found as well. A 35-year-old man is charged over the theft. And another cohort of Aussie ISIS brides and their children have reportedly left a camp in Syria. According to the ABC, the bus left yesterday afternoon, believed to be heading to Damascus before the group makes its way to Australia. You sport check in a sec.
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26: Coach Ricky Stewart has blasted refs after the Raiders' 30-22 loss to the Dolphins last night. Stewart says he's never been so confused by the rules after a string of controversial calls. He says the rules are being picked and chosen. The Bulldogs are in action tonight, taking on Melbourne Storm. The Kiss cast is up next.
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26: Showers around today and partly cloudy, a top of 20 in our west, 21 in the city for our weekend. Showers increasing tomorrow and 21, then a shower or two and 22 on Sunday. Right now in the inner west, it's 13 degrees. In Penrith, it's 15. And we play Kiss's Million Dollar Pop Quiz every morning at 7 and 8. 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
30: 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You're on Kiss. Mikey, Brooklyn, Bianca Dye, intern Pete's final day. The phones are in meltdown.
31: Oh, look at him go. 13-106-5. That is the number, Australia. Thanks so much for having me. We'll be right back after this song.
30: Yeah, the thing is, they're calling in with what they won't miss.
31: Oh, okay, that's right. Forgot about that.
30: What they won't miss about Pete
31: is all my family calling. Anyway,
30: is next.

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1: Hello.
2: Sorry, Bianca just hit her head from the microphone.
3: I always flip my headphones
2: You're so
3: into
2: chaotic,
3: my head.
2: I love it.
0: The we're taking your calls right now. What won't you miss about Pete for his final day? We've got Franklin on. Hello, Franklin.
4: Hey, Franklin.
5: Morning, Pete. Brooklyn.
6: Hello.
5: Mike and Bianca.
3: You can call me whatever you want, babe.
0: What's up, mate? What do you want to say? Fongy. Fongy.
2: Oh, yeah, Fongy. Fongy.
6: Fongy once came in for a naked segment, didn't she?
5: Three times, Brooklyn.
2: That's right. Sorry, I didn't recognise with the name Franklin. There we go, Fongy. How are you, mate? Sorry, I asked that, didn't I?
5: Good. The thing I won't miss about you, Pete, is your banged list and how you always get people's names wrong on the bloody computer.
2: Oh, the banged
6: That's
2: list.
6: That's right. Yes. He had a big book of callers who, for whatever reason, got annoyed with Peter, and so he just banged them. He couldn't even spell banned
0: right.
6: How
0: did you spell it?
2: B-A-I-N-E-D or something or other. Banged book. If you're in the banged book, it's almost a bit of a privilege now, to be fair.
3: Oh, that's hilarious.
6: Thanks, Bongi.
0: Lisa's on. Hello, Lisa. You're with Pete. Good morning.
7: Good morning.
2: Oh, Lisa from the mountains.
6: Lisa.
7: Yeah, Katoomba.
2: Ah, oh, lovely.
7: Sleepy Katoomba.
0: What do you want to say, Lisa from the mountains?
7: Well, Pete, I don't miss the cold sauce that you give me.
2: What?
6: Oh, what's been going on there, Peter?
2: What are you talking about, Lisa?
6: You weren't on the banned list, Lisa, were you? Quite the opposite.
2: Lisa, we've never kissed.
0: Let's go, Mark. Hello, what won't you
6: just leave that there?
2: We're going to leave that hanging there my legacy. No, that's fine.
6: Leave it.
0: No, it's gone. Mark, hello.
8: Hey, Mikey, how are you?
0: Good,
8: Pete,
0: mate.
8: Firstly, congratulations.
2: Thanks, mate.
8: Look, I'm a red carpet photographer, so you and I have done a lot of photo shoots. And the shenanigans is what I'm not going to miss, mate. Taking photos of you when you were in your heaviest days before your veneers are in.
2: Okay.
8: Far out. We go back a long time.
2: Wow. You've been on the carpets a long time, Mark. You've been in the industry a long time. So
3: carpet burn?
2: Yeah.
6: Oh, I like that. Did you get him in that gold Logie outfit?
2: Oh.
8: Yeah, and I got when Peter was doing crazy things, when he'd lay on the carpet of the red carpet at the Stars, and we were like, far out. He's just going to get kicked out.
2: Oh,
8: and
2: wow.
8: So many times he did.
0: Did everyone see him coming and they're like, oh, Jesus Christ, he's intern Pete,
8: You would hear, Pete before you'd see him.
2: Yeah, that's fair. Mark, thank you so much,
3: that's
2: mate.
3: That's what I love about you, though. He creates a bit of chaos on those red
2: carpets. You're right, everyone takes it too seriously.
3: Oh, they do. It's like you're a celebrity. You're
6: remember
3: not
6: you took the short-statured people
2: dwarfforhire.com.au was the website.
6: But that got you banned, didn't it?
2: There was multiple things that I got banned from the Logies.
6: Did Rachel Griffiths, is that what she had a problem with?
2: She had a problem with it. Chrissy Swan had a problem with it at the time. A lot of people had a problem with it, but then the dwarfs were like, sorry, he's paying me.
0: Still calls them dwarfs.
2: Well, they're called dwarfsforhire.com.au. Absolutely.
3: Right. Oh, wow.
2: He was also the one that was caught on fire by the St Kilda Football Club, apparently. So, yeah.
3: They've
2: had a rough time.
0: Do you want to chat to Mayo? Good morning, Mayo.
6: Oh, Mayo.
9: Hi, Peter. Morning.
2: Oh, how are you, Mayo?
0: What won't you miss What won't you miss about him, Mayo?
9: Just how much he lies. He's a pathological liar.
2: It's true.
9: One time he put his birthday in our internal calendar three times in the year so that people kept coming up and saying happy birthday to him.
2: I like cake, Mayo. I'm sorry. I love you. You sound a little aggressive on the phone, but I do love you, Mayo.
6: I don't know why she even called up. You missed her week last week. You weren't here, Peter.
2: I know. I didn't even hear it.
3: She was brilliant.
2: I'll go back and podcast it down the back catalogue.
0: She's on maternity leave, by the way. If anyone's wondering, she still works here. Okay, harmonica boy.
10: Hey! Good morning, all.
6: Hello.
0: Hello.
6: Aaron.
0: You got a song prepared for Pete's last album.
10: Yes, I do. And the words I wanted to say is, I'm not going to miss the sense of humour.
6: It's very bad sense of humour, isn't
2: it?
6: Oh,
2: right, I've got the sensor. No. Gotcha. Yeah. Harmonica boy. A staple of the radio station for many years.
0: All right.
6: Can we hear the song?
0: Yeah.
6: What was it called? Did he say the name?
2: Oh, no, I didn't get it.
0: There's no lyrics in this song, right? Because it's a harmonica.
6: Sometimes there are.
0: How do you do both?
3: Both, yeah.
6: He stops and does this.
0: Oh, okay.
2: Wait for it. Oh, no.
6: Bump.
2: Oh,
6: boy. Oh, it's so good to hear from you, Aaron. I hope you're doing well.
2: Thanks, mate. Very that much. Was just beautiful. Just beautiful.
0: Well, Pete, you
3: listeners
0: got...
3: They love you, Pete.
0: They do. We'll get you back in. We're going to do a hit of celebrity gossip and then we'll say goodbye.
2: Sounds
0: okay?
2: Great. Awesome. Absolutely.
0: All right.
2: Fantastic.
0: Nat, what do
2: Stop
0: you got?
2: Picking, Peter.
0: Nothing?
1: I'll tell you next.
3: We know it will be good.
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11: Looking over Sydney this partly cloudy morning into the CBD with a car and pedestrian incident eastbound Bathurst Street at Castle Ray Street. North Narrabeen delays around the lagoon for Wakehurst Parkway. Three-car crash westbound at Eleanora Road. Brighton-Lassands truck breakdown eastbound for President Avenue approaching the Grand Parade. 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Showers, top of 21 in the city, 20 in the west. It's Brittany Gold, first with Kiss traffic and weather together.
12: Good morning, Sydney. It's Gordy. Hey, the weekend, it is almost here. We are so pumped. 2 days of freedom just around the corner. 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The tunes that give you that weekend feeling.
13: 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This is Kate Hall.
12: This one coming from Kato. And we put it right next to Kistry from Britney. Oh, it's non-stop music. It's going to kick off from 9 this morning. I'll catch you then on Sydney's number one hit music station, Kiss 106.5.
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0: 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You're on Kiss Breakfast. Mikey, Brooklyn, Bianca Dye, Croatnad, Intern Pete. Everyone's here.
1: Everyone.
2: Celebrity news. Oh, you like that
3: gossip? Have you guys seen the Netflix movie Apex?
0: Yeah, I watched it. It's good.
3: I liked it too. So it's Charlize Theron and Taron Egerton, who not only has been in that, he actually played Elton John in Rocket Man.
4: So good.
3: He also got his start in the movie The Kingsman, which I've never seen, but he starred alongside Colin Firth. Now, he was doing this interview with Charlize Theron when they got to talking about a present that Colin Firth bought him for his 24th birthday while they were working on that movie together, which basically he didn't really care for. Take a listen.
5: Ban hot takes.
6: And I remember actually for my 24th birthday, Rich, I turned on the shoot. He got me a copy of a book that I have to confess at the time I didn't read because I wasn't mature enough to read it. Letters to a Young Poet by Rainer Maria Rilke. And I would recommend it to anybody. It's an extraordinary piece of writing.
3: Can you think of a worse book to get a 24-year-old? Like Letters from a Poet. But I feel as if with this in this day and age with cost of living, it's my birthday on Monday. I've said to everyone, money. That's all I want. I'm not interested in anything else.
4: Cash.
0: It's not a real present, Bianca.
4: I know.
7: Money.
4: But remember when your nana would give you like a 50 in the card? It was a real...
3: And you open the card a certain way hoping money will drop out. And it's always awkward when it doesn't. I also want to talk about Chappell Roan. So have you seen that social media trend called like hot takes or what's your hot take?
4: Okay. Boomer over here, what is it?
3: Basically, it's like, what's your controversial opinion that you're just going to throw out there that you know most people would disagree with? So, like, you know, everyone loves Taylor Swift, right? You could go, Taylor Swift's overrated. And everyone's like, what? No, she's not. It's kind of those things you know are going to get a rise out of people. So Chappell basically just said she wants it banned.
6: And I remember actually for my 24th birthday.
3: Okay.
0: Okay. Can I say these are labelled wrong today? So that's why.
5: Here ban hot takes. I don't want to see your hot take. I don't care. I just want to see fun things online.
3: All right, hot takes.
4: Hot takes.
0: Hitting those buttons is overrated. No, recycling, waste of time. It all goes into the one landfill.
3: Really?
7: Kind of.
0: What I heard, yep.
3: Oh, really? I've never looked into these amounts of recycling.
7: Shepherd avocados, I like them more.
3: Oh, no.
7: I actually do.
3: As no opposed way.
4: To the, as opposed to which avos?
7: The Haas.
4: Oh, the Haas.
7: Yeah.
3: No, Shepherd, they're never ripe and then they're off.
7: But when they like are, they're good.
3: Oh, okay. My hot take. Game of Thrones was a shit show.
4: Oh, I loved Game of Thrones. Did you guys get into Game of Thrones?
3: I tried and I couldn't.
4: It's like Vikings. It's just bloody, you just get sucked right in.
3: Do you have a hot take?
4: Thigh gaps are overrated. Just because I don't have one.
0: Yeah. When you had one, it wasn't overrated though, was it?
4: No.
0: Yeah.
3: Here's my hot take.
1: The Simpsons, not funny anymore.
0: Not funny.
1: Yeah. No.
7: Haven't watched in 20 years.
1: No.
7: So I wouldn't
1: Disney Plus if you want to watch it,
3: Okay. Pete. It's your last day.
1: Is this it?
3: And I don't know why you're in here.
1: I don't know either.
3: Is it just
1: forgot.
3: Because you know it's the very end of the show and you're hoping something more is going to happen?
1: I don't know.
0: Bianca's got... What do you got there?
4: They're pom-poms.
1: Oh, fantastic.
4: Well, with you. For you.
1: Thank you.
4: A bit of sparkle.
1: I think they're from my desk. There we go. That's
4: great. They're from your desk.
7: And it is your last day too, Bianca.
1: Oh, yes. Sorry, Bianca.
3: It's been overshadowed. I'm so sorry.
4: Hey, I'm here for a week. Try the veal.
7: But we've all fallen in love with you.
3: All right.
1: You are
3: Thank
1: amazing.
3: You, Bianca. But
4: Thank
3: this is,
4: you.
3: This moment's going to have to be about Pete. I just want to say, as your boss, it's been a pleasure to work with you. But there are, you know, things that I won't miss about having you around. Mostly, though, it has been good. It's been fun. We've gone out after work. We've been kicked out of pubs together. You know, you are just a good vibe to have around. But I will say, because you're only moving downstairs.
1: Mm.
3: Don't think you can come up all the time.
1: Okay.
3: Because I know it's boring. I know it's boring, right? Down there and that station. So just don't think you can come back onto Kiss whenever you want. You've picked your team.
1: Love you all. Love you all. What's that? What's all the whispering going on over in the corner there?
0: Bianca wanted to say something.
4: No, I just wanted to say...
1: You. No, you go.
4: No, you not want us to take your moment. Keep going.
1: No, it's fine.
4: Keep going.
1: No, I did a bit of a spiel the other day. And I just want to say a huge thank you to everyone here. No, thank you. I'm actually speechless because I'm really quite taken back with all
0: this. Wow,
1: that's a first. Well, actually, you know what? I have written a few things down.
4: I didn't.
0: You did?
1: Thank you very much from the bottom of my heart. Again, Kiss, Brooklyn,
7: Peter,
1: Nat,
7: we've loved
1: everyone.
7: You here. We're very, very sad that you're leaving us.
1: I know.
7: But we know you're going to have fun.
1: It's going to be great. It's going to be a great journey and you guys are going to kick ass too as well. So go get it. Go get it. And
0: well, we do have on Monday a $1 million pop quiz, a chance at 7 and 8. Aussie heartthrob, you're excited about this, Croatnad, from off campus. Josh Houston.
4: Oh, he's a hottie.
0: Is joining us. John Edwards crossing over. Does he know he's on?
7: He should
3: well,
7: do.
3: He's booked. Yeah, he's on next week.
0: Yeah, but he would have known the call was coming.
4: Cool and yes. I'm not here. That's not fair.
0: Oh, I'm sorry. Keep a kiss all day. Gordy's got more chances to play Kiss's $1 million pop quiz. Go on, Pete. Your last little outro.
1: Oh, shit. I forgot about that.
7: What are you gonna do? How could you?
1: On that note, it's been a big time of Kiss. Signed, Intern Pete.
0: Bye.
1: Woo! See ya.
4: Bye, Pete.
1: Good morning. Thank you.
4: Love great. You, Pete. Thanks for having me, guys.
1: Thank you, Australia. You've been great. Hey, I got a lot of faith in you. Come on in.
8: I'll stick with you, because that's the bottom line.
1: Hey, I got a lot of fun.

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1: Yes, bye. I am.
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4: Hey, my name is Paris. Will and Woody just traded my old psychology textbook all the way up to a diamond ring with their swap meet. And now I'm engaged! Woo!
3: Paris can't get the smile off her face.
5: I would be honoured to be your husband and you my wife.
3: Oh, well, we've got tears. He's on one knee. He's on one knee.
6: He's got the ring.
3: He's doing it.
5: Paris, will you marry me?
4: Yes!
7: See the surprise proposal we planned right now on the socials at Will and Woody.
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3: Sydney traffic.
4: Looking over Sydney this partly cloudy morning with a fairly good eastbound run on the M4 motorway. Just over 20 minutes, Mulgoa Road to Church Street. Delays around Brightless Sands for President Avenue. A truck breakdown eastbound at the Grand Parade. Blacktown Main Street approaching Sunny Holt Road. A van's broken down. Sydney CBD. A car and pedestrian incident. Bathurst Street eastbound at Castlereagh Street. 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People first. 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It's Brittany Gorrell first with Kiss Traffic and Weather together.
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8: Morning, I'm Brooklyn Ross. Images showing the final moments of victims from the Bondi terror attack have been recovered from a stolen memory card. Police raided a home this week, arresting a 35-year-old man who's accused of stealing a camera from a victim, then pawning it. After another search, the SD card reported missing has also been found. A woman and two men have been charged with murder after a man fell from a unit complex in Castle Hill. His body was found in the garden below a balcony in the early hours of Sunday morning. There's been a bright flash in the sky over New South Wales. Dashcam footage shows a meteor hurtling through the air before burning up at around 6:30 last night. It was seen in Sydney and the Central Coast and as far away as the South Coast, Dubbo and Bathurst. And a Sydney mum's won the right to work from home. She claimed the commute from her Barara home to the city would impact her family life. The Fair Work Commission agreed. Your sport check is up in a sec.
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8: The Dolphins have had a controversial 30-22 win over Canberra. The bunker put Raiders forward Morgan Smithies on report for a tackle on Ray Strone that the refs didn't seem to be worried about. That's infuriated coach Ricky Stewart, who says he's never been so confused. Tonight there's just one game because of Origin. The Dogs at home to the Storm. The Kiss Cast is next.
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8: Partly cloudy today, still a high chance of showers. A top of 20 in our west, 21 degrees in the city. Tomorrow, showers increasing in 21, then a shower or two Sunday. Right now in Bankstown, it's 15 degrees. In the inner west, it's 15. And we play Kiss's Million Dollar Pop Quiz every morning at 7 and 8. 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
30: Hey, happy Friday. How you doing? You got Gordy. Oh my God, the weekend is here. So excited. As is our Kiss $1 million Pop Quiz. 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Are you going to be Kiss's newest millionaire? 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I'm handing you the answers. You practically can't lose with this. Stay on Kiss. Friday tunes, turn them loud. Let's go. Kato, turn the lights off.

0: Friday vibes. 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You got Gordy. How we doing? Hey, the Kiss Million Dollar Pop Quiz.
1: Oh, God. The poor life sucks, doesn't it?
0: 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And I'm giving you answers to the first two questions coming up. Plus this next. The most demanded tune in our city. I got to chuck on Fever Dream by Alex Warren. Other side of this.
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4: Looking over Sydney, this partly cloudy morning in the Sydney CBD, a car pedestrian collision. Bathurst Street has two eastbound lanes closed at Castle Ray Street. Blacktown, a broken down van. Main Street at Sunnyholt Road. Lights on the flash at Thornlea, the Esplanade at Eddy Street. 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The KISS car showers today. Tops of 21 in the city, 20 in the west. It's Tim Govers first with KISS Traffic and Weather Together.
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0: jazz for your Friday on Kiss 106.5 on Sydney's number one in music station. We've got a Gotham vibe around. It's like Batman's taking like annual leave or something. But you know what? The weekend is here and we got Kiss 106.5 music on. I just think me and you are going to have the best Friday ever, right? The Kiss music's loud and my Kiss switch going off. Yo!
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0: 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Oh, Miss Olivia Rodrigo. We gotta get on Vampire. 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Stay on Kiss.
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8: Looking over Sydney, this cloudy morning at Guildford. There's been a crash, Woodville Road near Springfield Street northbound. Wide, a car in the clearway on Church Street near Morrison Road. There's heavy traffic for northbounders. Still some congestion in Brighton Les Sands with a broken down truck on President Avenue eastbound at the Grand Parade. 300,000 Australians homeless. 7.8 million Australians, 1 meal a day. Feed the hungry. 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Newdeal.au. 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The Kisscast showers tops of 20 in the city, 21 in the west. It's Tim Govers first with Kiss Traffic and Weather together.
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2: Hate to give the satisfaction asking how you're doing now. 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Just what you wanted. 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I see the parties and diamonds. Sometimes when I close my eyes, 6 months of torture you sold to some forbidden paradise. 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